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0: The Way Up.
1: Here's the thing with Wasabi is that I can't tell whether he's telling the truth or lying. Now he's saying that the lyrics to Bring On The Night, the first lyric is,
2: the afternoon is chilling, pass me by.
1: Can you tell me what you hear? What are the lyrics for you?
3: Hi, Wasabi. Stop shying me. The afternoon is jelly. Ask me why. Come on, Wasabi.
1: That makes even less sense.
2: No.
1: The afternoon is jelly.
2: What about the custard? No, no.
4: The afternoon is shelling. Pass me by.
2: Yes.
4: Yeah.
2: Why are you laughing?
1: Guys, everyone is wrong. The lyric says, the afternoon has gently passed me by.
0: 5 to 9 a.m. on Y. Non-stop heat to keep you in your seat. It's Y.

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1: Let's make some noise for youngster CBT.
2: You.
3: She said that I'm older, she said that I'm cute, but she didn't think so when we was in school.
4: I think we rapped for you. Would it be a crime if we let him go without him rapping for us, Ayanda?
1: Hey, yo.
2: You know what you can do for me?
4: What?
2: You know what you can do for me? Just because you're the one that suggested this ludicrous idea,
1: yes,
2: you're going to beatbox for me. My name is Youngster, but that you can see, it's the FIFA World Cup, not the Champions League. And you know how it goes. Interview, speak to my manager. Right now, they're recording me on all cameras. I look around.

0: And I told you that I'm youngster. Salute to the homegirl. Her name's Ayanda. And I come from the CPT, the most valuable player. Call me MVP.
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Why?

0: You're in your car cruising. Then we play. Now you're vibing at a 10, but then the song ends. Then we play. Now we've got you jamming, but then we take you international.
1: We see you do your dance, let me see you twirl. Shaking in the club with your homegirls. Take a pic for the gram, shut up.
0: Reminding you that this is the frequency that moves you.

0: Let the music move you. Why?
1: I heard what you said through the grapevine. 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Getting religious with it. Time crossing these state lines. 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

0: That's Ditsepe So by Tumi Music and Mzizi. 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
0: That's right, the name is Lisa Kanyamadikizela, and I'm chilling with you all the way from now until 5 o'clock. 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

0: Good morning, world, indeed. And we're hanging out with you guys all the way until 5. This is the show where we give you access to our friend group. And we're going to have a good time, whether you're at home, snuggled up in your bed, you're on the way back from groove, or you're getting ready for the day ahead. But listen, my wire, I've got a bit of a situation on my hand, right? This morning, I was almost late to the show because of a friend of mine, Unati here, who's with us on the team. He and I traveled together, right, in case you didn't know. And he lied to me this morning, which was funny because I have his location. So I sent him a text to say, hey, dude, are you on the way? And he said, yes, I am. And I said, but your phone says otherwise because you're still at home. And it brings me to the question of why can't men admit when they're wrong? Or why do men feel the need to always lie? I don't know. It's a bit perplexing to me.
1: 100%. Lisa, you know what? I'm on your side. The same thing happened to me. My partner told me, I'm leaving the office. I'm coming to fetch you. But he was still in the office for 45 minutes. Mind you, he lied to me unprovoked. I didn't ask where you are. So why do men lie?
2: I don't know who this Unati is, man. But he saw, like, he could have maybe, like, he was on the way. I don't know. It wasn't
0: but
2: a
0: you
2: lie.
0: Weren't.
2: It wasn't a lie.
1: There was evidence that you're at home.
2: Yeah, but I was coming. I was on the way.
0: I don't know.
3: Yeah, I know. Hey, me, this is what I actually believe, bro. I think, like, Sfiso can probably back me up on this. I think us as guys, we are told that, you know, if you lie a little bit, you know, like, it keeps control of the situation, you know. So admitting that you're wrong is like losing the situation. I don't know, Sfiso, what you saying?
4: Yeah, now Maki's onto something with that one, Lisa. I can't lie to you. You can't always admit when you're wrong.
0: So it's about pride. It's about ego more than anything.
4: You could say that, I guess. Like, sometimes you have to, like, take the punches as they come, but, like, you can't necessarily admit to every single thing you do wrong, you know what I mean?
0: That's the thing, you guys don't admit to anything. It's not like this is a once in a lifetime occurrence where men lie or don't admit when they're wrong. It's a regular thing, and that's why it's so disappointing. But I don't know, you'll let me know what you think, my wire. Let us know on the YFM app or on YFM at also on all social media platforms. Why can't men admit when they're wrong? If you're a lady who's listening and you can think of a time when a man was able to do that, you'll let me know. And guys, defend yourselves. Why do you guys do the things that you guys do?
5: Home run.
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8: She said that I'm older, she said that I'm cute, but she didn't think so when we was in school.
9: I think we rap for you. 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
10: Hey, yo.
11: You know what you can
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11: Do for me?
9: What?
11: 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Just because you're the one that suggested this ludicrous idea,
10: yes,
11: you're going to beatbox for me.
12: My name is Youngster, but that you can see, it's the FIFA World Cup, not the Champions League. And you know how it goes. Interview, speak to my manager. Right now they're recording me on all cameras. I look around and I told you that I'm Youngster. Salute to the home girl, her name's Ayanda. And I come from the CPT, the most valuable player. Call me MVP.
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0: That stretches in with Gary Weekend, and before that, I played you Major Lazer, not Major League, Major Lazer with Particular. I have a particular feeling about you, Mawai. I hope you're having a good time as you listen to us all the way until 5 o'clock. Time right now is 27 minutes after three, and you're still tuned into the vibe before five on Ground Zero. And we're still getting into the 3 a.m. group chats.
1: What's up? Like, I've been texting you all day.
0: So currently in the group chat, we're unpacking the fact that men can never admit when they are wrong. They will lie and then lie again and then stand 10 toes down on their lies. Now we have a few voice notes from you, Mawaya. Let's hear what you have to say.
2: Hi, hi. I think men can never admit when they're wrong because they are scared of vulnerability and they care more for their pride and ego than they do for taking accountability for their actions. So yeah, men, be better.
3: Okay, Miss T. You know, like, I'm agreeing with you. I'm 100% on your side. I think it definitely is a pride thing. Why is it so hard for you to just say, you know what, I was wrong, my bad, OG? It's as simple as that. Literally as simple as that.
4: Obviously, you would agree with her. I want to hear what Biggie has to say.
3: Biggie from Alexandra.
5: Good morning, Vibe on 5, Lisa, Nandi, Maki, Swiso, and Nati. I don't believe we don't admit that we are wrong, you know, or we have a problem with admitting that we are wrong. Until there's evidence, I will deny, like nothing happened. If there is proof in the pudding, then bring me the dessert, then I will apologize.
0: So you see, the problem with that logic, Becky, is that oftentimes there is proof in the pudding, but you guys...

0: still choose to lie. Like our good friend Unati here today, I had his location and he still lied to my face and said that he was on the way.
1: Nah, okay, Lisa, I'll defend the guys a little bit. Sometimes we just need a little bit of time before we can admit we're wrong.
2: Okay, how much time? Because there's literally evidence. You want to only admit it when there's CCTV video footage, when there's screenshots. How much time do you need?
3: It's Okay, I see. Nice. The Egati corner some biasism.
4: Yeah,
3: I see Lisa's on Nandi's side.
4: Hectic.
3: Do you get me? And this is what my chat is now. I stick with Peggy. Until there's evidence, I will deny, as if nothing happened. Do you get me? E-proof has to be in the pudding. As the parliamentary members say, honorable member, you are lying. So I believe Peggy is right. Danko.
0: No. You guys are wrong. You need to accept that you're wrong. Becky, love you, Dan. Thank you for listening. You're also wrong. Wow. As men.
4: Oh, wow.
0: When will you guys take accountability? I don't know, man. It's crazy. But continue to send us voice notes on the Y app and at YFM on all social media platforms. Clearly, we are a house that is divided. And you guys need to help us sort this out.
5: 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And the numbers? They never lie. 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Why dominates the crowd? 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Why invites you into the conversation and hands you the mic? 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
5: 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Why?

0: It's you, it's me, it's us, Mawaya. That's Wavy coming through with us. Time right now on the clock is 4:15, and we're still on the 3 a.m. group chat. So in case you just joined us, we're having a bit of a debate here in studio about why men can never admit when they're wrong. Mm-hmm. And the crux of this conversation is the fact that my good friend Unati lied to me about where he was this morning and couldn't just say, hey, I'm running late, I'll pick you up when I can. He told me that he was on the way when I could see his location live jive. But we have a voice note coming through.
1: Listen, sometimes it's very necessary and important to lie to protect those that we care about. I mean, Unati literally demonstrated that perfectly with Lisa today. If Unati had told Lisa that, look, bro, I'm late, I'm held up somewhere, Lisa would have started panicking, stressing, oh no, I'm not going to make it in time for the show. She gets to the show, she's anxious, she's not performing well. It's a snowball effect. What did Unati do? Chose to protect her from the truth, giving her assurance, peace of mind, and security that, don't worry, I'm on the way. Protecting her from the truth. And in any case, man, ladies really appreciate guys who are able to give them security and peace of mind. So as a fellow man, I see nothing wrong with what Brother Unati did. We salute.
0: I'm actually in disbelief, hey? It be your own sometimes.
2: Wow.
0: It be your own.
2: Wow, thank you so much. He said something important. I was protecting you.
0: Before we even get into what he said, this is my brother.
2: Yes.
0: My brother, my flesh and blood.
2: Yes, thank you.
0: It means, is siding with you men.
3: Gosh. Welcome to the Night Watch, Lisa's brother. Shout out.
4: Shout out. Let's go. We love you, bro.
2: We love you. Wow.
0: No way. Absolutely not. To say that you're protecting my feelings. So now, not only, I think that's wrong, because not only am I hurt because you were late, now I'm also hurt because you were lying. It's compounded. There's no feelings that have been protected here.
2: But when we got in, were you stressed?
0: Yes, I was.
2: No, you weren't. You were calm. You were relaxed.
0: You know what, Unati? You're not going to rewrite history here. And actually, I'm going to give you the chance to admit that you were wrong. Here on radio, I'd like for you to apologize to me.
2: Okay, sharp. Beyond an apology.
0: Mm-hmm.
2: I will apologize, right? For not telling you exactly where I am.
0: Mm.
2: But I was on the way. I don't see where I was wrong. I don't think I was wrong. Unless I missed something. Unless I missed the memo. Oh, wow. Nice.
0: Thank you. I don't accept your apology.
2: Why?
0: Because it's not sincere and you're not admitting what you did wrong. I'm going to throw it to you two gents then. Do either one of you maybe want to say sorry for a time that you've wronged a woman in your life?
4: Yeah, I want to say, when are they going to say sorry to me?
2: Yes.
4: I want to know when they're going to say sorry to me. When are they going to say sorry to me? Why must I be like always apologizing?
2: Every time, dog.
4: You get me? I ate your food. I must apologize.
5: The task was so simple. Apologize. And now you're going around and around and around to avoid an apology. This is literally what we're talking about right now.
4: Lisa, I actually want to say something, right? I just want to ask for an apology. I want to take this moment out and ask for an apology. You get me? Instead of us giving apologies, Fiso, I want to ask for an apology.
2: Yes.
6: What do you want to ask for an apology for, Mikey?
4: For girls wasting my time.
0: Okay. So that's not gonna happen. I'm telling you that right now. You've lost the whole plot. All of you, all the men that are listening, poor, for my own flesh and blood, sent a voice note against me. I'm in shock. So we're gonna wrap this up here.

0: I cut this here. We're gonna get some music. Hopefully over the music break you guys can collect yourselves, pull yourself together, and come back with a different attitude by the time we come back.
1: Major Steez, why?
2: I'd like you to make some noise for the big head. Yes, sir. I also want to firstly congratulate you on a million streams on the album in 10 days only. That's crazy business. Let's fast check the story. You meet Kabza. Are you like to him? Let's get in studio. How does it go?
3: Dude was like, nah, do your thing. I didn't really get to do my thing
2: in
3: front of him. Like, and then I was just left there with Sly.
2: Dude, how does that feel? And what was just you and Sly, now it's Kabza that's small on it.
3: I was a little tripped off because I left the studio and I thought that the song would probably just stay in.
2: You're originally a hip-hop and R&B artist. How did you manage to stay true to, like, you?
3: Glory to God, but I'm only starting. Sly is already from hip-hop, so, like, he already, like, peeped the swag that I had going on.
1: Get ready to elevate your night. This is On the Streets, where the culture lives. All good things start with why.

0: I'm a star boy. Yeah, what? I'm a star girl. Yeah, 'cause men are losers. Yeah, huh?
1: Brothers.
0: It's 5 minutes until four. You're still tuned into the vibe before five on Ground Zero with me, Lisa Kanyamadikizela. And we're wrapping up this conversation, my wife, because clearly we cannot agree on why men can never admit when they're wrong, which I think proves the point of the conversation because the men in studio cannot admit that they're wrong, quite
2: Wow.
0: literally.
2: Wow.
3: As I said, ubufakazi means evidence, and evidence is the truth. Without evidence, there is no truth. So it didn't happen. So what am I apologizing for?
2: Exactly.
3: I stand on that. I stand on that.
2: Like, this conversation is making me tired. They're rage baiting me now.
0: I mean, we're going to stay here all day if we don't get an apology, or if we keep trying to get an apology out of you guys.
4: I'm sorry, Lisa. I'm sorry.
2: Wait.
4: I'm sorry.
0: Unimpressed, unamused. You can take that energy and leave, actually.
4: Okay, thank
0: yeah,
4: you.
0: Yeah, on that note.
4: Nice, man.
0: You know what's actually crazy? And as much as we've been going back and forth about this conversation on air, off air, we found ourselves having another debate, another beef, right? So in case you didn't know, in our team, we reside in different areas. We're ripping different area codes, as the people like to say.
2: Mm-hmm.
0: We have Siso and Unati, who stay in the 012 in PTA. We have Maki and Nandi, who stay in Johannesburg. And basically, coming off this weekend, we're having a debate about where the best place to groove is. So I stay in the middle, actually. I stay in Olifantsfontein, right in between the two. So you and I, Mawaya, are going to decide where the best place to groove is. That's coming up next on Playground Beef. But for now, let's continue listening to some good music.
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5: 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Don't you just love it when we play sing-alongs like this?

0: To take a walk on the wise side.
1: I'm not.

0: That's C.I. Potula, right?
1: Do you mean say Potula?
0: Say Potula.
1: Oh my gosh.
0: Oh my gosh.
1: Nelson Mandela has to come back. Yeah, he has to come back.
0: 10 minutes after four, you're still tuned into the Vibe Before Five on Ground Zero.
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0: Since C.I. Potula, what if we Potula to this next conversation?
4: Nice.
5: Oh, Lisa. Wow.
0: Am I right?
4: Oh, am okay, I right? Sharp.
0: Anyways, guys, it's time for Playground Beef. Now, this is the chat where we settle debates and arguments within the team. Now, I mentioned earlier to you that we're a group that's divided across Gauteng. We have half of the team that's staying in PTA and the other half that's staying in the great city of gold at Johannesburg.

0: Plan B on Y.
1: Now, the rules are simple. Nobody has to agree and nobody has to change their mind. You just have to defend your side better than everyone else. Now, this morning's beef is one that's been dividing Gauteng for years. Which city has better groove? Is it Joburg or is it Pretoria? Now, repping the big PTA, the big 012, we got Osif Maga and UKV.
2: Yeah, yeah, yeah.
3: Matatata.
1: And now, repping Johannesburg, we have the young man with a big heart, Maki, and Miss Nandi K.
4: Exactly.
1: Now, you and me, my wire, are the judge. What is it? The judge, the jury, and the executioner. Executor?
4: Executionist. I'm lying.
5: Wow. We're just killing people here.
1: Yeah, we're executing Oksalayo because I stay in the villa, I stay in Olifants Fontein. So you and I are going to decide where the best place to groove is. Now, this is your guys' first, I guess, point that you're going to make. What's your argument for your sides?
5: I'm just saying, my bruise, listen, Nandi knows it. Even Sfiso knows it. I'm looking at Unati's eyes as well. He knows it, and my wire, you know it. Let's be honest, when people say they're going out, they are talking about Joburg, whether it's Rosebrank, Bram, Melville, Maboneng, you know, Sandton. There's always something happening. Joburg can't wait for the weekend. This is the Republic of Nkuruvo.
4: Exactly.
3: Yeah, nah, Mikey, I think you know this. Pitore Twitter wave, you. Especially when it comes to hip-hop, you're literally wearing a Make South Africa Hip-Hop Great Again hat right now. You know where the vibe is right now in terms of hip-hop.
6: Hallelujah!
2: Honestly, brother, because like, I don't get why you guys like in Joburg. There's nothing in Joburg, bro.
4: You know what's so nice about Joburg groove is the activities also around it. Like, you can wake up in the morning and go have mimosas with your girls, and then you can say sundowners on a rooftop. You hit the club, you have fun, you find yourself at Andicho's 4 o'clock in the morning.
5: Come on.
4: Like, it's a whole rounded experience. In Pretoria, you wake up and you go to groove just like, fresh like that.
3: Nah, guys, let's be honest. Joburg groove is very pretentious. Like, everything is about sections and clubs and bottles, whatever you're buying. Let's be honest, Nandi.
4: Nah, if you can't afford it, then you can't afford it. Just say that.
3: Spicy.
1: Shade is coming through. 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

Working on a weekend like usual. 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

0: That's Soulful Conversations by Tumi Music, and we're having a soulful conversation right now on the show. Before that, I played you Life is Good by Future, and before that, we had Winnie the Pooh by Lotan Overpower. It's time right now, the clock is 26 minutes after 4, and you're still tuned into The Vibe before 5. We're still having playground beef here.
1: Squabble up, squabble up, squabble up, squabble up. 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
0: Y. Case you just joined us, we're deciding where the best place to groove is between PTA and Johannesburg. And we have a couple of voice notes coming through from you, my wife. So let's hear what you have to say.
3: Sorry, guy. I said Johannesburg. Yeah, the beach. Marikana. Nah, Johannesburg takes the cake. There, that's where the groove is at.
4: Good morning, good morning. I think this question is very obvious. Pretoria, Pitori Mahlanye, bo.
0: So it seems like you're also just as divided as we are here in studio. I mean, I'll say on my part, I think there's pros and cons to both sides, right? I mean, like Suso was saying in the earlier link, the cons of Joburg is that it's all about status, man. It's very pretentious. It's about who you are, who are you with, what section are you in, what bottles are you buying? Yes. And at that point, like, what are you wearing? And at that point, do you even have time to have fun and enjoy yourself? I don't know. I mean, on the PTA side, though, I will say it's not the safest area to be in. I mean, the paras there are built different. They will approach you, strike a conversation with you. I swear they're hungrier than the ones here in Joburg. I don't know, guys. What are we saying?
5: Hey, man. First of all, responding to the VN talking about PTA, it's not a good thing to be known as, you know, you're from a place full of crazy people.
6: Imagine.
5: It's not a badge you should wear to say you're from a Mahlanyeni, right? But this is what I have to say for Joburg, right? The people there are e-vibe. E-vibe, guys. Like, people come swanked out. People come dressed, you know. It's not like PTA where it's like, you know, as Lisa's saying, I'm a para and, you know, you look like you can get robbed. We actually dress, my bro.
0: That's funny. You mentioned that you guys dress, but what's your excuse? Because your drip is dry.
5: Bear in mind, my wire, if you could see us right now, we're wearing the same cap. I inspired her today. But Nandi, dude, what do you have to say?
6: You know, like, artists actually come and perform in Johannesburg. Like, all of the concerts happen in Johannesburg. No one is going to Pretoria, so that already should tell you about the vibe. You know, music launches happen here, pop-ups happen this side. Pretoria, what's in Pretoria?
0: I mean, we just played a song by Lotan Overpower, and he's from PTA.
7: This is exactly what I was talking about. But no one
5: danced.
6: We all sat in studio.
7: You didn't dance. You didn't dance.
8: Look, I want to respond to Lisa. She said we have weird paras. And to my knowledge and to my experience, they are the best paras ever. They will make sure your car is safe. Literally, I have a bro called Lucky who always tells me, "Hey, bad doggy, hey, get out of here, Brayaga. Get out, make sure you're safe, Brayaga." Here in Joburg, hey, it's like we're dancing at Maraba start now. What's going on, guys?
6: Yo, I.
8: Which one is this one? Like, we're busy grooving there, but outside there's a para there with the fire there. What's going on?
0: I mean, I would argue that the Joburg paras are kinda.
8: No.
0: You know, they're more nonchalant. No. They're more nonchalant.
7: I don't agree.
6: They mind their own business.
0: Exactly.
8: Yes, they mind their own business, meaning your car's not safe. It's gone.
5: And as I said, once again, you know, it's only on Playground Beef where stuff like being crazy and paras being better than other paras is a conversation. Being a para is not a good thing at all. That's the whole point.
6: Battle of the paras.
8: Battle of the paras.
0: I don't know, Mawaya. Let me know what you guys are saying. Would you rather groove in PTA or in Joburg? Which paras do you prefer? It's on the Y app and at YFM on all social media platforms. I got Miska coming through. Yeah, let's listen to some of that.
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0: Why?

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0: Gorgeous, gorgeous girl, but you ain't happy.
1: Let's blame you, Bio Deal. Time right now on the clock is 20 minutes until 5, and you're still tuned into the Vibe Before 5 on Ground Zero, and we're currently having our playground beef. Now, if you just tuned in, we're deciding if it's better to groove in Joburg or in Pretoria, which city has the better

0: the groove culture. Now we're going to hear the final arguments from both sides. Joburg PTA, you both have 30 seconds. Convince the wire and convince me. Joburg, here you go.
1: Listen, my wire, and listen to my judges out there in the jury. Joburg isn't just nightlife. It's culture, it's mbahlas, it's music. Side note, piano was also made in Joburg. So every weekend, you know, it feels like something huge can happen, like Drake can just oopa show up.
2: If South Africa wants to celebrate, 10 times out of 10 it's going to happen in Johannesburg. It's literally as simple as that.
0: Now you guys are cooking. You guys are cooking. PTA, your closing arguments?
3: I just got one thing to say. Like, Pretoria ain't a hill, bro. And the only place I've ever heard of, like, people's wigs getting snatched off of their head is Johannesburg. So please, let's not mess with this.
2: I've thrown my own.
4: Look, you're not wrong, my brother. I think in PTA, we don't just focus on the loudness and the loud nights and like all the boom, boom, boom. We make memories, right? Every Instagram story that comes out, you know that it's a vibe in Pretoria. You can't hide it.
3: And that's where Bacardi. I think, I'm a piano. That's where Wavy, no.
0: I mean, Renato, you're talking about memories. On the topic of safety, I actually remember a time when I was in PTA and my glasses got stolen.
2: Thank you, Lisa.
0: Wow. Thank you. So, you guys are throwing jabs at Hillbrow, but again, I don't know if PTA is safe.
4: You know why? You went with me, that's why.
0: Oh, okay.
4: Yes. Indeed.
0: On that note, Mawaya, you've heard both sides. Now it's your turn to decide who's taking today's playground beef. Are you Team Joburg or are you Team PTA? Send us voice notes now on the Y app and at YFM on all social media platforms. Let's hear it from you.
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That's Wave with Asake and Central C. It's almost time for us to wave goodbye to you. 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
1: You know what, guys? Unati, Sfiso, and Nandi, I knew my wire. I just realized something, yes. As we are busy debating, like, so hard, we like trying to fight for our cities. Then I realized, hey, hold on. The person who's making us debate is someone who stays in Olifantsfontein. And I was asking myself, I'm like, what even happens at Olifantsfontein? Like, why are we letting this person?
2: I know where he's Olifantsfontein.
1: Like, what, like, Nani, do you even know anything that happens to Olifantsfontein?
3: Where even is Olifantsfontein?
4: Oh, nah.
5: You know what? I'll tell you guys about Olifantsfontein. Olifantsfontein is the place of class, of luxury. It's an air that's above both PTA and Johannesburg. Olifantsfontein has, the air is different there. You know, when you're actually driving on the highway before the, what do they call it? The interchange, off-ramp. Off-ramp. Before the off-ramp. You can feel a change in the atmosphere. The air gets lighter. It's giving, for those of you who don't know, it's where the important people stay.
4: So in other words, you're raised as a young professional. That's what you're basically saying to us. That there was no vibe. You didn't play on the streets like some of us here from Joburg and PTA. You were busy reading files there. Like, you're about to go to work.
5: Because I'm above the streets, actually. And the reason why I'm the best person to judge this conversation is because I've been to both. I studied in Johannesburg for 3 years. I did my undergrad there. And I worked in Pretoria for a year as well. So I've experienced both of your ends. And if I'm being quite frank with you guys are not swaying my opinion. At this point, I want to go to Cape Town, actually.
4: Wow.
1: Hectic. So I want to throw a spanner in the works. Like, I know you're the judge. I know, like, you're supposed to be fair. But be real. Like, just between me and you and the wire, we can, you know, we can leave Sfiso and Unati out, so it can actually be me, you, Nandi, and the wire. Be honest, Joburg's better.
3: Be honest, Lisa, you had the best time in Joburg.
4: Tread lightly. Tread lightly.
1: Very lightly.
4: Honestly,
5: I mean, it is a city of gold. But
3: exactly.
5: Guys, I will say, all that glitters isn't gold, right? I think at the end of the day, there's pros and cons to both, right? I think if you're after a wholesome, more memorable type of night out with your friends, and I'll definitely say go to PTA. If you're trying to pop bottles, you're trying to feel like a baller, you're trying to feel like Himothy in the club, then yeah, definitely go to Joburg. But I don't know, Mawaya, let me know, do you agree with me, or do you have a side that you're swaying towards? It's YFM on all social media platforms, and you can send us a voice note on the Y app. I've got, hold on a minute, Kanya, Njalo, and Kabza De Small.
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5: I said
1: nice.
5: It.
1: Nice.
5: I did
1: wow.
5: it. Let's get into
4: proud
5: it.
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2: 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It's been a good time. We laughed, we cried, we beefed, we chatted. We'll see you same time tomorrow. Time right now on the clock is 3 minutes until 5. Yeah, guys, how do you feel?
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Kabo Shabala, Bafunin Tim, Sam Kabo Kalaka, 3, Bayabala.

on Y, because we've got incredible music like this. Georgia Smith, Wizkid. This one is called Alive here on Y. It's yfm.co.za. 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With all that said, good morning, Wyers. Happy Monday. We are back. We are ready to get our hustle on, ready for a brand new week, and ready for miracles to happen in our lives once again. My name is Nia Brown, and I'll be holding things down all the way till 9 a.m. Wasabi's not here today, but he will be back again tomorrow, so do not worry. But of course, it is business as usual on the way up. Great music, great conversation, lots of laughs. We're going to have a good time together this morning. Although, this past weekend was heavy, I have to say. This was a very, very heavy weekend. There's a lot that happened in the news this past weekend. And of course, in the event that you missed it, I'm going to fill you in on all of it. But there are, you know, two incredibly talented sportsmen who passed away this weekend. News 24 released hotel footage of the day that Anele Tembe unfortunately passed away at that hotel. I think it's called Pepper Club Hotel in Cape Town. So that's been a big topic of discussion. Love Island finale happened this morning, just a couple of hours ago. I don't want to spoil it for you and let you know who won, but you know, it was pretty obvious. So there's a lot that happened this past weekend. Let's catch up on all that and more in the next few moments when I fill you in on what's trending in Half Past Trend. Stick around for that. I'm looking forward to spending the morning with you. It's going to be a great one.

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2: 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Now he's saying that the lyrics to Bring On The Night, the first lyric is...
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5: 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Ask me why. 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
8: Listen, my captain, on who's trending this afternoon. She was top 12 of Idols season 18. She's a soulful, versatile vocalist. And oh my gosh, she's in the building. Ladies and gentlemen, boys and girls, please make some noise for Nandi!
0: Can we get like a little bit of an acapella?
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0: It's music by Nhlonipho. This one is called Inhlitiyo here on a Y. Here's what's trending on the socials today.
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4: Unemployment is increasing, but increasing at a decreasing rate.
5: Take a seat. We'll come to you. Honorable member, proceed.
0: Now, like I mentioned earlier on, this was such an emotional weekend with all the news that came out. If you missed it, here's a quick recap. So this weekend, we heard of the passing of Luqobo Bibo Magwendini. He was a young rugby player who you may recognize from the viral Uyashisa War Cry video from back when he was a student at Wynberg Boys High. He reportedly suffered a cardiac arrest during a training session with the French Pro D2 club at the Stade de la Gaillonne on Friday, which was very, very sad. Lots of people, you know, sharing the video as well. Lots of people sending condolences to the family. We also heard of the passing of Bafana Bafana player and Mamelodi Sundowns midfielder Jaden Adams. He passed away on Saturday at the age of 25. What was so sweet was that at the beginning of the Argentina versus Switzerland match, they held a moment of silence for him. So that was quite beautiful to see the FIFA World Cup kind of honor him in that way. But what was so disappointing was that apparently the Argentinian fans did not keep quiet during that moment of silence, right? During that moment of silence, the fans kept chanting, which is incredibly disrespectful. But from reports that I'm seeing online, apparently eventually they understood what was happening. But still, I think it was incredibly disrespectful and unnecessary. All right, there's the beep. And the next story for this morning that's trending on the socials as well is kind of shocking to me. Because again, it contributes to the whole conversation of border control when it comes to South Africa. So remember back in April, Belarmine Chatunga Mugabe, who is the son of late former Zimbabwean President Robert Mugabe, was fined 600,000 rand and was deported from South Africa. It was big news at the time back in April. Now, this comes after he had accepted a plea deal in the Alexandra Regional Court, where he admitted to contravening immigration laws and pointing a toy gun in two separate occasions. So that happened. He went back home, right? A few hours ago, though, Izwi 24 News, which is a platform on X,

0: shared a photo from Waterfall Corner in Midrand, and people are questioning if it shows that this is Belamine, right? Robert Mugabe's son. The person in the photo is wearing a mask, so it's a little bit difficult to see whether it really is him. But people are pointing to the fact that he's wearing the very same jacket that he wore when he was in court. People are also wondering how, number one, he got back into the country, and number two, what on earth he is doing here. Very, very upsetting. Very annoying. I do see people are tagging Home Affairs as well. So hopefully something will be done about that if it turns out to be him, because at the moment, there's no proper confirmation that it is him. Now, we need to talk about the big news of the weekend, which is the video that News24 released on their platform, which sheds a little bit more light on what happened the morning that Anele Thembe died. Here's what I would like for you to do. I would like for you to go on social media, go and find the video, or go on the News24 platform, go watch the video, and then when we come back, let's dissect it bit by bit by bit, and let's talk about some of the pieces of that video that are creating a lot of conversation this morning. Stick around for that, it's coming up.
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1: That's me.
0: 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Savor and repeat. Why keeps the music flowing?

0: It's music by Tom London. This one is called Imizwa here on Y. Let me fill you in on what's happening on the roads this morning.
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5: Unemployment is increasing, but increasing at a decreasing rate.
6: Take a seat. We'll come to you. Honorable member, proceed.
0: All right, so if you are traveling along the R21, especially if you're going southbound, there is a stationary vehicle on the R21 southbound, just after the ramp from the R25. On the N1 Western Bypass going northbound as well, there's a stationary vehicle on the N1 northbound Western Bypass before the ramp to the Golden Highway at the R553. Let's have a quick look at what's happening at the N1 Western Bypass northbound as well. That stationary vehicle still over there. Let's have a quick look at traffic lights not working in and around Johannesburg. Let's start off in central Johannesburg. There are some traffic lights not working at Southdale Drive. Staying in downtown Johannesburg at Michelle Avenue, traffic lights are not working at the R59 highway. I am also seeing some incidents in and around Johannesburg as well. Let's have a quick look at that. I did mention those stationary vehicles at the N1. There's two of them over there, so do take note of that. Heading on over now to Pretoria at the N4 westbound. There's a stationary vehicle as well at the N4 westbound before the Proof Plus interchange. If you're looking for instant traffic updates, be sure to follow and tweet us. It is at YFM Traffic on the socials. Like I mentioned earlier on, if you haven't already seen it, go to the News 24 platform to go and watch the video of what happened the morning that Anele Tembe died. And then we're going to come back and discuss.
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0: It's TNS. This one is called Intombi Encha here on a Y. Let's talk about the News 24 video released about what happened the morning that Anele Thembe passed away.
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4: Unemployment is increasing, but increasing at a decreasing rate.
5: Take a seat. We'll come to you. Honorable member, proceed.
0: Okay, this is going to be a long one, but I also want to know what you think about the video, right? Send a voice note on the Y app. If you've seen it, let me know what you think about it. But if you haven't seen it, let me explain to you exactly what is being shown in that video from News 24. So, first thing is, in the video, we see them arrive at the hotel. They went shopping at V&A Waterfront, and then they went back to the hotel to go and change for AKA's performance. Then they went to the gig. They had a good time. All of this was shown on social media. That's how we know. And then they got back to the hotel just before midnight. Anele, AKA, and AKA's entourage then ordered some drinks. From what I saw, it wasn't necessarily alcohol. I think it was like, you know, an energy drink and some water or something to that effect. Next morning, AKA is seen in the hallway going towards the lift with his suitcase, and we assume that Anele was still in the room. He then went back to the room, couldn't get in the first time, went downstairs to get a key card, and then went back into the room. I think initially he had left his suitcase close to where the lifts are, so he came back for the suitcase and then went back in the room. Soon after that, he then calls reception saying that someone is threatening to jump off of the balcony and ask if they could get security up to the room. Moments later, that is when it is assumed that Anele jumped from the balcony and died later on. I think they say that she was alive for about 20 minutes. Someone from across the street had seen her body on the ground, had come over to help. Paramedics had tried to revive her as well, but unfortunately, after that, she passed away. Now, apparently, AKA only left the room later on that day, because in the hotel surveillance footage, we don't see him go down, you know, soon after it is assumed that Anele jumped. Now, of course, this has fueled a lot of conversation on social media. There are a lot of theories with what happened, what could have happened, what went wrong, and what people should have done in that situation. For example, at Miss underscore KMO says, AKA may not have physically pushed Anele Thembe off that balcony, but I believe the emotional and psychological toll of their relationship played a huge role in what happened that morning. At Destiny underscore Ndlovu also tweets,

about this, saying, after watching the Anele Tembe and AKA CCTV footage, I'm convinced that Anele Tembe jumped on her own and was not pushed from the balcony. However, I do understand why the Tembe family was furious with AKA. He remained in the room and did not even go downstairs after she jumped. Yes, he did call reception or call the reception desk when Anele was threatening to jump, but after she jumped, he did not come out of the room to check whether his fiance was still alive or try to get assistance. What makes it even worse is that his friends went to his room and ordered tequila and appetizers while police officers and paramedics were outside trying to save Anele's life. Now, here's the thing, is that there's lots of theories on social media, but what I will say about the situation, right, is that none of us know what we would have done in that situation. I think from the outside looking in, it's very easy to say, yeah, you know, I would have done this, I would have gone downstairs, I would have said this, I would have, you know what I'm saying? But to be quite honest with you, when you're in that moment, people react differently, right? And I'm not trying to excuse anything. I'm just saying that the theories are kind of warped because you're kind of, you know, giving your perspective from your perspective of what you would have done on that particular day. But let me know what you think about the video. Send a voice note on the Y app and let me know what you think of that video. And let's discuss. Here's Doja Cat. It's called Gorgeous.

my God, how uplifting and inspiring you've been for me for all this time. And I love you, and no one is freaking fun here. Yeah. Or smarter.

0: Love Doja Cat so much. It's Doja Cat. This one is called Gorgeous here on Y, taking me back to her concert at Sunbet Arena in Pretoria. It was incredible. She's such an amazing performer. And listen, the mic was live. The mic was on. It was amazing. Listen, there's a lot of concerts that are actually coming to South Africa. Lots of international artists who are going to be performing here this year. A tip that I will give you is, before you go to the concert, right, because you're booking because you love them, so you know most of their songs. But what I will suggest is go online and search for the set list, right? And then in the months leading up to the performance, listen to the songs that are on the set list, because it makes the experience of going to the concert so much better, because you're familiar with the set list, you're familiar with the songs, you're also familiar with songs from that artist that you may not have heard before or may not have known of before. So that's my little tip for you if you're going to the many concerts that are happening in South Africa this year. It is the top of the hour now. Let's head on over to your news. I'm going to give you your traffic as well.
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4: Stories making headlines. British citizen arrested in South Africa over the murder of his wife and daughters to appear in court. And tensions escalate in the Middle East. A very good morning. I'm Lindiwe Mpanza. British murder suspect Ndoda Nachuma is expected to appear in the Johannesburg Magistrates Court this morning following his arrest in Kensington on Friday. Authorities say the 45-year-old will be extradited to the United Kingdom to face charges linked to the murders of his wife and two daughters. Y News reporter Leban Dashe has more.
5: Today's court appearance marks the start of the legal process to extradite 45-year-old Ndoda Namkhanyisi Chuma to the United Kingdom, where he's wanted on three murder charges. The British citizen of Zimbabwean heritage was arrested on Kensington on Friday. Investigators allege Chuma fled Britain before the bodies of his wife, 32-year-old Ndoda Bozandile Chuma, and the couple's daughters, 15-year-old Natalie and 5-year-old Nala, were discovered at their home in Great Denham near Bedford. Justice Minister Mamoloko Kobai says Chuma was not flagged as a wanted person when he entered South Africa 2 weeks ago, and authorities only became aware of his status after his arrival. She says South African law enforcement authorities, together with Interpol, worked to trace and arrest him, with extradition proceedings now set to begin. For News, I am Lebohang Dashi in Johannesburg.
4: In other news, more than 53,000 foreign nationals have been processed for deportation and repatriation from South Africa since last month, with Malawians making up more than 80% of the total. Justice Minister Mamoloko Kubayi says the verification process has also led to the arrest of several suspects wanted for serious crimes, including murder and rape. Now, Kubayi says uncoordinated arrivals at repatriation centers have strained nearby communities, although daily repatriation numbers have started to decline. Meanwhile, authorities have launched investigations into the deaths of a Zimbabwean bus driver and a Malawian national during the repatriation process.
6: The Provincial Department of Health is still conducting an inquest in the death of a Malawian national, Mr. Kasim Jafati, born 1979, who died on his way to Malawi just before the bus reached Bay Bridge, port of entry, and was forced to return to the center. And we pass our condolences to the Malawian government again and to their family. The case was reported at Musina Police Station in terms of the cause of death, and the investigation continues.
4: Moving further afield, tensions have escalated in the Middle East as Iran says it has closed the Strait of Hormuz and launched attacks on vessels in Gulf states in retaliation to U.S. airstrikes. The U.S. says it struck around 140 military targets in Iran after it attacked commercial shipping. Now, U.S. Central Command insists shipping traffic through the strategic waterway is continuing despite Iran's claims. Meanwhile, Oman, Qatar and Pakistan have called for restraint as fears grow that the conflict could further destabilize the Middle East. Recapping your top story this hour. British murder suspect Ndoda Nachuma is expected to appear in the Johannesburg Magistrates Court this morning following his arrest in Kensington on Friday. Do follow us on X and on Instagram at YFM for Y News. I'm Lindiwe Mpanza.
1: We've been through traffic. Jamming in traffic.

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1: Beat it, beat it, island.
2: It's time for the traffic.
3: All right, so a quick update on what's happening on the roads this morning at the N3 Eastern Bypass as you're going southbound. This is on the ramp from Van Buren Road at the M52. There are some roadworks there on the N3 between Gululi's Interchange and Haldenay's Interchange. The shoulder has been closed, so do take note of that. At the N4 going eastbound on the ramp from Simon Vermuerten Road at the M12, there's been a crash at the N4 Eastern Bypass at the ramp from Simon Vermuerten Road at the M12. That shoulder is also closed. Let's have a quick look at the N1 Pretoria Main Road going northbound. There's a stationary vehicle there before the ramp to Olifants Fontein Road. One lane out of five have been closed. And lastly, looking now at the N1 North ramp to the N12 at Deepcliff Interchange, there is a stationary vehicle over there, and that also means that that shoulder has been closed. For instant traffic updates, be sure to follow and tweet us. It's at MyFM Traffic on the socials. I've got your next update coming up a little bit later on, but of course we're about to jump straight into who's got next this morning. It will be the Near High versus Wasabi Nation. Stick around. 6 a.m.

0: It's music by Java. This one is called Valelise. Here on a Why, it's a Monday morning, which means that the slate has been wiped clean. It's Nia Brown versus OK Wasabi or Wasabi Nation. Let's see who the winner is this morning on Who's Got Next.
1: Are you ready?
2: Two songs, one crowd.
1: Who's got next?
3: This is fun.
0: All right. Now, I know that Wasabi's not here this morning, but he did send in his track selection. Before we let you know which songs we've selected, here's the category.
4: The category is Best of Malaika.
0: Best of Malaika! What a throwback. Malaika, obviously such an incredible group. They released hit after hit after hit back in the day. And so this is going to be, it's going to feel a little bit nostalgic this morning. I'm very excited for it. Now, I know that Malaika have got popular songs, right? They've got songs that we know and we love. So I haven't gone for the obvious choice this morning, but I have gone for a song that I know you know and that I know you love. My track selection for Best of Malaika this morning is Sebakanyana.

0: Now, this song is from the album, obviously. It is an album cut, but it was also a very, very popular Malaika track. So, I'm hoping you vote for it because I would love to hear that song this morning. Here's the track selection that Rasabi has made today.
1: The song that I'm choosing today, Igama layo, by Biza, Mawuphela Amandla by Malaika.

0: a tough one for you. I don't want to lie. This is going to be a tough one for you. Send a voice note on the Y app. Which Malaika song are you voting for? Which Malaika song do you want to hear this morning? I've chosen Sibakanyana. Wasabi has chosen Mhlawuphela Manda, rather. Send a voice note. Let me know which song you're voting for today. And we'll see who's going to take it. The Knee Hive or Wasabi Mansion.
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0: have less. Just to the right, raps to the left. 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Batch full of dogs with the 16s vets.
1: If you send me the location, then I'll be right there. To make her come check you, my beef. 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And my dog is on probation. Another 5 years.

0: By day, this one is called Location here on Y. It's yfm.co.za. Do make sure to stream us live. Who's got next? Nia Brown versus OK Wasabi. It's the Nia High versus Wasabi Nation. Who's going to take it this morning? The category is Best of Malaika. I've chosen Sibakanyana by Malaika, obviously. Wasabi has chosen Mhlawuphela Mandla. But which song are you voting for this morning? Let me take some votes and see where this is headed today. Gibson, good morning.
1: Morning, Nia. Morning, Wires. Morning, Wasabi. Guys. Guys, I won.
0: This is going to be a tough one for you. Send a voice note on the
1: Ah, Shem. Like, the whole album. The whole album is just a hit. Like, every single song was a hit.
0: Was a hit.
1: Shmaraya, I'm going to have to go with Wasabi. Yo, ish. Wasabi's when it's hitting the heart.
0: Okay, all right. Dr. Simon, good morning.
2: Oh, come on. It's a throwback.
0: Right?
2: Thank you, Nia.
0: Oh, thank you so much. All right. Send your vote in on the Y app. Of course, if you want to hear either one of those songs, you have to vote. Otherwise, your favorite song won't win and then you can't hear it. So send a voice note on the Y app. Which song are you choosing this morning on Who's Got Next? Best of Malaika. Are you choosing Sibakanyana or Mhlawuphela Mandla?
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4: You know that feeling when your salary finally clocks in? 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
5: Mangenga bambi mali ngesandla. 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

0: It's Lil Baby. It's called California Breeze here on a Y. Let's head on over to your traffic. Once we come back from that, it will be time for Senior Jukebox, which means that the grown-ups get to request a song. So grown-ups, which song do you want to hear this morning? Send a voice note on the Y app. Let us know what song you want to hear, but also let us know why you're requesting that particular song, right? It could be a song that reminds you of someone, reminds you of a specific time in your life, or it might just be the song that you want to hear this morning that you think is going to make your day. Send a voice note on the Y app and we might take your song request this morning. Let's head on over to your traffic for now.
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0: Yeah, go! In traffic. All right, here's a quick update on what's happening on the roads this morning. Let's start off at the N3 Eastern Bypass. As you're going southbound, there are some roadworks there between Gululi's Interchange and Haldenay's Interchange. Do remember that that shoulder has been closed. At the N4 going eastbound, there's been a crash on the N4 eastbound after Simon Vermuerten Road, and the shoulder has been closed there as well. Another update at the N1 at the Danny Yobert Highway going northbound. There is a stationary vehicle there at the on-ramp to the Atterbury Road at M11. That shoulder has been closed as well. And lastly, taking a look at another stationary vehicle at the N1 Western Bypass going southbound. That stationary vehicle is there on the N1 southbound at the ramp from Albertina Sisulu Road. If you're looking for instant traffic updates, be sure to follow and tweet us. It is at YFM Traffic on the socials. We've got Senior Jukebox coming up in the next few moments, so be sure to send through that song request on the Y app.
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0: It's music by Yonder Way. This one is called She's. She rather just wants to party. It's time for Senior Jukebox.
1: What if you clean up, up? Wake up. Wakey, wakey, sleepy head. Don't believe me, just right. Hey,
2: hey, hey, oh. It's time for Senior Jukebox.
0: Now this one is for the grown-ups. Which song do you want to request this morning? Earlier on, I did say, send a voice note on the Y app and let me know what your name is, which song you want to hear, and of course, what the song reminds you of, why that's the particular song you want to hear today. We have got a voice note from a wire who's got a song request for us this morning. King, hello.
3: That's how old I am. Now, please, guys, Ishmael Robaliteka.
0: Oh, you have made such an incredible track selection this morning. I'm loving the nostalgia. I'm loving the throwback vibes as well. Here it is, Ishmael Robaliteka. Enjoy.

Such a classic, Ishmael. It's called Robaluteka here on Y. King Mahisa requested this one on the Y app on Senior Jukebox. Thank you so much for this absolutely amazing throwback. I want to ask you something. Have you seen that documentary? It's a documentary series on Netflix. It's called The Worst Neighbor Ever. Right? So they've got a couple of others, like the worst roommate ever, the worst ex ever. But the latest one is called The Worst Neighbor Ever. And it's all these crazy stories that people are sharing about people that they used to live next to, their neighbors, right? Very, very wild. I've got a couple of those stories as well. But the craziest one for me was many, many years ago. I would say it was like 6-7 years ago. I lived in this cottage in Linden, right? At the time, I was working 2 jobs. So I was here at Y, but I was also working at a production company, which was in Linden as well. So it was quite nice because during the week, I would do production. Weekends, I was here at Y. So this was many years ago. But I lived in this cottage, and in the main house were my landlords. Now, they were a couple, and when I first met them, I was like, oh, they seem sweet, you know, very nice. So this is going to be quite a nice, you know, living arrangement for me. But as the months went on, after I moved in, things got weird. First things first, fighting. All the time. They were fighting all the time, every single night at around 8 p.m.

him. It was like clockwork. They were fighting. I got the sense that they really liked to drink a lot as well. Because for me, it's like you would see them like walk around the yard with a glass of like wine or something. And then later on in the evening, there they go fighting. Now, the thing is, the cottage and the house were very close to one another. So I could hear everything. But what they were fighting about, most times, I don't even, you know, remember. Now, another weird thing was the husband, right? After a couple of months, he started being very weird. One night, I had come home after, you know, going out with friends. And I'm changing, I'm getting ready to go to sleep. He knocks on the door. Knock, knock, knock. Hi, Nia. I just wanted to bring you this plate of food. We made dinner, so I just wanted to bring you this. I thought it was weird that the husband would come knocking at my door, bringing me food. Also, it looked horrible. It was like rice with like watery chicken stew or something like that. Also, I didn't eat it because in my head, I was like, they're trying to poison me. They're trying to poison me. I didn't eat it. I threw it away. And then I gave him back the plate the next day. That was the first incident. Second incident, as I'm walking out to, I think I was going to a meeting or something like that. As I'm walking out, he stops me. He's like, hey, you know, I just wanted to check, how are you doing? Listen, if you need anything, you know, feel free to invite me over and, you know, we can talk. You know, I'm a very cool guy. If you need advice about anything, you know, because I'd like to be friends with you. I thought that was weird because I was like, where's your wife and why are you suggesting that? The weirdest thing that happened was one day I had invited my friends over for Sunday lunch. So we're chilling, we're having wine, we're having a Sunday lunch that I made. And this man, let me set the scene up for you. So from my lounge window, you can see their garage, right? It's right in front of us. This man knows this. So he stands by his garage door and pulls down his pants in full view of my friends and I. A couple of months later, I got robbed. I was in Cape Town having a good time. They robbed me. They stole my sneakers. They stole my suitcases. And I moved out soon after. Do you have any weird roommate stories? Send a voice, not roommate, sorry, neighbor stories. Send a voice note on the Y app. Let me know of just the weirdest neighbor encounter you've ever had. Here's Khalid. Sure.

Where the youth goes, hip-hop follows. The agenda is in the stew. Cooking something different, putting hip-hop on the plate and serving it up. From the streets to the charts, we break the next wave and talk about what the culture's really saying. Kinako Yama Yo-Yo, that's The Agenda. 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Only.

0: It's music by one of my favorite artists ever, Nasty C. This one is called Everything. Kayan Cruz is on this one as well. It is the top of the hour. Let's head on over to your news. Lindu is ready for you. And I've got a traffic update coming up for you as well.
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0: Stories making headlines. British citizen arrested in South Africa over the murder of his wife and daughters to appear in court. And tensions escalate in the Middle East. A very good morning. I'm Lindiwe Mbanza. British murder suspect Ndodana Chuma is expected to appear in the Johannesburg Magistrates Court this morning following his arrest in Kensington on Friday. Authorities say the 45-year-old will be extradited to the United Kingdom to face charges linked to the murders of his wife and two daughters. Y News reporter Lewandashe has more.
3: Today's court appearance marks the start of the legal process to extradite 45-year-old Ndodana Mkhanyisi Chuma to the United Kingdom, where he's wanted on three murder charges. The British citizen of Zimbabwean heritage was arrested on Kensington on Friday. Investigators allege Chuma fled

0: written before the bodies of his wife, 32-year-old Nothabo Zandile Chuma, and the couple's daughters, 15-year-old Natalie and 5-year-old Nala, were discovered at their home in Greater Denham near Bedford. Justice Minister Mamoloko Kobai says Chuma was not flagged as a wanted person when he entered South Africa 2 weeks ago, and authorities only became aware of his status after his arrival. She says South African law enforcement authorities, together with Interpol, worked to trace and arrest him, with extradition proceedings now set to begin. For news, I am Lebohang Dashi in Johannesburg.
1: In other news, more than 53,000 foreign nationals have been processed for deportation and repatriation from South Africa since last month, with Malawians making up more than 80% of the total. Justice Minister Mamoloko Kubai says the verification process has also led to the arrest of several suspects who are wanted for serious crimes, including murder and rape. Kubai says uncoordinated arrivals at repatriation centres have strained nearby communities, although daily repatriation numbers have started to decline. Meanwhile, authorities have launched investigations into the deaths of a Zimbabwean bus driver and a Malawian national during the repatriation process.
2: The Provincial Department of Health is still conducting an inquest in the death of a Malawian national, Mr. Kasim Jafati, born 1979, who died on his way to Malawi just before the bus reached Bay Bridge, port of entry, and was forced to return to the center. And we pass our condolences to the Malawian government again and to the family. The case was reported at Musina Police Station in terms of the cause of death, and the investigation continues.
1: Moving further afield, tensions have escalated in the Middle East as Iran says it has closed the Strait of Hormuz and launched attacks on vessels in Gulf states in retaliation to U.S. airstrikes. The U.S. says it struck around 140 military targets in Iran after Tehran attacked commercial shipping. Now, U.S. Central Command insists shipping traffic through the strategic waterway is continuing despite Iran's claims. Meanwhile, Oman, Qatar and Pakistan have called for restraint as fears grow that the conflict could further destabilize the Middle East. Recapping your top story this hour. British murder suspect Ndodana Chuma is expected to appear in the Johannesburg Magistrates Court this morning following his arrest in Kensington on Friday. Do follow us on X and on Instagram at YFM for Y News. I'm Lindiwe Mbanza.
3: 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Jamming in traffic with Y.
4: Go! I should be in traffic.
5: Right, here's a quick update on what's happening on the roads this morning. Let's start off with a few incidents happening in and around Johannesburg. In the Sunning Hill area, there is a stationary vehicle on the N1 southbound at Pretoria Main Road before the ramp to the N1 or the N3 south ramp to Allendale Road at the M39. One lane out of the six lanes has been closed, so do take note of that. Out in Greenstone this morning at the N3 Eastern Bypass, there is a stationary vehicle there as well on the ramp from Waterfontein Road, and one lane has been closed out of the four lanes there, so do take note of that as well. Let's take a quick look at Bedford View. At the R24 or the N12, there's been a crash at the N12 eastbound after Glebe's interchange. The ramps from the N3 is where that incident or that crash took place, and one lane out of the five have been closed. And let's close it off with some roadworks happening at the N3 Eastern Bypass going southbound. There are some roadworks there at Glebe's interchange and Haldane interchange on those ramps from Van Buren Road at the M52. The shoulder has been closed there as well. If you're looking for instant traffic updates, be sure to follow and tweet us. It's at YFM Traffic on the socials. 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
3: 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The Way Up. With Nia Brown and OK Wasabi.

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0: It's music by Nomfundo Mo. This one is called Uyasikhohlwa here on Y. We've got a situation. We have got a situation. We've got a wire who sent a voice note on the Y app. I think it was last week sometime. And they're like, hey guys, I need your help with something. I love it when we get these. Let's take a listen to what this wire is dealing with. Let's see where we can advise them.
1: Hey, Nia. Yo. My fiance asked me something, Lanane, and it's crazy. And I immediately knew, Uguti, I wanted to get your opinion on it because I know you and your drastic opinions, and low-key, I am the same. So, Umdoni asked me if I would consider putting a clause, be prenup yetune, that says, angeke ngikwazi ukuthi ngingene.

0: Sorry? Angizwa kahle. You're saying that this man that you are planning to marry is saying that in the nuptial agreement wants to add a clause that says that you cannot gain more than 10 kilograms.
1: That is what she says.
0: No. I'm going to call you anonymous because you didn't put your name on the, in the voice note. But this is easy. This is very easy. I know you love him. That's why you're getting married.
1: Yep.
0: I know that you've, you know, probably been together for quite some time. You've been looking forward to marriage. What I will say is leave him immediately. Leave him immediately. Right now.
1: Yo.
0: Try and find a way to get money out of him. So maybe stay for like 6 months, you know, gather some cash.
1: You see now.
0: And then leave him. Absolutely not. What kind of disgusting man tries to put it in a contract to say, you will stay this weight. If you gain more than 10 kgs, I'm going to leave you. What nonsense is that? Leave him immediately.
1: What the heck,
0: but man. Take his money first and then leave him. No, there's no way.
1: Plan for 6 years. Take his money.
0: For
1: then
0: 6 months.
1: Out.
0: Yeah, yeah.
1: Or 6 months.
0: 6 months. Six yeah. months. Find a way to get some money from him so that when she leaves, she can get an apartment on her own.
1: She can furnish it.
0: You know, if the car's in his name, try and get him to switch over to your name. Do you know what I'm saying? Because when you leave, you need to be tactical about how you leave. You can't just go. Find a way to get some money, find a way to get some assets, and then leave that man. That is a horrible, horrible human being. This is not the kind of man that you want to have children with, by the way.
1: I hear you.
0: Because if he can police your body, I can't imagine the horrid things he's going to try to impart on your children. Absolutely not.
1: Also, him saying this now means he's always had a problem with her weight.
0: Yeah.
1: Which is now weird, because what do you mean, bro?
0: What do you mean?
1: I don't know. I think this can easily be nullified.
0: Okay.
1: I think she needs to go to his level of ridiculousness in terms of agreement. She needs to say to him, you are not allowed to go bald. You are not allowed to have a big belly after 2-3 years of us being married.
0: Mm-hmm.
1: You are not allowed to have your friends over every week. Like, match him.
0: Mm.
1: Go where he is. Because if she's policing her, if he's policing her and her weight or whatever, she can do the exact same thing so that he can see how dumb all of this sounds.
0: Mm.
1: And maybe he'll think, you know what, it's fine. You're my wife. Why should I care about weight gain? Also, if you have kids, there's weight gain guaranteed there too.
0: Absolutely.
1: And life in jail. 10 like, kgs is 10 kg.
0: It's very easy to gain 10 kilograms.
1: No, this bro is not. No. Yeah, do things that are ridiculous. That anti-baldness clause must be there. That anti-big belly clause must be there. If he's going to do this, then she must reverse. Uno.
0: Ray, I hear you. And I'm liking that suggestion.
1: Mm.
0: But I feel like Anonymous can go further in terms of what she includes in the contract.
1: Oh. Oh.
0: Okay. Another clause that she can put in there, I would suggest, is that... how do I put this? Because we are on radio. So I need to make sure that I say it in a proper way. Okay. Anonymous, in your clause, as part of your clauses, right, in the contract, you say, if you do not satisfy me on every occasion, wink, wink, you know what I'm talking about, I can divorce you.
1: Oh.
0: If you are unable to satisfy me as your wife, either I can leave you or you have to give me a certain amount of money. Every single time.
1: Yo.
0: If you're going to go for it, Anonymous. That's what I'm saying.
1: Go all in.
0: Go all in. Okay? I mean, that's just our suggestions. What do you think Anonymous should do here? Does she leave? Does she stay? Or do you have a

0: diabolical plan that you think that she should follow in terms of this ridiculous contract that her husband has put in front of her? Send a voice note on the Y app. Let us know what you think.
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2: If G's the spot, why's where it's hot? Why?

0: don't even gotta try. And England overcame Norway 2-1 in a controversial match that included protests over Bellingham's equaliser. Bellingham was the match winner in that fixture for England. He scored twice. His former teammate Erling Haaland was on the opposite side, and he praised Bellingham's mentality.
1: I think he gets a bit too much of critic because he don't score enough goals or whatever it is. And I think he don't really deserve it because I think he's one of the best in the world. And he's a midfielder. He still scores goals. He still managed to dribble every single player on the field. So it's just praise for Jude. I think he's unbelievable. England is lucky. Madrid is lucky because everybody would want a Jude in the team.
0: While everyone was full of praise for England and Bellingham's performance, England coach Thomas Tuchel considered that his side needs to improve significantly if they are to reach the final on Sunday.
2: We made life very, very difficult for ourselves today. The result is fantastic. We're in the last four. It's amazing, but not happy with the performance. Plus, again, the commitment is there, but we made life very, very difficult for us in the way we played, how we played. Sloppy, a lot of technical mistakes, not fast enough, not repetitive enough. We were lucky today.
0: England v Argentina will be Wednesday night's fixture, but before that, Spain and France will tussle for a spot in the final tomorrow night. That is it for your second update of the morning. Your last one is coming up at 8:30. For Y Sports on the way up, it's Ray Chalant.
3: The 30th of June came and went, but the immigration crisis is far from over.
4: The hypocrisy of our democracy, it's sickening. The state is dysfunctional. This problem, it's been a ticking time bomb. When Thabo Mbeki was president, we had a little bit of a scuffle. Nothing has been done. The government is not acting. They're only doing this now because people are taking a stand.
3: Catch the full conversation of What's the Word now on Y's YouTube channel. 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Brought to you by Y.
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10: You know what you can do for me?
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6: Yes,
10: you're going to beatbox for me. My name is Youngster, but that you can see, it's the FIFA World Cup, not the Champions League. And you know how it goes, interview, speak to my manager. Right now they're recording me on all cameras. I look around and I told you that I'm Youngster. Salute to the home girl, her name's Ayanda. And I come from the CPT, the most valuable player, call me MVP.
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0: Anonymous's situation is actually making me very upset, because I cannot believe that there are men out there who would ask something like this of their wives. It's insane to me that you can sit across from your wife and say to them, I'm going to put it in this contract that you cannot gain more than 10 kilograms. Are you insane? Are you crazy? I want to take more voice notes soon. Any advice you've got for Anonymous, rather, send a voice note on the Y app. Let's check in with the traffic first.
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2: Piri Piri Island.
3: It's time for the traffic.
0: All right, so let's have a quick look at what's happening on the roads this morning. Quite a few incidents I do need to report out in Tembisa this morning at the R21 southbound. There's been a crash there after the engine, a Highveld one stop. This is on the ramp from the Highveld one stop, and one lane out of two have been closed. Let's have a quick look at Midrand out at the N1 Pretoria main road going southbound. There's a stationary vehicle over there as you're going on the ramp from Allendale Road at the M53. So do take note of that. Hello, Edenville at the R24 at Galudi's Interchange eastbound. There's a stationary vehicle at the R24 eastbound at Galudi's Interchange. And this is at the ramps from the N3 going south. So do take note of that. Lastly, out in Deepcliff this morning, another stationary vehicle at the N1 North ramp to the N12 east at Deepcliff Interchange. This is at the N1 North. And one shoulder has been closed over there as well. If you're looking for instant traffic updates, be sure to follow and tweet us. It is at YFM Traffic on the socials. Let's see what you're saying on the Y app about Anonymous's situation. Nonozile, good morning.
4: Yo, Kat, connect. Morning, YFM. How are you?
0: Morning.
4: Hi, Nia. Hi, Mosavi. I don't think you're in studio today, but hi, Ray.
5: Hello.
4: Ogiel, she found herself in a very tricky situation. If she's not allowed to gain 10 kgs, that means she's not allowed to be pregnant. Simple.
0: Yes.

0: he's not going to get them from her. If it's in the prenup, how the heck are you going to be telling a person not to gain 10 kgs? Does this person understand life? Come on, guys. Sometimes the things that you, the limits that you set for us, they are not realistic. If she's not allowed to gain 10 kgs, then that means she's not allowed to be pregnant.
1: Yeah.
0: Simple. Simple. You can't have your cake and eat it also.
1: Absolutely. You can't have your cake and eat it too, because then you might gain 10 kgs, which apparently is the most ridiculous thing in the world. Lemo Lemmy, hi.
2: Good morning, Way Up Team.
1: Morning.
2: You can tell that this guy is so controlling, and these are one of the red flags. So the only thing that Anonymous can do is to leave this guy. Okay, what if Yena again eat 20 kgs?
3: Hey.
2: What if the guy gained some weight? What is going to happen?
1: Yeah.
2: There are no conditions in love, Buffett. The only condition that you have as a man is to hammer your person with some flowers and chocolates. I know this guy is crazy.
1: Absolutely, Lemo.
3: And that's what we were saying earlier. What if he gains weight? Now
1: then
3: what happens? Because if this whole relationship is predicated on attraction based on looks and weight and what
1: yeah.
3: If, for example, she has this perception of this bro and loves him because he is slim or just a bit chubby, whatever. If he gains more weight, then her attraction could also dim as
1: Absolutely.
3: A result. And then what happens?
1: Absolutely. That's what I'm saying. There's no negotiating here, Anonymous. I think it's time to leave. Listen, the right person will find you. And like Lemuel is saying, love cannot be conditional. You can't say, I'll only love you under these conditions. You want someone that loves you for exactly who you are and who will love you continuously, regardless of the changes that you may go through, because changes are inevitable.
3: That's the guarantee.
1: Also, Anonymous, this is, you don't want to have this man's kids anyway. Like, no.
3: Well, according to the contract, you can't.
1: Yeah, according to the contract, you can't. And I'm saying that's not what you want anyway. So there you have it. I've chipped in. Ray's chipped in. The wires have chipped in as well. What you decide to do from here on out is up to you. And if you'd like, you're more than welcome to give us an update on what you have decided to do.
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7: 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Why?

0: It's music by Odile. This one is called Blame You here on a Why. It is a Monday just before 8 a.m., which means it's time for Sporty Seconds.
1: Olympic history.
2: You know what time it is.
3: It's time for Sporty Seconds. 40 seconds with Rick.
1: Brilliant. Just brilliant.
0: Let's go.
4: We are back. With 40 seconds, where we cover some of the biggest talking points over the past sporting weekend. And there's been a few, but we're going to focus on rugby today because the Springboks are on fire.
0: Yes.
4: Right, yeah, on
0: As
4: fire.
0: As per usual.
4: Everything's burning, but the Springboks are right in the middle of the fire. So the Nations Championship started last weekend, and we were playing England, and we beat them quite comfortably. And then on Saturday, we're playing Scotland.
0: Oh, nice.
4: And we beat them comfortably as well.
0: Yes.
4: So there's a lot of positivity surrounding the Springboks and I guess our national rugby teams as a whole. Mm. We've got junior Springboks who are world champions. We've got the women's Springboks who are breaking records. The women's Blitzbox also doing things. The men's Blitzbox are world champions. So it's a great place to be a fan of our national rugby teams.
0: Beautiful.
4: And to kind of peel back on what's underlined some of those successes and maybe have a discussion around what the future of our rugby looks like, we're joined by a genuine rugby legend, former Springbok fly half and now rugby analyst as well as broadcaster Rudy Page. Rudy, woo! Good morning.
5: Morning guys, and morning YFM family. So good to start the week with you guys this morning.
4: Thank you so much for joining us, Rudy. I guess the best place to start is with the Bucks, where Rusty Osmonds made 10 changes to the team and we still got a result at the end against a very tough Scotland. What did you make of the team's performance as a whole?
5: I think, right, if I just take it, I thought it was a really good test match in the essence of the word. Our players got tested. They were up against it. There was pleasant moments in the match, and I thought that they came out obviously gaining a lot of experience in a difficult rugby match. So I thought the changes he's made, because Rusty's always been brave. He's always trusted his players, and those players rewarded him with a really good result against a top-tier rugby nation.
4: And he spoke about that after the game. He said some of these players haven't necessarily been exposed too much to a tier one rugby nation like Scotland, who've always been improving over the last few years. And maybe the fact that they were 14 all at halftime and things got a bit tense at Loftus, that can only do the players good, right, going forward.
5: You can own that, and that's the only way you learn, right, is when you're in that cauldron and it's difficult, then the other team is also playing.

0: good rugby, and there's the pleasure of winning test matches for the Springboks and the history that goes with the Springboks. So those younger players that played in that match, they will be moving forward. This game will really put them into good stead, that they can use this as kind of an understanding of what is expected of them and how you're supposed to play test match rugby, and moving forward, looking into the next World Cup. We'll look back on this match and the importance of this past weekend's game.
1: Yeah, and I mean, I guess this UK triple header that we've got coming up, we've beaten England, we've beaten Scotland, up next is Wales. How do our players make sure that they don't get complacent going into that third game?
0: Look, I think complacency is something that you can't see with the Springbok team. What is happening currently, they have the competition within the squad. So many players is in really good form, and they are constantly working each and every day to be the best. And that is what you want. You want that inner squad competition, and then they can cut out the egos and stuff. And really, since Rafi has taken over, you've never mentioned ego or seen a player with an ego play for the Springboks. So that is not even a word that I want to associate with this current group of Springboks. And I just can't see them getting complacent and all knowing that it's the next World Cup. And there's only going to be a certain amount of seats available on the plane going to Australia.
1: And there's so many that Rassie has to choose from anyway. And beyond that, obviously, the youngsters are also doing well. We mentioned earlier that the junior Springboks are going to play against, I think, England in the semi-finals of the championship later this evening. So in terms of the teams that are coming up, the youngsters that are coming up, you were at Craven Week last week. What stood out from the players that you saw in those matches?
0: It's simple, right? We can never run out of talent in South Africa. I think that is the thing that got a smile on my face throughout last week, and now it's just as a Springbok fan since I've been retired, is that we've got abundance of talent in South Africa that stretches from the Western Cape up until Limpopo, Mpumalanga, KwaZulu-Natal, even the Northern Cape. So it's just our natural ability that we've got, our God-given sporting ability, and we can be so excited looking at the future. And the responsibility lies with us as a sporting nation to look after that talent, to nurture them, protect them and guide them and educate them on how they can become really good professionals one day.
1: And you lead me beautifully to my next question, where in this nurturing process, how important is it to strike that balance between developing them as young talents and not putting pressure on them to perhaps pursue that pro contract or that first major cap?
0: And that is a difficult thing, because rugby is a very cutthroat, and not just rugby, I think professional sports is a cutthroat industry where results is the one thing that matter. And if you're a young man, you just really hope that you get good people into your life, that you have agents and developing coaches that really works with a human and guides the human to become a really good professional, and not just want them to benefit of you. And that's the toughest part in the growth development that is happening with the youngster. Social media is out there. The difficulties of there's only a certain amount of contracts available per union for a player, and you can't go around it. So you just really want these young men not to put too much pressure on them, to make sure that they understand that hard work is important. Sacrificing, perseverance, resilience, those type of things are really important. But then looking after themselves as a student athlete, which I think sometimes get lost, and making sure that they get a degree, and not like me, right? That is a 37 and now all of a sudden he's a student again and studying and working, and hopefully they can do that and learn from the older generation's mistakes.
1: 100%. Well, I guess it's never too late. You're going back in there, you're hitting the books, you know, you're going to get that degree anyway, so I guess that helps. We just wanted to find out, with every national team seemingly on the way up and succeeding, what do you think that says about the overall ecosystem of rugby in this country?
0: I think the word that immediately comes up, right, is that our ecosystem is aligned and we're reaping the benefits from it. That from 13 years old up until the Springboks, there is really a pipeline and everybody is working together and not in their own mission. So for me, it's all about the alignment of our national system, our EPD systems that we got in place, early player development systems that they've identified players, then they look after players, they find I don't want to say weaknesses, but they look how they can develop that player effectively. Mm. And those pipelines, SA Rugby has done incredible job, an outstanding job of making sure that they know the names, they understand the players, the backgrounds, where they're living, and not just leaving the player obviously alone, but guiding them through the junior years and then into Springbok. So I think, to make my story that sounded a bit long now, apologies YFM listeners, but alignment is the word that comes up with our national team, and that is why we have been successful, especially the last 8 years.
1: Excellent stuff. Rudy, thank you so much for joining us this morning. Hope you have yourself a wonderful day.
0: Thanks, Ray, and thanks, YFM. You guys have definitely waken me up for the week, and excited for the week. Have a great day, guys.
2: Oh, awesome. That's so good to hear. Thank you so much. And that's how we're going to wrap up Sporty Seconds with Ray this morning. Thank you so much, Ray, for the incredible chat. Here's Casimir Vest. This one is called Gets Gets, our 2.0. We'll play this one very quickly before we head on over to your news.

0: Casper nailed it with this one. Hey, gets our 2.0 top of the hour. Let's head on over to your news. Another traffic update coming up.
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2: Stories making headlines. Kat Matlala to decide on 12-year imprisonment sentence. And Andrea Johnson to take the stand at the Matlanga Commission. A very good morning. I'm Lindwe Mbanza. All eyes will be on the Specialized Commercial Crimes Court in Pretoria today, where alleged underworld kingpin Vusimuzi Kat Matlala will decide whether he accepts the 12 years behind bars proposed by the court. This after the court rejected his plea agreement, which proposed an effective 8-year prison sentence in relation to the controversial Medicare 24 saga. Now, Matlala has since pleaded guilty to charges of fraud, money laundering and corruption in the 228 million rand case involving top COP officials, including suspended National Commissioner Fani Masemola. Now, should Matlala reject the court's proposed sentence, the plea agreement will fall flat and his affidavit

0: David, allegedly implicating other top officials, will be expunged from the record. NPA spokesperson Kaiser Khanyaho.
1: It's just a matter of the two parties having to sit down and consider the things that are in the new proposed sentence. And if the agreement is reached, then it will continue. In principle, the agreement is there that there must be a deal. It's just a matter of the sentencing is different. And whatever happened here, it happens on a daily basis. When even when there is no plea agreement, we present our case and the other party present their case, and the magistrate will make a ruling. And therefore, we are now comfortable with what the magistrate is saying, and we want to now wait for the other party, because in this case, we are waiting for the other party to consult whoever they need to consult and then come back to us.
0: And on the news, investigating directorate against corruption head advocate Andrea Johnson is expected to face intense questioning at the Madlanga Commission today. This after allegations by previous witnesses raise concerns about the conduct and independence of IDEC. Dr. Johnson is expected to respond to a series of claims made over recent days that have placed the unit under intense scrutiny. Y News reporter Odetla Rabalao is following the commission and files this report.
2: The commission has heard claims that Johnson allegedly interfered in the handling of an assault investigation involving suspended Deputy Crime Intelligence Head, Major General Feroz Khan. MK Party MP Vusi Shongwe previously told the commission that IDEC subsequently hired Johnson's husband, Junaid, as a brigadier after he was made to probe the assault case. Shongwe further alleged that Advocate Johnson served on the panel that selected candidates for the brigadier post. Meanwhile, Hawks Captain Mark McLean testified that a Lieutenant Colonel, only identified as Witness O, was on 4 July 2020 instructed by Advocate Johnson to show Khan an email relating to the 2018 assault case against him and then immediately deleted. Witness O testified that instead of complying, she printed the contents and handed them to Khan in a sealed white envelope while secretly retaining copies herself. For Y News, I am Udirile Rabalao in Tshwane.
0: Moving further afield, more than 25 people have been declared dead after a fire tore through a pub in Thailand's capital, Bangkok, in the early hours of this morning. It is alleged that patrons choked on smoke while trying to escape the venue, where emergency exits were allegedly blocked by beer crates. Now, more than 60 other people were injured in the tragedy, reportedly caused by an electrical short circuit in an air conditioner located in the ceiling. Recapping your top story this hour. All eyes will be on the Specialized Commercial Crimes Court in Pretoria, where alleged underworld kingpin Vusimuzi Khatmatlala will decide whether he accepts the 12 years behind bars proposed by the court in his plea agreement. Do follow us on X and on Instagram at YFM for Y News. I'm Lindiwe Mbanza.
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5: Bidi Bidi Island.
6: It's time for the traffic.
7: All right, here's a quick update on what is happening on the roads this morning. I'm going to start off in Pretoria at the N1 at Danny Joubert's going southbound. There is some congestion on the N1 southbound at Danny Joubert. This is after the ramp from the R21 south or the N1 south ramp. So do take note of that. Let's move on over now and have a quick look at what else is happening over there in Pretoria out in Littleville. That's where I mentioned that congestion is happening there as well. Let's have a quick look at the N4 eastbound. There's been a crash on the N4 eastbound at the ramp from Simon Van Wouten Road. That's at the M12, so do take note of that. Let's go all the way down here now to Johannesburg, and we'll start off in Midrand. Over there, there is some congestion there because there's been a crash at the N1 southbound after the new road ramp. That shoulder has been closed over there. We'll take a quick look at Edenvale as well. Lastly, at the R24 eastbound, there's been a stationary vehicle at the R24 eastbound at the ramp from Barbara Road at the M59. One lane has been closed, so do take note of that. If you're looking for instant traffic updates, follow and tweet us. It is at YFM Traffic on the socials.
8: Neil Brown and OK Wasabi are taking you all the way up on Y. How heart beats rhythm.

It's music by 25K. This one is called Something Special here on Y. Marcus Harvey is on that one as well. Final hour of the show on a Monday, which means we need to talk about some Monday matters, right? So every single Monday around this time, we talk about everything from mental health, physical health, whatever the case might be. This is what we're discussing. Now, over the past couple of years, I'm sure you've heard by now, Ozempic has been one of the most talked about medications in the world. So this was primarily prescribed to help manage type 2 diabetes, and now it's become the center of conversations because a lot of people are using it for weight loss, for obesity, and preventative healthcare as well. Now, there's a lot of questions that are still unanswered when it comes to Ozempic, right? How does the medication work? What are the risks? What are the long-term effects of this medication as well? And what happens when someone

0: at Vitality and an expert on GLP-1 medicines as well. Dr. Musima, thank you so much for joining us on the show this morning. Good morning.
1: Good morning. How are you?
0: I'm doing very well. Very curious to talk about this because, again, it's still a major conversation at the moment, right? Is Ozempic and these GLP-1 medications. What exactly are GLP-1s? Because in the beginning, we all called it Ozempic, and then we find out that it's actually called GLP-1. What is GLP-1 exactly?
1: GLP-1s is short for glucagon-like peptide 1. It is a class of medicines that, as you said, they were originally licensed to treat diabetes. And we've had GLP-1 since the early 2000s, with the first one being liraglutide. I think right now what you're seeing is we've got newer GLP-1s such as, like you mentioned, Ozempic, and there's many others. Mm. And the difference is the efficacy of these newer molecules is significantly higher than what we've known with the previous molecules. And how they work is they mimic a naturally acting hormone in our body. We actually have these molecules in our body that controls, regulate our appetite and control blood sugar. Mm-hmm. So they mimic that action and they facilitate the biology to help one lose weight in a way that is difficult or actually not even possible to achieve on your own if you are obese.
0: Okay, noted. Now, there was a bit of talk in the beginning with who should be using these GLP-1 medicines, right? Like, some diabetics were complaining, saying, well, when we go to get our prescription filled, they're saying that there's none there because people who are trying to lose weight are using all of it. So what type of patient should be using GLP-1s?
1: So that's a good question. So I think maybe let me start by saying that these medicines are intended for treatment of diabetes, as you mentioned, and some of them for the treatment of obesity, similar to medications for high blood pressure, etc. You have a condition and there's a class of drug that has been tested and assessed to manage that condition. It is a similar concept in obesity. Mm-hmm. When 3-4 years ago, I think Ozempic was the first newer GLP-1 to come into the country. It was indicated for diabetics. But as you say, some clinicians might have prescribed it off-label for obesity, which is where you had stockouts that are happening because the manufacturer would have estimated the number of diabetics in the market. Mm. But what has subsequently happened is because the same molecule that manages diabetes is the exact same molecule that manages obesity, but slightly different dose.
0: Okay.
1: Right? That is why a doctor would say, you know, you are obese. It's putting a risk on your health. Actually, I'm going to give you this molecule while we wait for the one that is indicated for obesity to come, which is where you would have heard of Wegovy, which is also a GLP-1. It's the exact same molecule as Ozempic, actually.
0: Mm-hmm. Okay.
1: But different doses.
0: Yeah.
1: So in South Africa, then, if you don't have diabetes and you are obese, then your doctor would prescribe a Wegovy, for example, or they'll prescribe Mounjaro, depending on which molecule is appropriate for you. And actually, depending on whether you even need medication, because not everyone would need medication.
0: Mm.
1: And they might prescribe other anti-obesity medicines. It doesn't have to be these ones. But I think I want to hone back on your question to say there has got to be a medical indication, because these medicines were assessed in this population. Their efficacy and safety was in this population, diabetics and individuals who are obese. So when we speak about what we know about them, it is from the evidence that we have seen in these population. And obesity has been defined in the trials using body mass index.
0: Mm-hmm.
1: If you look at any of these molecules on the label, they will say these are molecules that are intended for individuals that are obese as defined by a body mass index of 30 and above, or those individuals that are overweight but have chronic conditions that are associated with being overweight or obese, which is a BMI of 27 plus those health comorbidities.
0: Mm-hmm.
1: So because they are intended for clinical use, I always find the best way, instead of guessing and memorizing from what we are saying, if you're listening out there, a conversation with a healthcare professional is actually quite powerful, because we speak in generically from a population perspective, but health and medicine is individual. Your doctor may know something about you that we're not privy of, that might actually lead to a completely different decision.
0: Mm.
1: But ultimately, that conversation will determine whether you have overweight or obesity, whether as part of your holistic management, you need just lifestyle interventions, which is a healthy diet, physical activity, etc., or whether you actually would benefit from medication and which one, in what construct, etc.
0: That's what I was going to ask, because when all of this starts

0: started, or when the hype started, right, I thought people were like, how do I say this? I thought people were getting this illegally. You know what I'm saying? I thought that people were not necessarily being prescribed this, or they go to specific doctors, because it all seemed very like underground, a little bit shady, right? And my other thing is, I'm wondering, is this like a first recommendation that a doctor would make? Wouldn't a doctor say, maybe try a healthier diet, you know, maybe let's see if you can lose some weight by working out or whatever. Are doctors just flat out describing this as, or prescribing this rather, as the first option?
1: So I think the best way to answer that is, let me reference what the clinical practice guidelines in South Africa suggest for the management of obesity. Then yes, we can talk about other people. Mm. If you are considered obese, it is very difficult to actually lose the weight, significant naturally, weight loss on your own.
0: Oh,
1: right?
0: Okay.
1: Therefore, you will still be recommended the lifestyle interventions alongside medication. So typically the management of obesity, which is defined as BMI above 30, your doctor would assess you medically, check for other medical conditions, see if you've ever tried before. But most likely, if you're obese, many individuals who are obese, it tends to persist because it's just hard to, because the biology works against you when obesity has set in. Hence, this class of medication are important in that context. You might have tried, I mean, we've seen instances in our population where individuals would tell you that they've tried multiple times to lose weight, they don't sustain it, etc. They've tried other medications, they didn't tolerate them well. So in that context, it is not uncommon for medicine to play a big role because it facilitates the weight loss. Now, outside of obesity, that is where the challenge arises, right? Because these medications are not intended for use outside of that context.
0: Mm.
1: So without speaking ill of anyone, if you're not obese, if your doctor believes there is a reason outside of what is on the label, then that has to be between your doctor and yourself. Because usually the label is quite clear that if you're not obese, then if your BMI is 27 and you've got those comorbidities, and I know that some doctors would use other measures. So most clinicians are quite responsible, actually, because putting someone on medicine is, it's a lifelong thing, right?
0: Yes,
1: it's a lifelong commitment. So even though, and I'm glad there's awareness around people that are doing it wrong, but I think there are a good number of clinicians that are doing it right, that are counseling individuals. And we've seen in certain instances where when someone has been counseled, they actually opt not to take the medication. Because the counseling explains holistically chronic condition, long-term medication, side effects, efficacy, all of that, and individuals either opt to not start or to try different medication or to delay the start.
0: Okay, got you. I want to talk about that in the next couple of moments, because there are some pictures of celebrities that I have seen that, I mean, it just does not look good. You know, it just does not look very healthy. So let's dive into that when we come back.
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0: It's music by X Duppy. This one is called Asambe Baby here on Why. We're chatting about GLP-1s, right? Like Ozempic, for example, Mounjaro. I'm pretty sure that you've heard about these. Lots of people talking about it on social media, but we want to know the truth behind what it's like to use this, right? We've got Dr. Masima joining us in the studio this morning. And Dr. Masima, you were saying earlier on that specifically this medication is for diabetics. And a doctor might prescribe this to someone that is obese. So like me, for example, who is not obese, might not be such a good idea.
1: I doubt your doctor would prescribe it because doctors register with the council and they're obligated to act in line with what is medically appropriate. So if you are not obese or you are not overweight and have these obesity-associated conditions, then it's going to be very hard for a doctor to actually prescribe medication. But the beauty about weight management and just eating healthy, there's a continuum, right?
0: Mm.
1: If you are not overweight or obese, but you know that obesity is common, you don't want to gain weight, optimizing your diet, always encourage seeing a dietitian. Mm. For example, in Vitality, we've got the Vitality Healthy Weight Program where you've got online access to a dietitian. Just learning those healthy eating habits for me is the most powerful tool you have against even progressing to a stage where you start to be concerned about your weight. That becomes a daily thing. Those habits set you up for life, right? So for me, that's a priority. If you can focus on that and nail that with the right medical advice, because sometimes there is dietary advice that is not healthy, nor is it sustainable. So getting a professional who just guides you on how to eat appropriately for you, for your lifestyle, for your needs, in a way that also meets your health and weight goals, I think for me it's number one.
0: Absolutely.
1: But definitely if you have a clinical condition, and it's not just about obesity, there's many clinical conditions. Medication adds to that layer.
0: And that's why you were saying earlier on, very important to speak to your healthcare professional before you consider doing something like this. As you're speaking, I'm just realizing that I've been thinking about weight loss in the incorrect kind of way. Because oftentimes when we want to lose weight, we want to lose weight now, as quickly as possible, because there's a wedding in 2 months or there's something happening or whatever the case might be. But what you're saying is we need to remember that even if you are going, you know, the whole exercise and eating less, this is a lifestyle change that you're working on, right? It's not something that is immediate.
1: So you're definitely spot on, but I think I want to borrow from what you said to say many of us, not just you, myself included, we're motivated by goals. Even though this is a lifelong thing that we need to do, it's hard for many of us to just get motivated with like forever in a day. But if I know that like it's spring, someone is getting married in September, like the short-term goals help me give a reason for why. So I try and structure micro goals in my year, like 3 or 4 per quarter, either a running race or an event or something, and that becomes the thing that motivates me to continue at it, because sometimes life gets in the way and you lose your why and you kind of like try and button up the skirt today and I'm like it's not quite buttoning well. But like trying to create structures that motivate you, and I'm biased, the work that we do at Vitality partly tries to do that, right? To try and keep people engaged and incentivized and motivated to do some of these things that sometimes when we're left on our own, for many of us can slide underneath and we end up finding ourselves in situations where we might need medication, etc.
0: Absolutely. Yeah. Okay, we do have to talk about the risks because, again, that's the other side of this, right? So stick around for that. I'm going to let you know what's happening on the roads first. We do
2: 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Jamming in traffic with Y.
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4: It's time for the traffic.
0: All right, here's a quick update on what's happening on the roads this morning. We're going to start off in Diepkloof. There's a stationary vehicle at the N1 northbound at the Western Bypass before the ramp from Golden Highway at the R553. And that shoulder has been closed there in that area. Let's stay in Diepkloof for now. There are some roadworks as well at the N12 westbound Southern Bypass at the ramp from Klipriviere Drive. That is at the R556 ramp from Klipriviere. And that shoulder has been closed as well. Let's move on over now to central Johannesburg in the Germiston area. There are some roadworks there at the N3 southbound between Galulis Interchange and the Geldenhuys Interchange. That is the ramp there from Van Buren Road at the M52. That shoulder has been closed. Lastly, let's move on over now to Sunning Hill. I haven't given you an update yet on what's happening there, but there has been an accident at the N1 Pretoria Main Road going southbound. There's been an accident in the area, and so that means there are some stationary vehicles there.

0: 3 South Ramp from Allendale Road at the M39. If you're looking for instant traffic updates, be sure to follow and tweet us. It is at YFM Traffic on the socials. Let's continue this conversation because once again, I think it's important that we learn about these medications.
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0: This morning we're chatting about GLP-1 medications. In the background is Drake. It's called What Did I Miss? We've got Dr. Musima joining us in the studio this morning. What are some of the risks when it comes to using GLP-1s? Because again, it feels like it's getting quite popular, and I feel like because of the social media trends and how people talk about it on social media, they don't really talk about what the risks are when it comes to using these medications.
1: So I'll respond in two parts. Mm. In the context where it's clinically indicated, you're diabetic and you're obese, usually your doctor has a treatment goal, a therapeutic goal, either to manage your diabetes and your glucose level to a certain point or to get your weight to this level for overall health benefits. Mm-hmm. And in that context, these medications are relatively safe. I mean, these molecules have been around since the early 2000s, and your doctor is managing you and monitoring you. What tends to happen earlier on is some individuals would experience side effects like nausea, vomiting, etc., and that typically gets managed. Mm. Sometimes people discontinue, but I think generally where indicated, it's safe. And I say

0: that because you are seen by a clinician who's experienced in obesity medicine or diabetes medicine, they know how to prescribe the drugs, starting small, slowly titrating against the response until they ultimately get to the desired weight. And if you look at many titrations, you usually would get up to your whatever the ideal dose for the outcomes your doctor wants in 3-4 months, etc. So it's a journey. So it is prescribed in that manner to ensure that it's safe, to ensure that you tolerate it and you get to your health goals. That's in that setting. And in that setting, absolutely, relatively safe. Unless, if and your doctor would assess you for this, right? Like the medication would write, if you have certain types of cancer, if you've had a history of pancreatitis, if you're pregnant or breastfeeding, there are certain conditions, and it's similar to all meds, where you should not even take this medication. And as part of that assessment, your clinician would say, actually, maybe for you, let's manage your diabetes differently, or let's manage your obesity differently. So that is safe. Outside of that, what one has been reading about and what is concerning is if you are with a professional or individuals that are, I don't even know if they're licensed professionals, but that are issuing the medication outside of a clinical context, because then one doesn't know whether they are scanning for those. What are they using the right medication?
1: Yes,
0: a big safety thing. I mean, Sapra has just issued a recall on a molecule, and they're concerned about the safety of that molecule. So we're not even talking about the same molecule, actually, because these the semaglutide is either the Ozempic, Wegovy, or tirzepatide is the Mounjaro. Those are registered, tested. They're safe. They're efficacious. They're regulated in our country. The other molecules are not. So safety becomes like, are you taking the right molecule? If you're not taking these, if it's not prescribed by a registered doctor and you're not getting it from a licensed retail pharmacy, you need to have questions if it's not these molecules, because the integrity of the molecule is at risk. So the safety is that you might be taking something that poisons your system. That is a big one. I have heard of instances where individuals were hospitalized because you went to Dr. X, who said this is a molecule that works like the registered ones, but because Sapra has not checked the facilities, etc., people end up in trouble, which is why I think this recall came in, because they want to protect us as citizens to say, when you go and you get given a molecule, they want to say, we know that it is safe. So one is, are you taking the right molecule? Unfortunately, as a lay person, you might not, but those checks help, and staying abreast of what Sapra, etc., is saying is important. But let's just say you are taking the right molecule. Are you being managed by a healthcare professional with experience in obesity medicine or diabetes management, right? Because I think you had mentioned earlier that some people move from 0 to 100 in 2 seconds. But when you look at the dosing schedule for the medication, you titrate upwards gradually, and also to help manage side effects, but you titrate up because there is a desired health target. A desired in diabetes is maybe glucose control, in which you want to get to a certain ideal weight that is good for your health. But you build up to that dose that gets you there. If you have an individual, and I think I read it in the papers last night, in Times Lab, I can't recall, a doctor in Bloomford Teen, where individuals were started on a maximum dose on day one.
1: What?
0: Right? Yes, it is in the Times Lab, the Sunday Times. There's a doctor in Bloomford Teen who's being investigated, who ran a practice.
1: That doesn't sound safe at all.
0: So second point I'm raising, if you're a doctor, and I think it's hard to know, because if someone says they're a doctor and they're registered, as a lay person, you might not know if they're experiencing obesity medicine. So then they would prescribe it in a way that is not in line with what is written on the label. Many medication, if you open the box, there's a label that tells you, take it this way, that way, etc. And these molecules actually have that. And there's plenty of information from the manufacturer's website and from healthcare guidelines that speak about how they should be taken. So that, for me, that's the second concern. Like, are you taking the wrong molecule? Sapra is thankfully starting to deal with that, because unfortunately a lot of individuals have been taking molecules that might not have been safe, according to Sapra. Secondly, clinicians that might not prescribe fully in line with the label, and sometimes it might not be ideal for the individual. But I think the one thing that I want to emphasize is what we see is, right doctor, right medication, but it's not prescribed as intended, because on the label it says these medications need to be used and prescribed alongside nutrition and exercise. That is the biggest error that I see.
1: Yeah.
0: Because eating less is not equal to eating well. Those are not the same thing. Eating less is not equal to being active. Two different things. You need both. And I think that that's why there was intentionality from the regulators and the manufacturers of the molecules and the,

0: clinical team that this works in junction with your eating well and your exercising well and sleeping well. And I actually want to argue that the less you eat, the more important it is to be intentional about what goes on your plate. Because then you're not going to like bump into a broccoli. Like if you're eating hundreds of things, like it's easy for a broccoli to just find itself.
1: Yes,
0: in there. But if you're eating two things, and I'm exaggerating, but if all you have to eat is two things, you are likely to miss out on key nutrients if you are not intentional about what goes on your plate. That is why it's important that they are prescribed as intended for those individuals that need it, alongside structured support to help you continue to eat healthy and to help you continue to be mobile, be active, especially like strength training, physical activity, and ultimately develop habits that help you sustain it, sleeping well, etc.
1: Absolutely. There's a lot that goes into weight loss. Thank you so much for joining us this morning, Dr. Misima. If anyone is listening right now, maybe they've got a couple more questions that they'd like to chat to you about. Can we reach you on social media or... Yeah, where?
0: You can. I will try my best. So short answer, yes. LinkedIn, if people use it, Dr. Musima Mabunda. On Instagram, the Vitality handle is actually quite helpful, Vitality SA. My personal handle on Instagram is MN Musima.
1: Awesome.
0: But also on X, the Vitality handle is the quickest way because everyone is always looking at that Vitality SA handle and the Discovery handle.
1: Got you. Yeah. Thank you so much for joining us this morning. We've learned quite a bit from you today. Thank you so much.
0: Thank you. There you
1: have it. I mean, that's basically all the information that you would need if you were ever curious about these GLP-1s that everyone keeps talking about. I think Dr. Misima did mention earlier on, it is always important to talk to a healthcare professional to see if, you know, this is something you need or not.
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0: It's AKA and Kid Dominant. This one is called Company. Thank you so much for allowing us to keep you company this morning. We're back again tomorrow, 5 to 9 a.m. here on Y. Coming up next is Karen on the Glow Up. Be sure to keep it locked. She's got a great show planned for you this morning. How are we going to say goodbye, Ray?
1: It's Monday. So the best way to start a week is just like being as crazy and as random as possible. Mm-hmm. So I'm going to say in your voice, toodles.
0: Yes, I love that. I love that. We'll see you again tomorrow. My name is Nia Brown.
1: I'm Rachel Arns. Toodles.
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4: Stories making headlines. Kat Madlala withdraws plea agreement and Andrea Johnson to take the stand at the Madlanga Commission. A very good morning. I'm Lindwe Mbanza. We start with this. Alleged underworld kingpin Vusimuzi Kat Madlala has withdrawn his plea agreement in the controversial Medicare 24 saga. This after the court rejected his proposed 8 years sentence plea agreement and instead proposed 12 years behind bars. Madlala had previously pleaded guilty to charges of fraud, money laundering and corruption in the 228 million rand case involving top cop officials, including suspended National Police Commissioner Fani Masemola, which has now been deemed null and void. NPA spokesperson Kaiser Khanyaho says now that the plea has fallen flat, the state cannot use the contents of Matlala's affidavit, which allegedly implicates other high-ranking police officials.
5: Now the plea has been deemed to be null and void. Nothing that was in that plea we can be used. Therefore, we have got to continue with our own investigations from IDEC side. And then, obviously, the matter will come back here on the 11th of September. And what will then happen is we'll then ask for the court to then rejoin him as accused number one in the other case so that he can now be tried. Because by not accepting the plea, he's basically saying, I will want to go full force in the, with the trial. Therefore, that's what is going to happen.
4: Meanwhile, Madlala is scheduled to appear before the Madlanga Commission on Wednesday. Staying with the commission, investigating directorate against corruption head advocate Andrea Johnson is expected to face intense questioning at the inquiry today. This after allegations by previous witnesses raise concern about the conduct and independence of IDEC. Johnson is expected to respond to a series of claims that were made over recent days that have placed the unit under intense scrutiny. Y News reporter Odirile Rabulau is following the commission and files this report.
6: The commission has heard claims that Johnson allegedly interfered in the handling of an assault investigation involving suspended Deputy Crime Intelligence Head, Major General Feroz Khan. MK Party MP Vusi Shongwe previously told the commission that IDEC subsequently hired Johnson's husband, Junaid, as a brigadier after he was made to probe the assault case. Shongwe further alleged that Advocate Johnson served on the panel that selected candidates for the brigadier post. Meanwhile, Hawks Captain Mark McLean testified that a Lieutenant Colonel, only identified as Witness O, was on 4 July 2020 instructed by Advocate Johnson to show Khan an email relating to the 2018 assault case against him and then immediately deleted it.

0: Witness O testified that instead of complying, she printed the contents and handed them to Khan in a sealed white envelope while secretly retaining copies herself. For Y News, I'm Udirile Rabalao in Tshwane.
1: Moving further afield, more than 25 people have been declared dead after a fire tore through a pub in Thailand's capital, Bangkok, in the early hours of this morning. It is alleged that that patrons choked on smoke while trying to escape the venue, where emergency exits were allegedly blocked by beer crates. More than 60 other people were injured in the tragedy, reportedly caused by an electrical short circuit in an air conditioner that was located in the ceiling. Recapping your top story this hour. Alleged underworld kingpin Vusumuzi Cat Matlala has withdrawn his plea agreement in the controversial Medicare 24 saga. Do follow us on X and on Instagram at YFM for Y News. I'm Lindwe Mbanza.
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4: Thank you very much, Ms. Mbanza, for that news update. 3 minutes after the hour of nine. Good morning to you and yours. Let's have a look at your roads in Gauteng on the N3 northbound. There is a crash just before the Heldon Hayes interchange. And the N1 southbound, there was also a crash just after New Road in Gauteng still on the N17 westbound. Another crash at Roodepoort Road. On Monday, M1 northbound, there's a crash near Xavier Street. In Gauteng still on the N12 /R24, there's congestion on the N12 westbound just before the Galulis interchange. And Gauteng still on the old Pretoria Road ramp to the N1 south. So the N1 southbound, there's a stationary vehicle just after Allendale Road. Bedford View on the N3 northbound, slow moving traffic on the link to the N12 east at Galulis interchange. If there's anything concerning your traffic that you feel we may or we might have missed, do let me know using the hashtag YTraffic across all social media platforms, and also do send that update on the Y World app. Karen Amteta on your radio, taking the mid out of your mid mornings every weekdays between the hours of 9 to 12. Right, it's going to be absolutely fun. I hope you are ready to have the most fun you've ever had all week. Oh, it's the glow up. Let's do just that.
3: Karen. Karen. Giving the city the ultimate glow up. Glow up. Giving the city. Only on Y. The ultimate glow up.
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The Glow Up, Monday to Friday, 9 a.m. to 12 p.m. on Why.

0: Ricky Lenyora, Uncool MC. They bring us to 18 minutes before the 18 minutes after the hour 9. Still the Globe on Y. Thank you so much for choosing us. Happy Monday. It's the 13th of July 2026. If it's your birthday today, happy birthday to you. Now, it's been a really interesting weekend. I think so many sad things happened, especially for the sports space, man. We lost two really important people, one in rugby, one in soccer. Just before we get into it, let me jog your memory.
1: You talk a lot in with your mouth!
2: With your mouth!
1: We got down!
2: We got down!
1: I don't know!

0: Oh, man. Rest in peace to the young legend. I mean, he first took over the world with this chant. Or was it like a multiracial kind of like war cry / Gwijo? His name is Ulukobo Pibo Magwendine. And he allegedly did pass while training for a rugby match in France. We really hope his family and his loved ones are comforted and his school during such a difficult time. Really hope Utubaya Gtola Ukduduzega during this time. And I hope his heart rests in perfect peace. His passing was based on heart failure. And he was so young, man. I think he's one of those people that were definitely promising for the sports space. But not only that, we lost another legend.
1: Thank you, Masandawana, for the support. I'll see you at the next game. Vamos, Masandawana.
2: Pretty satisfied after this. I think this is this, the cherry on the cake for the season. And yeah, we work hard for this moment. And yeah, we finally got the second stop.
0: Whew, rest in peace to Jaden Adams as well. He was a Bafana Bafana player and also so young, man. So young as well. We hope Nae's family is comforted and his loved ones during this hard time. And also may his soul rest in perfect peace. With that being said, I think we'll observe 20 seconds of silence, yeah? And you can say a little prayer. While you do that, let's get ready for With It or Waste It.
3: The Glow Up.
4: Oh, it's a glow up for sure.
3: Exclusive to Y.
0: Oh, yeah. So let's get into it, man. With It or Waste It today. It is indeed a Monday. So that means more chaos coming your way, right? Now, if you've never listened to With It or Waste It before, I mean, we all have different habits that have formed a part of our second nature. So much so that we don't even realize how it's received by the next person. And every day we call each other out to try to be better standing members of society. Today, I ask you to help me, my wife, to try and figure out if introducing your partner to your parents before marriage is a yay or nay. And I think we've kind of touched on something very similar to this one with It or Waste It when we were like, you know, would you take your partner to a family gathering, you know, bringing them in front of people? And now it's just like, like, how do you feel about, because that for me, I feel like there's a very thin line. You can take them to your family things without them actually knowing who your person is. You know, you can just take them in incognito basis. And then now when we get to the point of you actually introducing your partner to your parents, now like directly to the sources that might be negotiating that person's lobola or receiving ilobola on your behalf, is it a yay or nay? I mean, when we grow up, our parents never wanted to hear anything about umjolo from us. If caught, you knew you were in deep trouble. But things have seemingly changed. Married at First Sight Mzansi is back on our screens, and I'm realizing how parents get so emotional moments before their children walk down the aisle because they wish they knew their children's partner before such a big day. So now that we're older and more responsible than we were in our teens, you know, do we tell abazali ukuthi, hey, look, or something of those lines, I don't know. Or do you like, you know, keep it quiet? Are you still afraid to say? Because at some point as you grow, I mean, you are going to get married. So we need to start getting comfortable with those kind of conversations. So I really want to know what you think about this one, all right? Introducing your partner to your parents before marriage. Are you with it or do you feel like we should waste it? Good morning to you. Send through that voice note on the Y World L.
5: 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Listening to Mood.

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2: 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Manje seziyabuya. The business is on the line, and everyone wants a share. Kodwa, who can they trust? Who will take control? Blood binds them. Ambition divides them. 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

0: Probably something you were singing at church yesterday. The devil is a lie. It's Tommy Rich on this one. It's 31 minutes past the hour 9. It's still the glue up on Why with Karen, etc. Thank you so much for choosing us, man. You could be anywhere else, but you decided you're going to with it or waste it with us.
1: The Glow Up with Karen Mthethwa.
0: We're speaking all things umjolo. Now, I don't know, man. When I hear umjolo, I hear umgowo. So, what is the chat, you know? Are you one of the people that is likely to introduce your partner to your parents before, marriage? Would you do it? Is it something you want to do? Not a lot of people want to, and I think there's a reason behind every hard or harsh seeming decision that is made. Sometimes, you know, when you are born in African families, it is so difficult to introduce umndako because you kind of, I remember someone said it in the form of, it kind of feels like when you introduce someone, because you open them up to so much scrutiny, and especially if you know you have a very opinionated family that is oftentimes not very kind. And especially with guys as well. Like, I think it's more common with guys where you know you love her for the reason at which you love her, but now your mother's saying she's not good enough to be your wife. And you're just like, bro, you want her to be able to cook clean. And I'm cool with her not being able to do that because there's so many other things she does for me that makes this work, you know? And I feel like adding family and close friends to that dynamic kind of puts a strain on the relationship. So I'm one of those people that would be like, I'm not too sure. But also, I get it. They're your parent, you know? Your parents should be able to sign you off and give you a nod or not. But

0: sometimes. Is it even necessary? Sia has an opinion. Let's hear it. Good morning, brother.
1: Come on. Awi karakara. Karakara madoda lasewayi. Happy Monday lapho. Hi, this one I'm with it intwana yami with it. Mele ukuthi ubabonise, you show them, you show your parents, your partner baba. Yo. Seku rafu phela kuloko khara, mele sazi ukuthi lo mntwana uyephi lo. 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Yeah, sure. Happy Monday lapho mawaya liphakeme.
0: Yo, I know liphakeme flag li raise you. Siyakuzwa. I think you're raising valid points, so I can't fight those. But why is at large, why world, introducing your partner to your parents before you actually, you know, get married or before you decide on getting married? Is it something you want to do? I like that safety concern because, you know, when you look at the stats in our country, it's kind of wild. So you just want to make sure, Gutivele, you're not into someone who is, for lack of a better word, a serial killer or a psychopath, you know. So send through that voice note on the Y World app. Alternatively, we are at Y across all socials. Sure. Why?
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There's no problem when the answer is Y. Here, we don't rise and shine. 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

0: Babola M coming through with Amakarpets, Jazz World, GLCJ, and Tugu Taylor on the song. They bring us to 46 after 9. With it or wasted today, are you down with introducing your significant other before you tie the knot and just letting them be known by your family? We want to see who the serial cheaters are. We want to see who the pathological liars are. And we also want to understand why you feel the way you are, even if you aren't a pathological liar. I'm just saying, I'm just reaching. Let's go into it.
1: Karen Mtetwa on Y.
0: All right, we're going to kick it off with a voice note coming through from Utoma Sisanbon.
2: Good morning, YFM. Good morning, guys. So I think that kids should introduce their partners to their parents and wider family members. I think before that, parents usually view who, when their kids are dating, they usually think, oh, they're sleeping together. So it's out of mind, out of sight. That was usually the thought. But when you actually look at it, I think it's an aspect of parenting that is neglected. Giving your kids the tools to choose correct partners and how to be treated by these partners. And ultimately, I think if more parents were involved in who their kids date, would have fewer relationship problems in society. If parents are good people. But yeah, I think kids should introduce their partners to their parents.

0: I think that's a beautiful way to look at it and to think about it. Thank you, Thomas. Lamungala is also coming through with a voice note.
1: Good morning, Karen and the Wires. I think Linda Viga too, because like the more we introduce our family before in marriage, our society will be comfortable. And sometimes to be introduced before in marriage, it's disrespectful. Then the other thing, we introduce a good right so that my parents they can know what in Ghana I'm going to call a good one. I told you, I told so I don't know, wasted or what was you.
0: Yeah, no, it's very different. I think it also depends on how you were raised, what your family values and what you want, you know, from the relationship. Because you have people that feel like I won't introduce them, but because they already know what the intention is. And there's some people that are like, absolutely, because they found the one they want to go all the way with. You know, we have different things that matter to us. And I know some of us, some people feel like they need their parents' blessings. I think that's one of the reasons why they do introduce them. And some don't. And whichever one you pick, it really is okay. On the other side of this, we wait on Lindy Wimpanza to come share her opinion. And then after that, we give you the verdict.
2: 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And if you want the inside scoop, make sure to catch the Biz Lab powered by Omni on the Glow Up. 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Tune into the Biz Lab Thursdays only on Y. If you're happy and you know it, don't hold back. Turn it up with Sinaye. This is Happy Hour. Step into the group chat. Tap into trending chats that get you talking and get the game plan on all things hot on your screen. Sinaye keeps you entertained for the happiest hour of your day, where the vibes hit harder than the traffic. 6 to 7 p.m. Monday to Friday with Sinaye. Let's get happy. This is Happy Hour.
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1: 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The Glow Up, Monday to Friday, 9 a.m. to 12 p.m. on Why.

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Patine, Richelieu.

0: This one is called Where Ma by Nandipha 808, Knock Soul. Puss Beezy gabs in on this one as well. Not forgetting Nation Deep and Gold Max. They bring us to 20 minutes past the hour 10. Still the glow up on Y. Thank you so much for choosing us to take out the mid out of your mid morning. 10 o'clock on a Monday on the glow up. Exclusively sounds like a clean slate. Now, in case you're wondering what that is, cleanliness is all you need to have the most amazing space. It helps you think better, helps you feel better. I think you are, your space really is some sort and in some ways a representation of how your head is. Someone once said this to me and I sat with it and I realized, yep. If your place is usually untidy and you have no strength to clean it, because now in Jengaparaz, there's a lot of decluttering that has to happen. So we help you just get that started. We help you make sure guti yahlangana, you know? You could be cleaning your house from top to bottom, but there's one place I know you definitely do overlook from time to time because you use it for dirt and rubbish, and cleaning it might feel redundant at times, yabon? But in all honesty, it deserves just as much cleaning as the all other corners of the house. What am I talking about? Well, let's get into it.
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0: All right, so when it comes to the clean slate this morning, we are cleaning the rubbish bin, the dustbin, right? And indoors and outdoors. I think that's one of the worst things to have, especially soon we'll be approaching, like, you know, your summer, your spring. Warmer days means flies everywhere. And you know how we can just make a place have a stench. You know, you're just like, what's that? What's that stench? Definitely your rubbish bin. So when we come back, we get into the nitty-gritties about to take care of your rubbish bin, you know, just to make sure that it smells great. And there's also tips and tricks you can use, good, even though it's used, you know, to get rid of rubbish and, you know, a little bit of those dirty things, it still doesn't have to have a stench. So the certain ways to use and the certain cleaning methods that'll just make sure that it keeps your place well kept and also still smelling fresh. Because what's the use of taking all the time to make sure that the house is clean, putting diffusers, putting all these good things, Mara, there's that big nasty stench because of the rubbish bin. So when we come back, we get into the tips. I've got a few to share, but also you're more than welcome to do that, especially to all the people that love to clean and are obsessed with cleaning. What's the one of those pro tips that you use to make sure that your rubbish bin smells absolutely amazing, regardless of what is inside, right? There's a science to this, so send through that voice note on the Y World app. Alternatively, we are at Y across all socials.
1: Y has made a promise to comply with its license conditions. 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You can post your complaints to Y at number 4 Albury Road, Dunkeld West, Extension 8, Sandton, 2196, or email info@yfm.co.za. 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
1: You know what's wild? She showed up to work. She sat through meetings, pushed through cramps all day, and said nothing. Not because she had to, but because she felt like she couldn't. And women have all been trained to stay quiet about it. But why? Because periods are normal, right? So let's stop whispering and start saying it out loud. Thousands of women have already did at our Rosebank activation, and Durban Gogo is right there with them. Follow @Kotex_SA, join the movement, and you could win a VIP experience at Kwagogo this December. Kotex, say it out. Hi. I'm on my period!
0: Uncensored.
2: You know that feeling when your salary finally clocks in? 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
0: 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Why? Karen Mtetwa on Why.

0: date. The song is called Whipped, of course, taken out of the last albums Telemann gave us. He features Oshokana and Nasty C on this one. This has been one of those hits that are just always, always so memorable. They carry so much of life in them.
1: Karen Mtetwa on Y.
0: All right, it's Clean Slate this week, and we are tackling the rubbish bin at home. Both the one inside the house and the one outside, right? I remember also we once had a conversation on the show, and we were like, hey, how often should you take out the rubbish bin? What's the chat about the rubbish bin, right? And people felt like, hey, I don't want a rubbish bin in the house because of the scent issue. So maybe let's tackle that. Let's tackle the scent issue that a rubbish bin might have on the house, and which is could be one of the reasons why it influences you to not want it in the house. Because I want you to try and imagine yourself at 9 p.m. 10 p.m. at night, so you just finished something and maybe you'll laugh, so it's just gonna sit untidily up there because when you don't want a rubbish bin, which is okay. But maybe if the underlying issue is not knowing how to keep it from having a stench in the house, then I'm here. Let's have a look at that, right? So let's go into maybe a step-by-step cleaning guide. The first thing you should do, right, if you have a rubbish bin, is to empty it. Just take out all the trash bags and all the loose trash also, right? Very, very important. But also, please make sure that you line it before you use it. What do I mean by that? Always make sure that you use, like, those black refuse plastics, those big ones inside, so that you don't directly throw into the bin, because that

0: also is one of the reasons why over time it does have like a stench. That's because think of like things like your eggshells, right? You use it, you're done with your eggs, and then you throw it in there. But there's a little bit of some residue of eggs, and if they sit there for quite some time, when you empty the rubbish bin, that stain still stays in there. And if it's mixed with bacteria and a mixture of other things in the rubbish bin, it really does come through with a pungent smell that's really unpleasant. So one of the biggest things is to make sure that you line your rubbish bin before use with the plastic, to make sure that when you take out anything out of it, it's in good standing. Also, pre-rinse, all right? Spray the inside and the outside of your hole, of your rubbish bin, right, with a hose, to just try and knock off those loose dirt particles that might be in there. It could be gum, it could be eggshells, could be small papers, all those little minutiae. They really do build up when they're exposed to heat and bacteria, right? And they just make it very uncomfortable. And another thing is to soap it. Spray or pour your dish soap all over the bin, right? So they can try get rid of all the bacteria and all the germs. And one of the greatest things to do, you see, when you use like a dishwashing liquid for that, I don't know if you know, but there's a science behind dishwashing liquid that is meant to degrease intentionally. The formula, you know, of how it's made is meant to degrease, and I think it'll do absolute amazing work for you as well if you use it in your rubbish bin. And also rinse it, right? Just make sure that you use a hose for that dirty soapy water to come out of the bin, and then dump the dirty water into a drain or a toilet, but never a rain gutter, because that causes another problem. All right, disinfect it by mixing one part of bleach with five parts of water, all right, or use maybe straight white vinegar that I love to call vinegar. Just use some white vinegar, it really does help. Or spray or wipe the inside of the bin to kill germs. All right, that's also one of the things that are non-negotiable. You can't skip the other, can't move to this one. It's non-negotiable. These steps are very critical in ensuring that it's very safe to have that bin in the house, and also the one that's outside of the house. You don't want it to be, you know, a rat infested rubbish bin or a fly infested rubbish bin, because now it starts to make the place you live in very unkempt, very unhygienic, and that is something we don't want. So when I come back, I'm going to give you some more pro tips on how to keep it clean, maintain that cleanliness, but you're also welcome to come through with your rubbish bin cleaning tips on the other side of this.
1: 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Kenako yama yo yo. That's the agenda. 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
1: 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We wake up and glow up.

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0: 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We wake up and glow up.
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2: The hypocrisy of our democracy, it's sickening. The state is dysfunctional. This problem has been a ticking time bomb. When Thabo Mbeki was president, we had a little bit of a scuffle. Nothing has been done. The government is not acting. They're only doing this now because people are taking a stand.
1: Catch the full conversation of What's the Word now on Y's YouTube channel. Watch the conversation, join the debate in the comments, and tell us, Mabahambe or not. Brought to you by Y.
0: Very bold, very timeless, very Y. The Glow Up with Karanam Tetwa.

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1: Sometimes the real game changers are closer than we think. Right here in South Africa, researchers are helping develop a promising new

0: HPV vaccine called M72, one that could stop the disease before people become seriously ill. And through programs like Coach Mpilo, men living with HIV are getting real support from other men who understand their journey, helping them overcome stigma, stay on treatment, and take back control of their health. It's South Africans making a real difference with support from the Gates Foundation over the last 25 years, partners of human potential.
1: If G's the spot, why is where it's hard? Why?
2: Y'all, this is Mzanzi, we dance. Jiggy nigga, I'm sagging my pants. In the grow room, moving these grams. I'm a hitman, killing these jams. And a drip boy, it's like a damn. And this pistol, it never jams. In my Gazi, I'm the man. 325, y'all, over that lamb. Do what I want, you do what you can. In a city here, I can't go land. Now they found us, currency ran. This is Mzanzi, the motherland. What's the goal? What's the plan? Peep it closer, understand? Niggas scamming, sleight of hand. Hit the download, print on demand. It's a war zone, never safe. Cannot save, don't know where a cake. Move that body like a snake.

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This a movie, this a raid. This a strategy, this a plate. This a home meal, this a plate.

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0: Major Steez. Why?
1: Major, I think we need to address this thing. There's a lot of Steezes in the building. This is on the streets with Major Steez, and we have Phantom Steez in the building with us. So I want a social vote on this one. How do you spell Steez? Because, dog, I remember when me and Major were coming up, Phantom was already around.
2: I was already there.
1: You were coming with the Phantom Steez E at the end after the Z.
2: Yes, but you know why?
1: Why?
2: Because I'm elite. So it's like, yo, I'm a Steez.
1: Yeah.
2: I'm the elite one.
1: What about Steez without an E? Because to me, though, grammatically, it just looks right. Because when you put an E after Steez, it's Steezy now. My bad, but I'm a Phantom Steezy, Major Steezy.
3: But yes. you know what's real, man.
2: I'm real.
0: Get ready to elevate your night. Yeah. This is On the Streets, where the culture lives.
4: I need a beat.
0: All you'll ever need. It's why. Karen Mtetwa on Why.

0: This one is called Abanuk Tula. It's CNK Music on this one. Lem Crazy, Sean 1401. The exclusive essay. Spas Mapuma and Gabelo Sings. They bring us to 51 after 10. On the clean slate today, we're helping take care of your refuse removal. How do you make sure that the space smells and looks great? Ngiyaqala vendo fire vele Monday langa lama dustbin debo mazone 1 Vincent Road. You are up next.
1: The Glow Up with Karen Mtetwa.
0: All right, so I did say there are pro tips to try to help, you know, your rubbish bin stay clean, and also so that it doesn't accumulate any kind of like bacteria that results in an awful pungent smell in the house. I think one of the biggest things to do, I'll reiterate once again, is just to always dry it after washing it and lining it with like a plastic to ensure that when you are ready to get rid of whatever was inside, you can just yank out the plastic, but still wash the actual rubbish bin. And tie the bag tightly, right? Once you feel like it's reached full capacity and it's just at the top, take it out, tie it nicely, because this will stop the liquids from leaking into the bottom and also the main, I almost said bedroom, rubbish bin that is outside. So always make sure you always deposit rubbish into the bin using a bag. All right. Also, here's another one. You know, I don't think you knew this, but use newspaper. Put a few sheets of, old newspaper at the bottom of the bin. What it does is that it acts like a sponge to soak up all of those wet drips. But remember, this is us not saying don't wash it anymore. And baking soda as well. If your bin smells, sprinkle 1 cup of baking soda at the bottom to absorb odors. And also, one thing that I'm a fan of is whenever you buy cleaning detergent,

0: cleaning stuff, please ensure that it's lemon scented. It really helps. Like, lemon zesty products really make a difference. I think they have a very beautiful clean finish. So whether it's maybe a cream cleaner, whether it's a spray, whatever it is you use, just make sure that you always prefer using like citrus. But citrus can also give a little bit of orange, and I don't think a lot of people might like that. But lemon is just clean, it's zesty, it's fresh, and it gives a nice spark as well. Pine gel is also one of the greatest to use for rubbish bins. They're just going to keep it nice, clean, and also because it has such a strong odor, it kind of cancels out the other odor if you've washed the dustbin properly and you followed all the steps that were necessary. Also, remember, regularly take out your rubbish bin. Akusizi ukuthi you have a rubbish bin in the house, but what happens is that you take expired food. It's expired in the fridge. You put it in the bin. It's decomposing, bro. It's rotting some more, and that smell is going to be in the house. No matter how much you clean the house, no matter how many diffusers you put in the house, if ufaka ama vegetable abolile, it has been. If you take meat or food, leftovers that are rotting, and you leave them inside that bin, and then you're going to wait for next week to take it out, you're going to find worms, one, in the house. Two, good luck living in that house.
1: Take a walk on the wise side. The glow up.
2: Oh, it's a glow up for sure.
1: Exclusive to Y.

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Why keeps the music flowing? The Glow Up with Karen Mtetwa. 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
1: Stories making headlines: Ndodana Chuma's extradition case in court and protest action underway in Pimville and Dlamini, Soweto. A very good morning. I'm Lindwe Mbanza. South African police say they've already received a provisional extradition request from the United Kingdom for British murder suspect Ndodana Chuma. The 45-year-old accused of murdering his wife and two daughters is expected to make his first appearance in the Johannesburg Magistrates Court on both the extradition matter and a separate charge of possessing an illegal firearm. YNews reporter Lewandashe is in court and files this report.
2: National Police spokesperson Adlenda Marty says a full extradition request, including the UK case docket and supporting evidence, is expected within the next 40 days before the courts determine when he can be handed over to British authorities.
3: We can confirm that South Africa has received a provisional extradition request from Interpol Manchester to Interpol Pretoria, which outlines the basis of his arrest in South Africa. Obviously, the murders of his wife and two daughters. We will be awaiting a full extradition request within 40 days that will include the UK case docket as well as supporting evidence.
2: Chuma was arrested in Kissington on Friday following a joint operation involving SAPS, Interpol, National Central Bureau, Crime Intelligence and the Organized Crime Investigation Unit. British authorities alleged that he fled the UK before bodies of his wife, 42-year-old Nota Bozandile Chuma, and the couple's daughters, 15-year-old Natalie and 5-year-old Nala, were found at their home in Great Denham near Bedford. For Y News, I am Lebohangdashe in Johannesburg.
1: In other news, the Activists and Citizens Forum is calling for the Investigating Directorate Against Corruption head advocate Andrea Johnson to be suspended following damning allegations of interference made at the Mahlanga Commission. The commission heard testimony last week accusing Johnson of interfering in an investigation into allegations of assault against Crime Intelligence Major General Feroz Khan. While Johnson is expected to appear before the commission today, the Activists and Citizens Forum says her alleged conduct has brought the integrity of IDEC into question. The organization's spokesperson, Dennis Bloom, has also called for the suspension of a senior investigator at IDEC following allegations of extortion of undocumented Pakistani and Bangladeshi nationals.
4: Activist and Citizens Forum calls upon President Cyril Ramaphosa and Minister of Justice Mamoloko Gobai to immediately suspend both Advocate Johnson and Mr. Sunil Balochan. We further call upon the police to investigate and arrest Mr. Balochan for the allegation of extortion against him.
1: And finally, JMPD has urged motorists to avoid Pimville and Dlamini in Soweto amid service delivery protests. It is reported that residents from these areas have taken to the streets to protest over ongoing electricity shortages. Now, JMPD spokesperson Xolani Fihla says affected number of intersections include Chris Hani Road, Moroka Nansfield Road, as well as Alias Mozolid.
5: Due to the barricades and debris, Klipspruit Valley Road is closed off at the Mujachi Street Circle, at Chris Hani Road and at Moroka Nansfield Road. There are also closures on Chris Hani Road at Ellis Mtoledi Road in Lakeview. Motorists are strongly urged to avoid these affected routes entirely. Traffic congestion and delays should be anticipated across the entire areas and surroundings. Diversions are in place and motorists can use alternative routes such as Goma Road, Ellis Mtoledi Road, Moroka Nansfield Road or Mujachi Street where applicable to avoid the closures. And law enforcement officials are actively on the scene to monitor the situation, manage traffic flow and ensure public safety.
1: Recapping your top story this hour, South African police say they have already received a provisional extradition request from the United Kingdom for British murder suspect Ndodana Chuma. Do follow us on X and on Instagram at YFM for Y News. I'm Lindwe Mpanza.
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8: Thank you very much, Ms. Mpanza. It's 5 minutes past the hour. Let's have a look at your roads. We kick it off in the N12 eastbound. There's a stationary vehicle just before the ramp from the R21 to the M41. Moving all the way to the N1 northbound, another stationary vehicle at Proof Plus interchange. And on the N12 eastbound, there are roadworks and traffic restrictions, and that is at Xavier Street. And on the R21 northbound, there are law enforcements at the ramp from the N12 east. N12 westbound, there are roadworks at the ramp from the Clip River Drive on the R556, so kindly do drive with caution. And we wrap it up all the way in Wadeville on the N17. There are roadworks and traffic restrictions once more. And that is between the Wits Rifles Road and Osborne Road. That's it for your traffic. If there's anything you feel we may or we might have missed, kindly do let us know using the hashtag WhyTraffic across our social media platforms and our Why World app that is free to use and download on all Apple Play Stores and Google Play Stores. Next update coming through at the top of the hour on the Lunch League. But for now, what you can expect in terms of music, some North Mob, some Yums, and He Must Be Famous. Like I always say, giddy up, let's go. It's the final hour, baby.
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0: This one is called Ntlwale. I see it's making waves on TikTok. So good to actually hear it on air. You must be fabulous on this one, Masedi, Bino Boy, Choco Choco. Apparently, this is like Val music. Shout out to Val one time. 17 minutes past the hour of 11. Kara Kara Lesawa is on your radio. We call this the Glow Up. Taking out the mid out of your mid mornings every weekdays between the hours of 9 to 12. Today's absolutely no exception. It's the last hour of the show. And you already know what that entails, man. It means stress because, eh, Blue Mondays and office politics.
1: The Glow Up with Karen Mtetwa.
0: Now, we really do know, man, Blue Mondays really are a thing, right? So many people just dread going to work. You know, when you think Monday, you're just thinking, oh, not this again. Like, I just want to be a girl, you know. You think of the things you face at the workplace. I mean, to some extent, they very much demoralizing. They strain us and even life-threatening sometimes. And so many things can happen behind these closed doors, these four walls of a workplace, as if like really just trying to find employment is not hard enough, you know? So many people go as far as considering leaving their jobs. And to be quite honest, I get it. But in this economy, it's too much of a huge risk. That's why we have office politics. And so we've created a safe space that allows you to vent and clear your head about what makes you dread work so much in the mornings. But the beautiful

0: We care about you. I don't want you to get to a space where you're bottled up, you know, and aklangani, and you feel like you don't know who to talk to. Of course, you're more than welcome to keep yourself anonymous, all right? And every piece of advice that's given, it's just basically from a point of like caring about you and helping you view things from a very different perspective, because pain can cloud your judgment. Sometimes if you're going through a whole lot of pain, you know, you just want to burn the house down. Everyone must burn. But once you have the right people talk to you, you see reason and you do better. And we're hoping we will be that kind of family for you. Before we get into today's situational, listen to this.
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0: All right, we got a situational in the building. Let's hear it.
2: Sure, Karakara. So I'm 23 years old. Been unemployed ever since finishing matric. That time I was 18 years old. I haven't been to college or university. I've been applying, but I haven't gotten any acceptance offer. And that forced me to start looking for a job. So I've been struggling to get a job until recently when I decided to lie on my CV about my qualifications so that I can get a PA and receptionist job. I got called back for an interview, and even that went well because I walk and talk confidently. I actually signed my contract last week and I'm now meant to report for duty next month. My anxiety is getting to me. I'm wondering and thinking, what if they find out? What's the worst that could happen? I ask myself a lot of questions. If it's too late to turn down the job offer, what should I do?
0: First of all, I commend you for actually owning up to that and asking for remediation or some sort of support to help you see and do better. You're not the first to do it, I can tell you that much. I am no expert, but I know that I mean, I get it, you know, the psyche behind being demoralized and frustrated, you want to get into the work first, dog. Like, it's so difficult, like, living a life where you can't pay your own bills, you can't buy your own sanitary towels, you can't just contribute at home, you know. Socially also, it's just painful. Spiritually, it's painful. So I would understand why you put yourself in the position, because you really wanted the job. However, how you went about it, my friend, very, very questionable. Why would you lie? I think one of the most difficult things about lying is that it catches up with you. But luckily for you, you know, it was at a very fragile state. I think not much was invested yet. It was still a, hey, can we talk? This is what I can give you. But you kind of exaggerated what you can give. And I think one of the best advices I've ever gotten in my life is to underpromise and overdeliver. You know, once you overdeliver, bro, where are those qualifications now? You're going to need them, you know? And if you feel like you're putting yourself in a position where you are compromised, good tough, because I also feel like the employer has a reason as to why when they put out a job post, they ask for certain qualifications, you know? And that's a very difficult conversation to have, because you might feel like, no, I'm competent enough to have this conversation. I'm competent enough to hold down this place without no formal, you know, qualification. If that's the case, I think your application should have said that. But I also do understand why you wouldn't want to openly put it there. So, yo, it's a very tricky one. On the other side of this, I guess I open up the lines as well to the wires to come through and share their two cents. What's your experience been about ukambamanga to get a job? I mean, doesn't end well, because what if there's a certain thing that's in the qualification that you have, or a certain trait that you get because of that qualification that you won't be able to now display? It's going to be a problem. Wires, what do we do? Uyabuza anonymous. Ayagule interview ngoben ukambamanga. Does she sit back at home, or does she just go and admit and be the bigger person? Send through that voice on the Y World app. Alternatively, we are at Y across all socials. We also do have an expert at the end who will help you with how to go through this.
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7: 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She was top 12 of Idols season 18. She's a soulful, versatile vocalist. And oh my gosh, she's in the building. Ladies and gentlemen, boys and girls, please make some noise for... No!

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1: Maybe I'm cynical. Maybe you feel it all too. Love is conditional.
0: The Glow Up with Karan Mtetwa.

too accessible. 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Are you a virgin or you work for them? A lot of chase clout, but I guess it's what works. So then we're 25, living like this was our second life. I see the pressure rise, everybody looking to us when it's time to get it right. And we can't even get to right. It's time I get

0: own flowers, sitting at the top, so sour. You know?
1: Yeah. Our 25th birthday, of course, this one is by Dave. On Y and Central C, they bring us to 32 minutes past the hour of 11. Still the glow up on Y, it's office politics. We're going through so much at work, and it's only fair as a family if it's like a song, ask her a song, young doll.
2: Karen Mtetwa on Y.
1: Now, if you only just join us, well, thank you so much for joining us. I'm going to get into it to give you great context. Now, Anonymous is 23 years old, and she has been unemployed since finishing high school at 18 years old, right? No college, no university has ever accepted her applications, which forced her to start looking for somewhat of a job. Because, you know, man, responsibilities don't wait, right? And she's been struggling to get a job until recently, where she decided to lie on her CV about her qualifications so that she can get a PA receptionist kind of like a job. And she got called back for an interview. And now, it went well, apparently, right? She signed the contract last week. But now she's meant to report for duty next month. What is the chat? How is she gonna live through that one? We have comments coming through on Facebook. Always so appreciative for those. We're gonna kick it off with Uteboho Mokoena. Uti, luckily, we're in 2026. AI can do everything that she claimed she can do. She just needs to keep quiet. No, wait. Whoa. Uteboho. Hey. That's fraud. No. Uteboho. Literally, and I get it, you can get away with it, but that doesn't make it right, because you can only get away with it until you get caught. Do you understand? And then what you gonna do then? Another Teboho Edwin coming through on Facebook saying, we all lied though. Ay, who's we? I am Nandgaze. Every job I've gotten through merit. And it's not a lot of jobs anyway. Actually, we all lied though. Just make sure you become an asset. You did what you had to, keep grinding. You know what? The only positive part of this advice is make sure you become an asset. I think into naming is duduzangayo. You know, don't lie about your qualifications, please. Go tell the truth, go HR. But it's true. Become an asset. Work so hard. I think if you're able to own up to what you've done and then just work and become an asset. Don't just work. Become an asset. Become someone who's like reliable. Someone can trust. Someone can correct. Sometimes it's difficult.

0: But just try. I think at some point it really does come together, and it works out in your favor. There are so many people that are occupying certain positions just because, of how hard they work and how focused they are in terms of how they execute, how they behave, and how they want to present themselves. Just try, have a teachable spirit. And I say try because sometimes life just puts you in a very tricky position and you don't know what to do. Nkosinathi Pembe also coming through on Facebook saying, while working, she could work on getting that qualification that she lied about. That is good advice, but it's bad because it covers up a lie. You don't want to start a corporate opportunity with a lie, because as long as there's paper trail, as long as there's stuff like that, you will get into trouble. When they officially ask for those documents, actually, Gia, wait, I'm going to ask the producer, does your degree have like the year of graduation and stuff like that? Is that how it works?
1: Yes, it does.
0: So it's dated.
1: Yes, so it basically says when it was conferred, when it was given to you.
0: Twanks, no. So that is even bigger problems. If because now when you present it to HR, why did you get it in 2026 whereas you apply? Hey, it's not the one. I'm not a big fan of that one. Nilindo Kuhle Mlindos also coming through saying nothing will happen. They want us to lie to get away. Everyone lies. I mean, I will look at me and ngihlazile. Lexi advice, la niyahlepula. This is not it. Friend, go tell the truth. And I know it hurts to probably be dismissed or whatever, but tell the truth, because you don't want things to look like they seem well. And then one day, HR is doing an audit and they're like, actually, as I was up my tongue, I must investigate. What you gonna do then?
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0: This one is called Shella by Sam Deep, Mia Pearl, Buhle and Mano. I don't know if you are chronically online like I am. I saw a beautiful wedding entry video. So the groom was walking in to this song. Oh, he was having the time of his life. Core memory unlocked for reals. 46 minutes after the hour of 11, still the glob on why it's office politics. Anonymous is 23 years old. She lied about her qualifications. She got the job. She signed the contract. But now, my friend, who is going to do the job? Couple of comments coming through on the Y World app and on our Facebook. Thank you so much for that. And after that, we also do have a word or two from our expert. So let's do it.
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0: All right, so I'm going to kick it off with a comment that came through from Umkivovo NG, and that is on Facebook. To go to work, opportunity comes once. We all lied. It's not like lying. It's not lying. We use connections to get these jobs. I am not condoning this behavior at all. It's going to catch up with you. We also have a voice note coming through from Anonymasi, and he has his own story to share.
2: Morning, my wires. Can you also please keep me anonymous? When it comes to his situation, my sister must just keep quiet. Because even me now on my side, my recent job, I had the qualification, but I lied about the experience, you know. So they wanted 3 years experience, then which I lied. I didn't have any experience. So my sister must just keep quiet, work hard. If she has the qualifications, she will learn on the go, man. We all learn at some point. So the reason why I also want to be kept anonymous, because I don't know who's listening, because I see YFM these days, especially at my workplace, they love listening to YFM. So yeah, I also lied about my experience, but I had the qualification. I didn't have the experience. And right now, I'm going, in September, I'll be doing 2 years. So my sister must just keep quiet.
0: Yo, anonymous. Now we come back, manga. I can't even justify, guys, it's gonna catch up with you. That's the problem. Lie all you want, it's gonna catch up with you. You've got Utabang Sidwell coming through on Facebook saying nothing will happen since some jobs have different ways of operating. How. Uganele says as long as he or she gets things done, the qualification can be obtained later on. You know what? Because of the level of concern I have, let's listen to what the expert has to say.
3: Hey, Anonymous. Firstly, congratulations on the job. The job market is crazy, so I do understand your struggle. Now, the worst that could happen is that you could have two things happen to you at the same time, a civil and a criminal offense. A civil offense means that your employer can actually go to court and want all of the money that they've paid you as salaries back throughout all of the years or the months that you've worked. A criminal offense means that you could actually land in jail for that very same thing. So it's very bad. I need you to understand that as much as we love the fact that the law is strict on employers so that employees are protected, it works vice versa as well. The law is also strict on employees to protect employers. So it goes

0: both ways. I want you to come clean. I do advise you to come clean. What you have an option to do right now is to decide when you come clean. It's a matter of time before they realize what you have done, and you don't want this very heavy load on your shoulders throughout your first job, your first working experience. So I do hope you make the right decision in the end, and good luck.
1: Thank you very much. That was Mamsi, our HR expert. Now, I'm not going to lie. Listening to those comments, we needed to have someone who's actually an expert with something like this, because you really need to be aware of the repercussions of your actions, especially if it comes with corporate culture. I need you to understand, someone really, really, really close to me once said to me, corporate is run by people that read things thoroughly. They overanalyze. To some extent, we could say they are nerds. You are not going to change the culture of a company of over 200 years or put the investment of that company in jeopardy and expect to just walk away scot-free. So what you're going to do is go, come clean. There's a beautiful voice note, rather message that we just got from someone who just downloaded the Y app, Umbuelo, is saying he would like to suggest that you apply for a part-time job and do those qualifications. And no truer words have been said. Think about it. Take care of yourself. But also, it's very important to be an honorable person. Tell the truth and stand for the fire.
2: Hip Shaker tested. Y approved. Here's another banger.

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0: Why? Bringing you hits TikTok couldn't handle. Give it up.
1: And that's how we wrap up Office Politics. Please send us your story behind the reason why you dread going to work every morning, especially on those Mondays, all right? On our Why World app, so we can help you. Use the hashtag Office Politics. Sizoyithola, sizokusiza. In a country with such high unemployment rates, the last thing we want is for you to quit your job when we, as the wires and the experts that are really on call, could help you out of your sticky situation and keep your job while you're at it. So for your safety, you remain anonymous throughout. We're waiting on you. Just like that, Nami, Pumaranche, Karakaralasa, why you already know what I'm going to say and what I am. Take it higher, my wire. Blind, yo, and lotus of Huganessa Mina now. I'm chilling to Tasama chance of fresh and evening. A picture is worth 10 eggs a year. All right, on the other side of this, Lindy Panther's coming through. She's on standby for the news. Who's not a yellow dog? So, one more rain in a shaft.

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1: Stories making headlines. Andrea Johnson rushed to hospital. And Bellarmine Mugabe's lawyers dismiss claims that he is in South Africa. A very good afternoon. I'm Lindwe Mbanza. The Madlanga Commission has adjourned for the day after IDEC head advocate Andrea Johnson did not appear before the inquiry. Now, Johnson's alleged misconduct at the directorate is under intense scrutiny at the commission. She allegedly interfered in the handling of a 2018 assault investigation involving suspended Deputy Crime Intelligence Head Major General Feroz Khan. Y News reporter Odirile Rabulau was following the commission and files this report.
2: Johnson's lawyer, advocate Alpha Bodlani, told the commission that the head of IDEC had to be rushed to hospital.
3: Shortly before my arrival on the venue this morning, the representative of the client received a telephone call from one of Advocate Johnson's protectors informing us that she's not able to be with us. They are rushing her to hospital. I don't know what has happened.
4: This happened this morning.
3: This happened this morning as well on the way to the venue.
2: Advocate Bodlani further indicates that the medical certificate provided by Johnson's doctor says she will be under medical attention from today until Wednesday. Commission Chair Justice Mbuyiseli Madlanga has labelled Johnson's medical certificate useless, adding that it isn't clear about her condition or what it is she currently allegedly suffers from. Justice Madlanga says her next appearance will be deferred to a later date yet to be announced. For Y News, I am Odirile Rabulau in Tshwane.
1: Staying with Johnson, the Activists and Citizens Forum is calling for her immediate suspension following damning allegations of interference made at the Madlanga Commission. The organization's spokesperson, Dennis Bloom, says there are other senior investigators that must also be shown the door at IDEC, including Sunil Balochan, following allegations of extorting undocumented Pakistani and Bangladeshi nationals.
5: Activist and Citizens Forum calls upon President Cyril Ramaphosa and Minister of Justice Mamoloko Gobai to immediately suspend both Advocate Johnson and Mr. Sunil Balochan. We further calls upon the police to investigate and arrest Mr. Balochan for the allegation of extortion against him.
1: To this now, Bellarmine Mugabe's lawyer Sinenhlanhla Mnguni has dispelled widespread claims that his client is still in South Africa despite his deportation earlier this year. The son of the late and former Zimbabwean president Robert Mugabe was allegedly captured in a photo at a shopping center in Midrand. However, Mnguni says the claims that his client may still be in the country are false and misleading. Mugabe pleaded guilty to pointing a firearm and illegally being in the country in April after the shooting of a 23-year-old man at his Hyde Park home. Speaking to the public broadcaster, Mnguni refused to disclose Mugabe's current location.
6: I'm not at liberty to disclose where he is, but I can assure you that he's not within the borders of the Republic of South Africa. The image that was used of my client is an old image. My client has been banned from entering the Republic of South Africa for a period of 5 years. On account of the sentence which he received from the Alexandra Magistrates Court. So he certainly would not want to flout the laws or a court order, which in essence banned him from entering the country for 5 years. So no, he certainly hasn't been since late April.
1: Recapping your top story this hour. The Madlanga Commission has adjourned for the day after IDEC head advocate Andrea Johnson did not appear before the inquiry. Do follow us on X and on Instagram at YFM for Y News. I'm Lindiwe Mbanza.
7: Hey, Malins.
1: Hey,
7: how you doing?
1: I'm good. How are you?
7: I'm good. Happy Monday.
1: Happy Monday.
7: Why was the hesitation there? At least so good. You're going home, ne?
1: Yes.
7: We'll catch you again tomorrow.
1: Tomorrow.
7: Thank you, Malins.
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8: A very good afternoon to you, my captain. Welcome to the Best Lunch Show, Emhlabeni. It's a Monday. Let's check in with your roads. We'll start off in Benoni on Snake Road, where there are no changes as there are still traffic restrictions due to sinkhole repair works between Pioneer Drive and Golden Drive. And then in Parktown, as you move on Houghton Drive, traffic lights are not working at the St. Patrick Road intersection. Out in Bryanston on Winnie Mandela Drive, traffic lights are not working at Bryanston Drive. And then in

Chartwell on Cedar Road. Traffic lights are not working at the Spencer Avenue intersection. Let's take it out to Devlin on the Golden Highway, where traffic lights are not working at East Street. And then in Midrand on Allendale Road, traffic lights are not working at the Dane Road intersection. Lastly, 012 out in Pitori, as you move on the Mabopane Highway, traffic lights are not working at Eskia Mpahlele Drive. We are at YFM Traffic on X. If you have any updates in your area, the next one's coming through just after your 1 p.m. news bulletin. But for now, though, get ready for the week of your life. This is the Lunch League on Y.

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0: pets young days have a slapan and girls to disarm me. 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
1: Why?

0: It's Latin Overpants coming through with Blackie. This one is 4 a.m. The time right now is 20 minutes past the hour, 12 p.m. It is a Monday. Good afternoon, my captain. You know what that means. We are officially in the building if you're here for the first time.
1: Oh, we're cooking now.
2: It's the Lunch League. Why?
3: I love the fact that we started the show with that Blackie song, 4 a.m.
0: Mm-hmm.
3: Kind of the story of my life. That's the time I got home.
0: Tell us more.
3: There's nothing much to say.
0: Where were you?
3: 4 in the morning. Adulty is calling.
0: This is the best lunch show, Mshabed. We're here Monday to Friday, 12 to 3, to give you everything that is super delicious. If you're here for the first time, thank you so much for joining us. You're in for a treat. And if you're always rocking with us, oh man, it is yet another day to give you all the firecrackers of lunch that you deserve. My name is C-A-W-D-U-I, pronounced Caddy, and I'm the Fresh Prince of Radio.
3: Kamala Mufloza, Boza, I World Cup, Aishem, Argentina. Argentina.
0: Yeah.
3: Last week, Nazi, congratulations to Argentina for winning the World Cup.
0: What?
3: And if you watch the game against Switzerland, and if you watch.
0: I didn't watch the game. What was happening? What was happening? Were the referees also doing what they do best?
3: Absolutely.
0: Oh my gosh.
3: Absolutely.
0: What was the score?
3: And that's how we said goodbye.
0: What was the score?
3: To Switzerland. It ended in 2-1, if I'm not mistaken.
0: Oh my gosh. I can't believe this. Listen, I will make my print of saying what the referees have been given.
3: I even stopped watching midway because I'm just like, my gosh.
0: When they play against France, then that's when I will know. Gutai Azin, Lana, hi, gurong.
2: Lock into the sound of good times. This is why.
0: So on a Monday in the first hour, we all about Riddle Me Baby. This is where we give you a riddle that is based on lunch. And this is where you come through with your guesses to guess exactly what we're having for what's for lunch.
3: Yes, you could be anywhere, in the office, at home, because, you know, schools are on break right now. You could be anywhere. Come through. Flavors unite with spices that warm you from the very first bite. Tender pieces simmer, soaking up spice, wrapped in a blanket so soft and nice. Folded with care and made to share, a lunchtime favorite beyond compare. What am I?
0: I come from a pot where the flavors unite with spices that... It has to be a stew of some sort. Because epotweni, if you're going to unite flavors... Then those are the spices and the herbs and the potatoes and the carrots and...
3: I don't think it's a stew. You know why?
0: Why?
3: Because it says tender pieces soaking up the spice wrapped in a blanket so soft and nice. Folded with care and made to share. As gogo is stew.
0: No, you should go to Pella. Angisho lento e gogiwe ngaphakathi kwa lento egoqwayo. Has to be some sort of a stew. Whatever, because so you let them by pagati. It has to be like a shawarma, maybe. But a shawarma, you don't put it in a pot.
3: Yeah, a shawarma is on it. That thing.
0: Yes. Tender pieces.
3: No, it can't be.
0: Let's think about things that come in wraps. So we know a shawarma is wrapped up. We know there's a chicken shawarma. We know there's a veggie wrap. We know there's a beef wrap. What else that we eat?
3: Is it not? Could it not be? What's that thing called that from Mexico?
0: A taco.
3: A burrito.
0: A burrito.
3: A burrito.
0: A burrito in goje.
3: A burrito is like ama. It's like. It's like beans and rice and gunenyama, and it's ikokliwe in a thing.
0: Mara, I come from a pot with a flavor. It could be a burrito, you're right. Folded with care and made to share, a lunchtime
3: favorite beyond compare.

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0: 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Tender pieces simmer, soaking up the spice, wrapped in a blanket so soft and nice. Folded with care and made to share. A lunchtime favorite beyond compare. What am I?
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0: 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It's why.
1: Is this info it? Plan this tour by say Tisha Jalivi, man. Because I'm up for us. It's Bombizin. Much.

When you need an endless supply of vibes, you've always got why. Namaz Mark Zuckerberg, finimalia.

0: You gotta love PC, man. Oh my gosh. It's Mark Zuckerberg coming through with PC's Got My Puma on this one. What a jam.
1: Like, I'm so intrigued by piano artists, honestly. Like they intrigue me. Because I'm wondering, like, how did you come up with that? And it sounds good. It's crazy. Really silly. Like, it's silly, but it sounds good.
0: I love it, man. That's the beauty of this genre, man. You can do whatever you want and it still sounds good. Mm-hmm. It's the big Y right here. On a Monday afternoon, it is, of course, the Lunch League 12 to 3. 34 minutes past the hour, 12 p.m. If you just join us, good afternoon. And we're doing our Monday riddle, where we give you a riddle and you need to guess exactly what we're having on What's for Lunch.
1: Yes, I come from a pot where the flavors unite with spices that warm you from the very first bite. Tender pieces simmer, soaking up the spice, wrapped up in a blanket so soft and nice, folded with care and made to share. A lunchtime favorite beyond compare. What am I? And it seems like this food riddle is dribbling us as much as it's dribbling the captains. We're all being dribbled because no one seems to know exactly what this could be, but we have some comments coming through on our socials. We're at YFM. Adele Michelle says, definitely a shawarma or a sandwich, as the Lebanese refer to them. King Ntoboi says, it's a fold over. Bafana Chiani says, it's a wrap. And we have another one from Minente Shine, who says, that sounds like a chicken fold over. Debuho Mukwena thinks it's a shawarma, and Buhlebendalo Dlamini says a chicken roti.
0: Pemeza roti.
1: Pemeza Dlala says it's a samosa, and Marlies says it's a pie.
0: Oh, it could be a samosa,
1: but it could also be a pie.
0: No, maripai, you don't wrap it.
1: It's wrapped in dough.
0: Yeah, but you don't. You don't necessarily say you wrap it in dough, because you still have to put it in the oven. I don't think it's a pie.
1: It could be a sausage roll pie. That's wrapped.
0: Mm-mm. It has to be some sort of a roti.
1: It can't be a samosa, though.
0: Do you get a biryani wrap? Well, but that's a Mexican dish you were talking about. What is it?
1: A burrito. A burrito.
0: Mina, you know what's throwing me off? It's the tender pieces. Because whatever this thing has, it's got pieces inside.
1: That's why I'm going to shoot. I'm going to buy samosa. It can be.
0: What if it's...
1: in a gravy. Whatever it is, it's got gravy.
0: My people on TikTok are saying it's a gota. That's a gota e reply. Yeah, that's a gota e reply. Yeah, that's a gota e reply. Where?
1: Wrapped in a blanket. Wrapped in a blanket. So soft and nice.
0: Oh, come on. I want Nikota Yagu. Listen, my captain, we still have no idea what it is, but I'm sure you do, my captain. Listen, I come from a pot where the flavors unite with spices that warm you from the very first bite. Shutia baba futi dating. Tender pieces simmer, soaking up the spice, wrapped in a blanket so soft and nice, folded with care and made to share. A lunchtime favorite beyond compare.
1: What am I? I have no idea.
0: Aye, now you see I'm lost.
1: I'm leaning towards burrito, or maybe like chicken curry and a roti. Maybe.
0: Could be chicken curry roti.
1: Maybe, but I...
0: Mara, a roti is never... It never wraps anything up. A roti is just on the side.
1: Yeah, angithi uqosha ngayo iroti.
0: Mara, urepa...
1: Uqosha ngayo ama pieces enyama.
0: Laba te grepiwe. Ya repwa lana.
1: Uzo repa.
0: So, uyaqosha bese uya repa.
1: Not le, irep le, ye agenda, ye Sunday.
0: Come through with your voices on the way up.
2: 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Struzbob. Some things just go together like Aramet and eggs. Add some to your eggs.
3: The 30th of June came and went, but the immigration crisis is far from over.
4: 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When Thabo Mbeki was president, we had a little bit of a scuffle. Nothing has been done. The government is not acting. They're only doing this now because people are taking a stand.
3: Catch the full conversation of What's the Word now on Y's YouTube channel. 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

0: It's music by Goldie coming through with Cowboy El Chapo, Malibu Hype Man also on this one. Wise Fellas, TMARSA. This one is out of Wapa. Ufila ngathi ungabuyela la ubuya khona ne.
1: And then got to buy a man. And I really want to go back.
0: It's the best sounds of Amapiano right here on the Being Unstoppable while you're tuning to the best lunch show in Club Anywhere. Hashtag the Lunch League. My name is CAWDY, pronounced Caddy.
1: Come on, I'm a floor support. It's Monday. What a fantastic way to get the week started with the best lunch show in Club Anywhere. We do What's for Lunch every Monday. Serve you a food riddle in the hopes to inspire you as to what you need to get to eat today. We served you the food riddle. Ask you to come through on the Y app as well as the socials. Let's take your roundup of comments. Got one coming through from Kamukhelo K, who says it's definitely a wrap. Isaac K says it's a pie. And let's see, Minant Shine says a chicken fold over. Let's take a

0: voice note. From Lwazi. Hey, Lwazi.
1: Lwazilicious.
2: Lwazi Poza. Kerry Lama Kerry. I'll remain anonymous for this one in case I sound dumb.
0: Well,
2: it's a bunny chow.
0: Well,
2: and blanket reference could be the hollowed out bread.
0: Well,
2: I say it's a bunny chow.
0: Well, we already even gave you a nickname, Lwazilicious. Well.
1: Lwazi, it wasn't me. Flozer dragged me into this one.
0: Babs, I did not say Lwazilicious.
1: But you said Lwazi, and I said Lwazilicious.
0: You even sang it, Lwazilicious. You even sang his name. Yo, sorry, I had it anonymous.
1: Excuse me, Lwazi. I don't think it's that.
0: I'm sticking with my guns, and I'm saying roti ni chicken curry.
1: Mina, guys, ngizothi burrito. It has to be some sort of a burrito.
0: Okay, are you ready for the big reveal?
1: Yes, I'm ready for the big reveal.
0: The correct answer is roti and chicken curry.
1: Wow. First of all, quick question. I have never in my life seen a roti wrap, ye chicken curry. Where do you find one? Where can I find one? Where can I buy one? Because Noni and Flozza in studio, my captain, are saying Gutibona, they've eaten one. So I want to know, where can I purchase a roti wrap? A chicken stew. What is it? Chicken curry and roti.
0: I think the best place for you to go, like in Johannesburg, would be like maybe, I don't want to say Mayfair. Maybe Mayfair.
1: Or Mayfair takes all my sheeps.
0: What's that place that's next door to Soweto? In the south?
1: Rodiport.
0: No, in the south.
1: Alberton.
0: In the south.
1: Winchester.
0: No.
1: Which one?
0: Like before you get to Soweto.
1: Isn't that Mayersdale or Mayersdal? I'm fit. Mina Angazi.
0: In the gas lane, man, before so figure A.
1: Lipi, it's gas.
0: Soweto.
1: Linjani kasi lekho and describe.
0: My gosh.
1: Ongbonga describe lelo kasi lelo
0: because of it. I can't describe it.
1: Wow. Chicken curry and roti is what we're having for what's for lunch on today's riddle. If you've had one and you know where one is sold, I would love to go and purchase one because I know roti always comes as a side. I've never seen a roti as a wrap. So, angas Ufloza Uti, it's the Kasi before Soweto.
0: It's at the tip of my tongue.
1: And I don't know what Noni Khumalo was talking about and where she got this one. Where is it?
0: Babes, everywhere. Like, literally go to KZN. Everywhere.
1: Listen, my captain, that's where we're going to wrap it up. If you don't know what to have today for lunch, a chicken curry roti is what you can try out. And it comes in flavors. Maybe you want it spicy. Lemon and herb, peri peri, it's all up to you. Going in Gudla when you roti chicken roti.
0: A very long time ago.
1: That's a very long time
0: ago. Very long time.
1: When last did you go to Durban?
0: Last month.
1: Ulien,
0: we were in Durban together. I was with you.
1: Oh, yeah. We'll do this again next week, Monday. 2 minutes shy until top of the hour. Rhea is on standby to give you headlines, but GLCJ wants to say something. Ati, segwanele.

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3: Stories making headlines. The Matlanga Commission says evidence against IDAX Johnson will not be read in her absence. An Anele Tembe inquest has now been postponed. A very good afternoon. I'm Ralebogha Nke. The Matlanga Commission has indicated that it will not be able to read evidence against Investigating Directorate Against Corruption head Senior Advocate Andrea Johnson into the record in her absence. This comes after Johnson was a no-show for the scheduled testimony today, allegedly due to a medical emergency, which led her to being rushed to the hospital this morning. Wani's reporter, Odrile Rabalao, files this report.
4: While evidence leader Advocate Mashape Sello appreciated that the commission is operating under a tight timeline, she indicated that reading evidence against Johnson into the commission's record in her absence would not be viable in her case. Advocate Sello explained that the commission only has Johnson's supplementary statement in its possession, adding that it would not be ideal as Johnson would have to be present before the commission to respond to allegations made against her.
5: I'm sure as I, the commissioners, have prepared on the basis of the very statements. So to have the statements read back to you that you've already applied your minds to without the ability to engage, because you can engage me on them, I think wouldn't serve much of a purpose. Yeah. So my short response would be, unfortunately, the nature of the testimony of Advocate Johnson doesn't lend itself to that option.
4: Advocate Sillo further stated that there is no filler witness available today to assist with Johnson's statement in her absence. Johnson's legal representatives were present at the commission's proceedings, claiming that they only found out that Johnson was rushed to hospital this morning on their way to the commission. For Y News, I am Udirile Rabalao in Tshwane.
3: Turning to this now, British murder suspect Ndodana Chuma has made his first appearance in the Johannesburg Magistrates Court today. His case has now been postponed as the state moves to verify his legal status in South Africa before extradition proceedings can continue. During his brief appearance, the court heard that Chuma remains in custody and will only apply for bail once that process is complete. Wani's reporter Lebohang Ndashe has more.
6: A media frenzy ensued in court today at the British murder suspect Ndodana Mkhanyisi Chuma's first appearance in Johannesburg Magistrates Court. The proceedings lasted only a few minutes after the state successfully applied for the matter to be postponed to the 22nd of July.
7: Postponed until the 22nd of July, back to this court, Your Ship, to verify legally to be accused. And after this matter, Your Ship, is postponed, there will be also extradition proceedings in a district court, Your Ship.
6: Chuma's defense lawyer, Crispin Machingura, did not oppose the postponement, telling the court that the defense had agreed with the state's request. The 45-year-old British citizen of Zimbabwean heritage is wanted in the United Kingdom on allegations of murdering his wife, 42-year-old Nothabo Zandile Chuma, and their daughters, 15-year-old Natalie and 5-year-old Nala, whose bodies were found at their home in Great Denham near Bedford. For Y News, I am Lebohang Ndashe in Johannesburg.
3: Lastly, the formal inquest into the death of Anele Tembe has now been postponed until September due to the presiding officer's unavoidable medical emergency. The 3-day proceedings were expected to begin today. However, the inquiry will take place from the 7th to the 9th and the 15th and the 16th of September. 6 witnesses are expected to take the stand at the court, which will look into the circumstances surrounding Tembe's 2021 fall from the 10th floor of the Pepper Club Hotel in Cape Town. Tembe was engaged to the late rapper Keenan, aka Forbes, at the time of her death. Speaking ahead of the postponed proceedings, aka's father, Tony Forbes, said he welcomes the inquest but cautions the public to allow the legal process to unfold.
8: The inquest is part of the process, part of the law. It's got to run its course. And it's important that, not just for me, but for us as a family, that at the inquest, facts are put on the table. All along, we've been waiting for the inquest to happen so that the facts are put on the table in a balanced way. We are absolutely convinced that Kenan did not murder his fiancée. And the information that we've had proves that.

0: it. However, what we're finding is that instead of the inquest, or whilst the inquest has not been happening in the media, for me, it's a concerted campaign of putting information out there which should be presented at the inquest, not in the media.
1: Recapping your top story this hour, the Madlanga Commission has indicated that it will not be able to read evidence against IDAC head senior advocate Andrea Johnson into the record in her absence. 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I'm Ralipha Nke.
2: How you doing?
3: I'm good. It's a new week.
2: It's a new week, new hair. If you didn't know, my captain Rhea was blonde and she's back again. Now she's black.
3: 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I'll join you. Please,
4: I miss you. Come back.
2: Well, Floss is the only one that's blonde and she's ready to give you headlines. We'll catch you again at 2 p.m., yeah?
3: Sure thing.
2: Shop.
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4: Alrighty, captains, it's time for us to check in with your roads once again. Let's find out what's happening in and around Johannesburg. We'll start off in Boksburg, where there are still roadworks on the N17 eastbound with traffic restrictions as a result near the R21 Rondebult Road exit. And then moving out to Germiston on the N3 northbound, there are traffic restrictions at the M2 Geldenhuys interchange due to ongoing ground instability issues. As a result, there are delays taking place. And then in Lanesia on Nirvana Drive, there are roadworks with traffic restrictions at the Golden Highway. Let's take it out to Zandspruit on Beresnodia Drive, where there are roadworks with traffic restrictions at Green Gate. And then lastly, 012 out in Pitori on the N1 in both directions. There are roadworks with traffic restrictions between Sifako Makgatho Drive and the N4 Emalahleni exit, and there are delays until March of 2027. We are at YFM Traffic on X. If you have any updates in your area, next one's coming through just after your 2 p.m. news bulletin. But of course, the fun continues. It's the last league on Y.
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7: Lea kokota ipiano nga po chere kuchujo.
6: But the budget is saying, relax, Y's got you with this. I'm a dollar, a boom, so tell her. And this.
8: We just send it.
6: And this. And this. Reminding you that this is the frequency that moves you. Oh, we're cooking now. It's the Lunch League on Y.

0: It's DJ Cayman World coming through with Just Sam. This one is titled Cold Summer. I hope the summer is not going to be cold because we want hot summer. It is the Lunch League 12 to 3.
1: Why? Setting the tempo.
0: It is a Monday. You know what we'll do on a Monday in the second hour? It's all about unbelievable but true. Hold on, my captain, because reality is about to take a wild turn, okay? We're going to be talking about stories so strange, so unexpected, so ridiculous. You'll swear someone had to make them up. But the craziest part is that they really actually happened.
2: Yeah. That's why it's called unbelievable but true. Everything you're about to hear is unbelievable, but it is absolutely true.
0: What is unbelievable but true in your life? Right now?
2: I don't know.
0: Okay.
2: What's unbelievable but true in your life?
0: When we come back, I'll let you know.
2: Okay.
0: Sharp.
3: A smarter way to move is coming. And if you want the inside scoop, make sure to catch the Biz Lab powered by Omni on the Glow Up. We'll unpack how Omni is creating fairer opportunities for drivers.

0: take my car details because I was trying to pay for something at the garage. He was standing too close. He was like, sisters, that card machine is waiting for your payment. And then when I said to him, take a step back, it almost felt like he got offended. He was like, no, don't do that. When I'm standing here, it means I'm in a rush. Was that a bit mean of me to assume that he was going to rob me?
1: Not in South Africa.
2: Nia wenzeka kahle. Yay, nowadays you cannot risk anything. 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Yazini.
3: Keep imali mntanam. 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
0: Let's
3: phone mntana ngiyaxolisa kodwa. 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
4: Guys.
5: 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It's Y.

0: bang after banger. This song best describes me on another level. It's musical jazz coming through with Soul Revolver. Bati Gojasi. When last did you hear somebody say you're gorgeous?
1: Like today?
0: Oh, yeah, this morning, for sure. Yeah, this morning. A lot of them were telling you that.
1: A lot.
0: Can you guys please come through in my DMs and just tell me that I'm gorgeous? Or like in real life, when I'm born, I didn't tell you I'm gorgeous.
1: Mm-hmm.
0: Or am I not gorgeous?
1: You're gorgeous, kid.
0: Oh, come on, Donna. I'm hot!
2: The frequency that moves you. It's why.
0: Listen, it's called Unbelievable But True. This is where we tell you all the stories you think we've made up, but these stories are actually true. They might be so strange and unexpected, also ridiculous, but I swear to you, these stories happened in real time. The first one for me is super crazy. And I think this needs to be a topic that we actually speak about.
1: Let's hear it.
0: So when your divorce settlement comes with a return my kidney clause. So Dr. Richard Batista did the ultimate act of love years ago. He donated a kidney to save his wife's life. Fast forward to the divorce and things took a turn nobody could have predicted. Instead of arguing over the house, the cars, or bank accounts, Batista reportedly wanted his kidney back. Or a compensation, yeah, for what he believed is what it was worth. Yes, a kidney became a part of the divorce conversation because uBatista bakakwatile. I wonder what the wife did, because there's no way you could be this angry to wanting back a kidney that you donated to the love of your life.
1: No, the love is done. It's over. Please return my kidney.
0: What do you mean? I did it because I loved you when I gave you the kidney.
1: No, angeke uhambe uyophila impilo ujabule ujabulise enye indoda ngekidney yami. Ngicela ulethe ikidney siyami buyisa and then phambili bazokunikeza enja.
0: Obviously, this turned heads and became one of the strangest legal battles people have ever heard, because apparently who gets the dog wasn't dramatic enough for some divorces.
1: I understand that man. I fully understand him.
0: Wow.
1: It gets to a point where you're just like, but just bring me my stuff, take your stuff, and this part ways.
0: I don't believe in that concept of, if we're in a relationship, I get you a house, I buy you a car, I buy you phones, I get you all the nice things, and then when we break up or we go through a divorce, I need to take them back.
1: No, it's just part of life. You're not going to live your best life with my stuff, especially not my kidney. As a kidney, it's good to my life.
0: But I'm some guy a kidney when I loved you and I really wanted you in my life and I really cared about you. And now that we're divorcing, it's fine. You can keep the kidney. Sing grandma.
1: I love that you're using those key words. Loved, cared. Everything is past tense. Oh. So give me my kidney back.
0: Guys, I want to thank you. Now the wife needs to get back the kidney.
1: Mm-hmm. She'll find a new kidney from the next person that she's with.
0: The next boyfriend.
1: The next boyfriend must give her a kidney. Let's see how that's going to go.
0: Aye, okay.
1: Moving on to your second story. When your plus one turns into a whole football squad. Wow.
0: Yeah, I can't wait to hear this.
1: So in 2021, Halima Sise from Mali made history after welcoming the world's first known surviving set of nonuplets. How do you say this, Noni? Nonuplets.
0: Nonuplets.
1: Yeah.
0: Mm.
1: Nonuplets, I guess. So this means, five girls and four boys. So she had nine children at once. This is crazy. Hey, bo. So because apparently nine babies at once was the universe saying, let's make this parenting challenge a little more advanced. I'd have to lose my mind. One child is terrorism. That's enough. Nine. And they're all the same age.
0: Oh my gosh.
1: So the tiny newborns arrived by C-section in Morocco at just 30 weeks, with each baby weighing between 500 grams and 1 kilogram. Mm. It took a team of 32 doctors.
0: Yo.
1: 32, like 30 plus 2 doctors.
0: You broke nurses. Your medical aid there.
1: Babes.
0: Like, medical aid, niggas about to talk about 32.
1: 32 doctors, nurses, and specialists worked around the clock to give all nine babies the best chance of survival. Now,
0: crazy.
1: After months in intensive care and 19 months of medical support, the family finally returned home with nine little miracles and probably a serious need for a bigger grocery budget. Because
0: of course.
1: Do you know the price of formula?
0: Yeah. Okay, one. I9.
1: And children grow within a second. What fit them yesterday, suddenly 2 days later, does not fit them.
0: Oh my gosh.
1: Now imagine that, but times nine. Imagine having nine terrible twos in your house.
0: Oh my gosh.
1: But our children go through stages. And there's a certain stage that they go through when they turn two and three. Imagine nine children at home.
0: But also, like, when you're pregnant, don't you go for, like, scans and then they can tell you that, oh, there's nine babies in here. So you're going to have nine babies so they can start preparing?
1: The human body is one of the most miraculous things in the world. Because you can go for a scan and not see certain things that you're meant to see.
0: And then
1: or
0: surprise,
1: not even know that you're pregnant until you're 6-7 months in. Some women only find out that they're pregnant when they're going to give birth.
0: Mina, labantwana bangachika. Yangizokuthikuthini?
1: Kanjani?
0: Bangungabachikisa.
1: Ayiki text ezululi. Uzokuthikisa.
0: Ngizomtshela umama khona ukuthi okay, one has popped out, that's enough. I'm giving you 9 months for the next one.
1: Well, you're going to have nine children at once. Now, about it like this. Now you're done. You've had them all. You never have to do it again.
0: Nine is crazy. It's unbelievable.
1: But it's absolutely true.
0: We've got more of these stories coming up at the back of this.
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0: some mistakes take us to the right place and make us unstoppable. Why?
1: Was something like you've been trying to copy my style, and was something like I said, Versace is was something like you've been telling, like they fit it on, and was something like I can tell them, like I said, this is quality, and was something like you're gonna be this story at the bag. Versace.

0: Oh man, it's Antidote. This one is Lil Kid coming through with Tabo Timmy, Doc Minky, Permanent Silence, Martin Twist 3D. Something he'll never be.
1: To the first time callers and the long time listeners.
2: That's me.
1: This is why.
0: The unbelievable but true, Kelly is now straight.
3: That's how we know that someone has taken over your body. And it's not really you.
0: Listen, if you just joined us, good afternoon. I hope you're good, my captain. We're a Phakathi Inside. We call this Unbelievable But True. This is where we tell you all the stories that are unbelievable, but they are true.
3: Omonde is the name, the place I was thinking about earlier on. Sorry.
0: Oh my gosh. After so many years, you're coming back with...
3: for the chicken curry and roti. I was saying Omonde. The kasi before Soweto. I was thinking of Omonde. That's where you can get...
0: 16 years later.
3: I got home very late.
0: Oh my gosh. I get it. So...

0: listen to this there. When wedding souvenirs take a very unexpected turn. So New York artist Justin Gignac found a way to turn ordinary trash into a collector's item by collecting rubbish outside Madison Square Garden on the day Taylor Swift got married to Travis. That's where it took place, right? Mm-hmm. He then placed the random street finds into transparent cubes and sold them online, turning forgotten scraps into pieces of history. Because apparently someone looked at a bit of a, you know, a city rubbish and thought, yes, this belongs in a display case. But before the interns, the internet runs wild, there was one tiny detail. The rubbish wasn't from inside the wedding venue. It was collected outside Madison Square Garden near the location on the same day as the event. Proof that in the right hands, even trash can become a controversial, a conversation piece. No, I mean,
1: there are people that are just they're not well.
0: Who's your biggest artist? Like somebody that you desire in being in their presence.
1: Caddy, there's not a single person that I desire so much that I'm going to go ngiyovula idustbin ngiyoxosha udoti.
0: No more Ronaldo.
1: Because
0: Ronaldo?
1: And there's not a single person.
0: One person?
1: No.
0: No, Flosser, don't lie to us. I'm sure there's somebody you look up to that motivates you and you're just like, I wish I could be in this person's presence.
1: Being in their presence is great, but not going to collect pieces of trash from their wedding or from their football match and then keeping them as a piece of a memory or something. That's you guys are unwell. I'm worried about anyone who thinks that that's okay. You need to see someone.
0: Let me tell you.
1: Talk to someone.
0: If I could be given the opportunity to go into Chris Brown's house and I need to go look for some trash there, I'd be a millionaire the next day.
1: Caddy, there are other ways.
0: I'd be filthy rich.
1: There are other ways to make money.
0: I know there are other ways, but that's one of the ways I would also make money.
1: It's time for us to get into your sporting action when the warm-up becomes the main event. Now, former Manchester United player Patrice Evra made football history in one of the strangest ways possible when he became the very first player to be sent off before a Europa League match that even started. Now, during the warm-up before Marseille's game against Vitória Guimarães in 2017, tensions boiled over after an altercation with a supporter, which ended with Evra kicking the fan.
0: Crazy.
1: Patrice, what on earth was going on? So the incident led to him being shown a red card before a single whistle had even been blown. And no, this wasn't because of arguing with the referee or getting carried away during the match. The drama happened before the game even began. A reminder that sometimes the biggest football moments happen before the football actually starts. That's crazy.
0: You know what? Sometimes, you know, people sometimes forget that football players are also humans. Maybe you're having a bad day. Maybe coach ikutukuthethisa. You know, maybe you left home in a bad mood. And then here comes your biggest fan, you know, in your face and you're not in the mood. You know, sometimes reflexes.
1: I know, but you're one of the biggest players in the history of the game.
0: He's human.
1: You can't be playing for the France national squad. You can't be playing for Manchester United and going around kicking people. Unfortunately, that's the thing about being a superstar. It's just some of the terms and conditions. Imigomo nemibandela that come with being a star. You can't behave how a normal person would behave. A normal person But you are Patrice Evra. You cannot behave like that, unfortunately.
0: I guess.
1: Yeah.
0: Now, if you know, a superstar, koni zangoma nemilandela ezofika nawe.
1: What?
0: What's going on?
1: Kona ini?
0: Zangoma nemilandela.
1: Wow.
0: What did you say? What is it?
1: Imigomo nemibandela. Terms and conditions.
0: Wow.
2: 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Some things just go together like Aramet and eggs. 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
5: 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The Madlanga Commission says evidence against Idax Johnson will not be read in her absence, and Mkhwanazi and Lerutla to

0: Behind Bars. A very good afternoon. I'm Ralebogha Nke. The Matlanga Commission has indicated that it will not be able to read evidence against investigating Directorate Against Corruption head, Senior Advocate Andrea Johnson, into the record in her absence. This comes after Johnson was a no-show for her scheduled testimony today, allegedly due to a medical emergency, which led her to being rushed to the hospital this morning. Wani's reporter Udirle Rabalang is following the story and files this report.
1: While evidence leader Advocate Mashape Sello appreciated that the commission is operating under a tight timeline, she indicated that reading evidence against Johnson into the commission's record in her absence would not be viable in her case. Advocate Sello explained that the commission only has Johnson's supplementary statement in its possession, adding that it would not be ideal as Johnson would have to be present before the commission to respond to allegations made against her.
2: I'm sure as the commissioners have prepared on the basis of the very statements. So to have the statements read back to you that you've already applied your minds to without the ability to engage, because you can engage me on them, I think wouldn't serve much of a purpose. Yeah. So my short response would be, unfortunately, the nature of the testimony of Advocate Johnson doesn't lend itself to that option.
1: Advocate Sillo further stated that there is no filler witness available today to assist with Johnson's statement in her absence. Johnson's legal representatives were present at the commission's proceedings, claiming that they only found out that Johnson was rushed to hospital this morning on their way to the commission. For Y News, I'm Udirile Rabalao in Tshwane.
0: Turning to this now, British murder suspect Ndodana Chuma has made his first appearance in the Johannesburg Magistrates Court today. His case has now been postponed as the state moves to verify his legal status in South Africa before extradition proceedings can continue. During his brief appearance, the court heard that Chuma remains in custody and will only apply for bail once that process is complete. Wani's reporter Lebohang Ndashe has more on this.
3: A media frenzy ensued in court today at the British murder suspect Ndodana Mkhanyisi Chuma's first appearance in Johannesburg Magistrates Court. The proceedings lasted only a few minutes after the state successfully applied for the matter to be postponed to the 22nd of July.
4: We postponed until the 22nd of July to this court to verify legality of the accused. And after this matter is postponed, there will be also extradition proceedings in the district court.
3: Chuma's defense lawyer, Crispin Machingura, did not oppose the postponement, telling the court that the defense had agreed with the state's request. The 45-year-old British citizen of Zimbabwean heritage is wanted in the United Kingdom on allegations of murdering his wife, 42-year-old Notabo Zandile Chuma, and their daughters, 15-year-old Natalie and 5-year-old Nala, whose bodies were found at their home in Great Denham near Bedford. For Y News, I am Lebohang Ndashe in Johannesburg.
0: Lastly, Ekurhuleni Metro Police Deputy Chief Julius Mkhwanazi and Ekurhuleni City Manager Kagiso Lerutla will remain behind bars after their matter was postponed to the 21st of August. The pair appeared in the Boksburg Regional Court today, where the state revealed that it had not yet finalized the further particulars ahead of the pre-trial proceedings. This is after the state filed an amended charge sheet during the previous court appearance. Mkhwanazi and Lerutla faced charges of corruption, fraud, and defeating the ends of justice in connection with Lerutla's speeding-related matter. Lerutla's lawyer, Zweli Zakwe, told the court that the defense requested further particulars last week but received no reply.
5: To place on record that we are extremely disappointed with what we've just heard, that the prosecution has not completed the response to our request for further particulars, particularly because previously when we wanted a bit longer date, the prosecutor, who's not here today, dismissed that suggestion and assured us that he could deal with our request for further particulars within 2 days upon receipt. We submitted our request last week, Monday or Tuesday. We haven't received anything. They are still busy. We will give them an opportunity until the 31st and see if by then they would have finalized the response. And we reserve our rights to make a further request for further and better particulars upon receipt of their response on the 31st.
0: Recapping your top story this hour, the Matlanga Commission has indicated that it will not be able to read evidence against IDAC head, Senior Advocate Andrea Johnson, into the record.

0: reported in her absence. 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Mralepoga Nke.
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2: Alrighty, Captains, it's time for your final traffic update here on the Lunch League. What are you doing?
3: I apologize.
2: Should we start again?
3: Yeah.
2: Okay.
3: Do you want us to start again?
2: I would appreciate that.
3: Okay, are you ready?
2: Yeah. We
1: do traffic. Jamming in traffic with Y.
2: Right, thank you, Caddy. It's time for your final traffic update here on the Lunch League in Eldorado Park on the Golden Highway. There are still roadworks with traffic restrictions between Wolf Street and Union Street. And then taking it out to Paul's Off on Witkoppen Road, there are roadworks with traffic restrictions near Archer Road, which is the N1 highway exit. No changes in Eden Vale as there's still double trouble on Modderfontein Road. Traffic lights are not working at the N3 highway as well as at the Hereford Drive intersection. In Sandton, as you move on Grayston Drive, traffic lights are not working at the M1 highway. And then we'll take it out to Honeydew on Bayers Nodia Drive, where traffic lights are not working at Juice Street. Lastly, 012 in Pitori, as you move on Main Road, traffic lights are not working at Namalpius Drive. We are at YFM Traffic on X. If you have any updates in your area, the next one's coming through on Home Run. Sinayo Man is in the cut. But for now, that's the final hour of the Lunch League.
4: You're in your car cruising. Then we play. Now you're vibing at a 10, but then the song ends, then we play. Now we've got you jamming, but then we take you international. Reminding you that this is the frequency that moves you. Hey.

0: 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Listener expression is advised.
1: Nadia,

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Christian to the flow like I can't get a devil time of day. DJ says, y'all ain't in the mix, y'all in the way. And if it's about a check, tell him CC got it right away.

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0: This one. Loki, on this one, you love this one, yeah?
1: I love Lord Script. I love the music that he makes. The fact that he's still pushing Durban hip hop so hard, it's a great song.
0: It's super amazing. It is the Lunch League Top 3.
2: Lunch just got better. It's the Lunch League on Y.
0: Coming up next is a game that will put your ears, your instincts, and maybe even your patience to the test, okay? We call this I Make the Sound and You Make Guess It, okay?
1: Do you want to start again? It's called what?
0: It's called I Make the Sound and You Guess It, okay?
1: Yeah.
0: Where we play mystery sounds that could be anything. Something obvious, something strange, something that leaves you completely confused.
1: Yeah, but at the end of the day, there's one mission here. And I know you guys. I trust you always come through every week and you kill it. You need to figure out what sounds we are actually making. So, majority of the time, one sound is more difficult than the other.
0: True.
1: So what we're going to have to do is rock, paper, scissors it out to decide who gets to pick their sound first.
0: Are you ready?
1: I'm ready. All right.
0: Rock, paper, scissors!
1: I have one because they don't call me Die Hard for nothing, which means I'm going to choose my sound first. Me.
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0: 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It's music by Wade and Malemon. This one is titled Hamba Nami. Ngavana mna floors and tana yami Monday to Friday 12 to 3 skhona space izwakala sizovana uthina. We have no stress, no issues, no problems at all.
1: And on the way we have delicious lunch between 12 and 3. That's why we're the best lunch show emhlabeni. Time for us to get into I Make the Sound and you guess it. It's a Monday. So that means Caddy and I go head to head. I won rock, paper, scissors, mm-hmm. which means I got to choose my sound first. Mm-hmm. It's very self-explanatory. We're going to make a sound and you're going to come through on the Y app and guess it. Since I won rock, paper, scissors, it means you go first, sir. Are you ready?
0: Are you ready for my sound?
1: I'm been ready.
0: My captain, don't think about it too much. Mamele, and just after you hear me make the sound, just go to your app and send the voice note.
1: Yeah.
0: It's on the Ami Hamba Ganji.
1: Stop.
0: Okay, moment. Listen, don't make me laugh, Loza. Don't make me laugh. It's on the Ami Hamba Ganji. I know somebody out there is going to get me. I 100% know somebody out there is going to get me. I'm going to do it one last time. Né? I'm making the sound. The sound is...
1: Kelly, no one's going to get that.
0: What? You wait and see.
1: You sure you don't want to try it? Maybe like try again. Maybe like rethink the sound. That's what you're going with.
0: That's what I'm going with.
1: Claire.
0: No. I didn't say... Flozza, let me make the sound. Don't interpret my sound.
1: I'm joking.
0: I'm making the sound.
1: I'm helping you.
0: It's a sound.
1: That's nothing different to what you just did.
0: Just leave me in my sound. Deal with your sound.
1: My winning sound. Sure. Mine goes a little something like this.
0: Are you sure?
1: Yes.
0: About that sound?
1: I'm positive. Kay. And I feel like they're going to get mine first before yours.
0: Well, there's only one way to find out.
1: On the Y app. That's why we need you to come through, drop us a voice note, let us know, can you guess the sounds that Caddy and I just made?
0: Yes, my sound is...
1: And mine is...
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0: K2 the Rap Son. This one is titled Drop It. 38 minutes past the hour, 2 p.m. on Monday afternoon. I got distracted by something, but we're going to move past that. We are the Lunch League top 2-3.
1: Are you fine?
0: Yeah. We're playing our favorite game. It's called I Make the Sound and You Guess It. Self-explanatory. Basically, me and Flozer come through. We make the sound and you come through and take your guesses. We've made the sound. We're going to make it again. But before we do, we want to hear your guesses. We asked you to send through your voice notes on the Y app.
1: Let's hear what our captains have to say.
0: It was a deep
1: What? Caddy, are you okay?
0: I'm fine.
2: Hola, hola, my ass.
0: Sure.
2: Hey, Flozer, pause.
1: Hey.
2: Okay. I think you're a caddy. Ukutabuka kweBruko. Yeah, ukutabuka kwempahla nje. Hey, Flozer, wena ungathi ukhathi khabishi.
0: What's in that to cut the cabbage?
1: When I look about the brugo,
3: hola, hola, carry,
1: hola,
3: hola, wires. That sound, Ega carry, I think it's sellotape, man. Must be something, and then Ega flosa. I exook chop on my carrot. Yeah, chopping carrots and sellotape.
1: Chopping carrots. And sellotape.
0: Huh.
4: Yo, what up, fresh bouquets?
0: Boop, boop.
4: Hey, but let me take a good guess. I'm going to start with you, Caddy.
0: Yeah, come with
4: that's,
0: it.
4: That's something getting torn. Okay. I don't know. Maybe the brew most of the time. I'm going with that. And then, Flo's boss. I don't know if someone is dragging their feet or... I ain't shy that they're fleece bees. Aye.
1: Interesting.
2: Hey, Flosa Bosa.
1: Hey.
2: Fresh by the caddy.
0: What's Gooch?
2: What it do? I know, I'm going to vote, man. I'm going to shout out my sound, eh?

0: I do best. I do best. All right, so, Flozza.
1: Hey.
0: Your sound sounds like, I don't know, like scissors cutting paper. It kind of sounds like scissors cutting paper, or like you walking in a bunch of dried up leaves. And then, Caddy, your sound sounds like, you know, fabric tearing, or like pants getting torn. I don't know. Somewhere there, Mara, yeah. Even though, hey, I'm not as Mara, yeah. Yeah.
1: Well, all I can tell you is that you guys are on the right track. You're like almost there. You guys must dala e scope the bolo or sing kuti lo game. We are shisa. Like you're almost there. We are shisa. Yes, we are shisa blind.
2: We're making the sound, and we want you to guess it. Caddy's gonna make his sound again. If you can guess the sound that the both of us are making, come through on the Y app and drop us a voice note. Caddy, are you ready?
1: Yes.
2: Okay.
1: That's my sound. Are you gonna make your sound?
2: You're disqualified.
1: Why?
2: You're disqualified.
1: Why?
2: Because you just cheated.
1: How did I cheat?
2: You just cheated.
1: How did I cheat?
2: You just cheated.
1: How?
2: VAR?
1: Mchitegajani. No, Nikumalo, how did I cheat?
2: You're disqualified.
1: How did I cheat?
3: Make the sound with your mouth.
1: I did make the sound with my mouth.
2: No, you didn't.
3: Let's hear.
1: That's my sound. It's time to make your sound, sisters. I make the sound and you guess it. Come through with your guesses.
4: I need a beat. All you'll ever need. It's why.

0: That's easy by them two. They're coming through with them tunes. You see them so awesome. This one, but you kanda liya zula, which means in Zulu, your head is spinning. Am I correct?
1: Mm-hmm.
0: Yeah, because you kanda well zula. Your head is spinning. Oh, you kanda liya.
1: Not spinning, but like you're dizzy because you're thinking a lot.
0: So that's what it means.
1: Yeah.
0: Okay. Well, ikhanda lam liyazula manje because we're playing our favorite game. It's called I Make the Sound and You Guess It. And clearly, amakhanda wenu nani ayazula futhi.
1: Well, on my side, I'm pretty happy.
0: Well, you know. Congratulations to you.
1: On my side.
0: Well done to you.
1: I don't know about you, but me, I'm good over here. Let's check in with some more voice notes. We've made the sounds and we asked you to come through and guess them.
2: Hola, hola, hola, Floza.
1: Hola.
0: What's Gucci?
2: I think it sound like a Floza. It's someone order ama snacks. Yeah, it's someone order ama snacks. And then, yeah, Kerry, I think it broke the tabu. It broke the tabu. Yo, Kerry. Yo, Floza Poza.
1: Yo.
2: Okay, the sounds, Kerry's sound. Double is dwedwe. Double is dwedwe. Okay. And then Floza. Cutting a cloth. Gescaro. Scissors. Yeah, that's what those sounds are. Wola, wola, la, la.
1: Well then, let's try and take another voice note. Hopefully the correct answer will be in this voice note.
3: Hey, good day, guys.
1: Good Yo. Day.
3: Floza. C-A-W-D-Y, pronounced Kerry.
0: Hello.
3: Guys, Kerry sound. Let's go to Kerry sound. It is my jean bra being torn. Ngithi ngiyagoba laphaya. It's clear.
0: Eish.
3: Cabanga nje. Thank you.
1: Wow.
0: So, you guys were very close in the tearing part. It was the material that was incorrect, that was being torn. With the sound that I was making. Obviously, I cannot make the sound with my mouth, so I tried to, you know...
1: To Messi us.
0: No.
1: To Argentina.
0: To improv.
1: You tried to Argentina. You tried to Argentina, and guess what?
0: I spied you.
1: It didn't work.
0: The sound that I was making was tearing paper, and this is how it's supposed to be sounded like. Oh, actually...
1: That's the wrong one.
0: That's the wrong one. This is the right one. How was I going to make that sound with my mouth?
1: I mean, you were pretty close.
0: I was.
1: My sound, which you guys got spot on, well, one of you, was...

0: cutting paper.
1: Mm-hmm.
0: Yeah, cutting paper.
1: Also, was it cutting paper or cutting cardboard? Which one was it?
0: Cutting paper. I think it sounds like a lot of paper with a very big scissor. Well, congratulations to me, Froza Boza, the reigning champion once again, and I'm making sound, and you guess it. They don't call you die hard for nothing, my dear.
1: Okay, okay, fair.
0: Melo shine is hand and billion sometimes. Okay. Okay, fair.
1: That's how we wrap up the game. It's called I Make the Sound and You Guess It.
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5: Major Steve. Why?
6: Major, I think we need to address this thing. There's a lot of steezes in the building. This is on the streets with Major Steez, and we have Phantom Steez in the building with us. So I want a social vote on this one. How do you spell Steez? Because, dog, I remember when me and Major were coming up, Phantom was already around.
7: I was already there.
6: You were coming with the Phantom Steez E at the end after the Z.
7: Yes, but you know why?
6: Why?
7: Because I'm elite. So it's like, yo, I'm a Steez.
6: Yeah.
7: I'm the elite one.
6: What about Steez without an E? Because to me, dog, grammatically, it just looks right. Because when you put an E after Steez, it's Steezy now. Mabakwana, but you're a Phantom Steezy, Major Steezy.
8: But yes. you know what's real, man.
7: I'm real.
5: Get ready to elevate your night. Yeah! This is On the Streets, where the culture lives.
1: This is the Lunch League, 12 to 3.
0: 12 to 3.
1: The best lunch show, M. Shlobeni.
0: Listen. Yeah, it's time to say bye.
1: Yeah. Thank you, my captain, for hanging out with us. We'll be back again tomorrow to give you another dose of your Tuesday edition of hashtag The Lunch League. Don't go anywhere. And MVP and Sinai will be driving you home. Maybe driving you to go sleep because only got
0: wow, home. That was a myth this weekend. Sleep was a myth.
1: At what cost?
0: You know what? It went pretty well.
1: Uh-huh.
0: It went really well.
1: Yeah.
0: I love it when a good thing comes together.
1: Oh, man. Wherever they're driving you is going to be absolutely amazing. Jing and Joy, Lotina, Citidu!
0: Lunch is on us! Yeah, yeah!
5: The best vibes with a side of hot music. It's the Lunch League on...

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4: Stories making headlines, concerns about witness absence at the Madlanga Commission continue to mount, and Mkhwanazi and Lerutla to remain behind bars. A very good afternoon. I'm Ralebogha Nke. Public Interest SA has raised concerns about the repeated failure by some key witnesses to appear before the Madlanga Commission. The civic organization's concerns come after investigating Directorate Against Corruption head, senior advocate Andrea Johnson, was a no-show for her

0: testimony today. Juanie's reporter Odirile Rabalao is following the story and files this report.
1: Advocate Johnson's legal team became the latest group to request a postponement on her behalf, citing medical reasons, marking one of many similar requests at the commission. Advocate Johnson joins the likes of disgraced Deputy Crime Intelligence boss Major General Feroz Khan, controversial Northwest businessman Suleiman Karim, and Medicare 24 CEO Mike Van Wyk, who all allegedly were admitted to hospital due to various medical conditions days before they were scheduled to testify. Public Interest SA chairperson Deboho Kass has told Y News that while every individual reserves their right to integrity, the commission must equally safeguard the integrity of its proceedings.
2: While every individual is entitled to privacy and appropriate medical care, the commission must also safeguard the integrity and credibility of its proceedings. Where circumstances warrant, independent medical verification should be considered to ensure that postponements are genuine and do not erode public confidence. South Africans deserve a process that is both fair to witnesses and unwavering in its pursuit of the truth.
1: Some South Africans have also voiced their outrage at Advocate Johnson and other witnesses' failure to adhere to the commission's subpoenas, saying their behavior demonstrates utter disrespect and disregard for the rule of law. For Y News, I am Odirile Rabalao in Tshwane.
0: In other news, British murder suspect Ndodana Chuma will remain behind bars after his first appearance in the Johannesburg Magistrates Court today. During brief proceedings, the state told the court that it needs to establish the legality of his presence in South Africa. This is before extradition proceedings can continue. The matter has now been postponed to the 22nd of July following an agreement between the state and the defense. Juanie's reporter Lebohang Ndashe has more.
3: British murder suspect Ndodana Mkhanyisi Chuma will remain in custody after his first appearance in the Johannesburg Magistrates Court. The 45-year-old British citizen of Zimbabwean heritage is wanted in the United Kingdom on allegations of murdering his wife, 42-year-old Notabo Zandile Chuma, and their daughters, 15-year-old Natalie and 5-year-old Nala, whose bodies were found at their home in Great Denham and near Bedford. State prosecutor Gio Wasserman successfully applied for the matter to be postponed to the 22nd of July, telling the court that the delay is needed to establish the legality of Chuma's presence before the South African courts ahead of future extradition proceedings.
4: The matter is placed before the court for an extradition hearing that will take place in the future. Your Worship, I may just mention that I have attached to that charge sheet the warrant of arrest that was issued for the accused in the United Kingdom. The accused, however, was arrested in terms of Section 40(1)(k) of the Criminal Procedure Act.
3: Chuma's defense lawyer, Crispin Machingura, confirmed the postponement was by agreement, but told the court the defense had not yet been provided with the United Kingdom arrest warrant and requested access to it. The state undertook to make the warrant available. Preside Magistrate Anel Dupree postponed the matter to the 22nd of July, ordering that Chuma remain in custody. For Y News, I am Lebohang Ndashe in Johannesburg.
0: Staying with the courts, Ekurhuleni Metro Police Deputy Chief Julius Mkhwanazi and Ekurhuleni City Manager Kagiso Lerutla will remain behind bars after the matter was postponed to the 21st of August. The pair appeared in the Boksburg Regional Court today, where the state revealed that it had not yet finalized the further particulars ahead of pretrial proceedings. This is after the state filed an amended charge sheet during the previous court appearance. Mkhwanazi and Lerutla face charges of corruption, fraud, and defeating the ends of justice in connection with Lerutla's speeding-related matter. Lerutla's lawyer, Zweli Zakwe, told the court that the defense requested further particulars last week but received no reply.
5: To place on record that we are extremely disappointed with what we've just heard, that the prosecution has not completed the response to our request for further particulars, particularly because previously when we wanted a bit longer date, the prosecutor, who's not here today, dismissed that suggestion and assured us that he could deal with our request for further particulars within 2 days upon receipt. We submitted our request last week, Monday or Tuesday. We haven't received anything. They are still busy. We will give them an opportunity until the 31st and see if by then they would have finalized the response. And we reserve our rights to make a further request for further and better particulars upon receipt of their response on the 31st.
0: Recapping your top story this

Hour public interest essay has raised concerns about the repeated failure by some key witnesses to appear before the Madlanga Commission. Be sure to follow us on X and on Instagram at YFM. For Y News, I'm Ralepha Nke.

0: A person's capacity for growth is directly linked to how much truth they can face about themselves without running away.
1: Mm-hmm. That's facts. Mm-hmm.
0: Yeah, I'm not going to add any sound effects.
1: That's facts.
0: But we got to take it in.
1: Yeah.
0: We got to reverberate in our brains.
1: Wow.
0: Yes.
1: Okay.
0: I don't know if it's a word or not.
1: Reverberating.
0: Reverberate.
1: Well, now it is.
0: Yeah. A person's capacity for growth is directly linked to how much truth they can face about themselves without running away. You know what happens when you face the truth without running away?
1: What happens?
0: You rise again.
1: Oh, let's go.
0: Welcome to it.
2: Rev up your engines and turn up the volume. It's Home Run.

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1: Sinayo, man.
2: Sinayo on the road in Dumba. Now we're in Jeleni. And where am I taking you today, my homie? Let's start things over on the N14 South ramp, a stationary vehicle towards Brakfontein Interchange. And moving over to the N1 southbound, a stationary vehicle at Flying Saucer Interchange. And if you're making your way towards the N3 southbound, another stationary vehicle at the ramp towards the N2. And lastly, on the N12 westbound, there is some law enforcement at the ramp from Klipperfield Drive. This has been Sinayo on the road in December, nowhere.
3: On that note, I just want to remind you,

0: Red light.
1: With Ayanda MVP.
0: Green light.
1: Why?
2: We're back. Woo woo.
3: Yeah.
2: The weekend was amazing.
3: Yep.
2: Hashtag home run with Ayanda MVP. Sinai in the cut.
3: Yes, sir.
2: I thought you weren't going to be in the cut. I won't lie.
3: Because I went home, right?
2: Yeah, you look like you were having way too much fun.
3: Dude.
2: You said, guys, I'm thinking of taking Monday off.
3: I'll Yo. You would have understood.
2: How was it though?
3: Eastern Cape was amazing, man. I had so much fun.
2: Yeah.
3: Hadn't been there since December.
2: Mm-hmm.
3: So it was like, what, 7 months late?
2: Yeah.
3: We're in July now. Yeah, 7 months since I was last home.
4: Aww.
3: Good to see my family again.
2: Yeah.
3: First thing my mom did as soon as I touched down in East London, took me to church. ASAP. Like, shouldn't waste time. She was like, yo, mdanamo, I'm like, okay. Thankfully, I brought my church clothes because I know how my parents are
2: Come
3: like.
2: Get these blessings, yo.
3: I know. But then, Ayanda, when I got to church, so I've gone to the same church for years, like my whole life.
2: Yeah.
3: I haven't been to church at home probably like 2 years. And it was a thing of, they were so shocked to see me.
2: Wow.
3: They were like, yo, mdanam, awumkhulu ngoku. They're like, yo. So my clan name, Gutangan. Yo, it was crazy. But Sam, I didn't take any offense with them calling me fat.
2: Yeah.
3: Because it's like, I know I'm not fat. Like, defeat.
2: You've grown up.
3: They haven't seen me in like 2 years. Last time they saw me, I was really, I wasn't really skinny, but I was skinnier than what I am right now.
2: Yeah.
3: And so I was just like, I understand where they're coming from. And yes, I was banding Jani.
2: Yeah,
3: I was. But it was so cool, man. I was just like, wow, okay.
2: Yeah.
3: Wow. And they're like, I'm done. It's a good sign.
2: Yes.
3: Very good sign. It means,
2: absolutely.
3: I was like,
2: We love the church, auntie.
3: Yo, I'm telling you. But it was so nice, man. I don't want to come back. I got to the beach as well. Oh. I was just like, man.
2: Do you guys, is your water also cold?
3: Yes, yes. Pago Atlantic Ocean. It's not the Indian. It's not like Durban water. Oh,
2: yes,
3: Durban water is nice and warm.
2: So tell me, do you guys also do the 2 liter thing with the seawater?
3: Yeah, of course. Of course. I didn't do it though.
2: That's culture.
3: Yeah. I didn't do it though, but yeah, it happens.
2: Yeah.
3: Even when I was there, I saw people in their 2 liters. Yeah. It's the norm.
2: And do you know what the water is used for?
3: Yeah, for like blessings, right? People take them home and then buzz cleanse and our mans. So it's blessings according to what I know.
2: What you know?
3: Yeah.
2: Okay.
3: What's your version?
2: My Zulu homies, drop the voice note on the YApp. Let's educate Sinai what we
3: Please.
2: Do with a swasher.
3: Swasher?
2: Well, not really swasher, but it could be elements of it.
3: Okay.
2: When you get a swasho, like if you buy it around the area, like in the city, then it's called a swasho. Usually it's like pink.
3: Oh.
2: But this one is the organic one from nature.
3: Okay.
2: Yo, I stand to be corrected before people come for me.

0: Please.
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2: Setting the frequency on fire, one banger at a time. Why?

0: 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It's why.
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0: Wow. All the hits.

0: Ashley number one.
1: Why? 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
2: I just want to hear. I'm an advert. Okay, that's so interesting.
3: Yeah. Making some yummy man the highest and greatest. For love, too. I'm a Hercules in the studio. Trying to figure out what we're doing. Chase, I hope you're listening, man. It's one of them options.

0: Make sure your baby's happy. 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King Lakosa, King Pagosa, King Chaluga.
1: Yo, what's going on? It's your boy Black and Some Yama, the man, the highest, the greatest, and you're listening to The Home Run with Ayanda MVP. Yes, sir.
2: Savor and repeat. Why keeps the music flowing? Rev up your engines and turn up the volume. It's Home Run.

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1: Eish, the number, Dwana!
0: Plug.
1: Plug. 25K, Aries, Hustler's Prayer. Right here on Y. The person doing production on this song?
2: Oh! Yeah. From the moment it starts, Fancy. It's just like, it speaks to your soul.
1: Exactly!
2: No, Aries, gotta call that my pops in the hospital bed. Drowning in all of the tears that we shed. Yo.
1: Okay,
2: yeah.
1: Rapper Sinaya.
2: Hey, yo, something happened last week.
1: Yeah, I got activated. Yeah! So we're trending, guys.
2: Hey!
1: We're not trending on your social media. We're trending on old school media. Hey! Yeah. So I always do this thing where I have subscribed to being alerted if my name is in an article.
2: Mm.
1: And it turns out that we made it to Isolezwe. Our names are on Isolezwe.
0: That is huge.
2: Right?
0: Isolezwe?
2: Bro!

0: Kutiwa.
1: The headline is killing.
0: I'm not going to read the headline. I want to read where we're involved. DJ Wodumo lwengoma ethi banomoya nethi club controller uKabelo Prince KB Mutsamai uBoboke okokuqala ngokuvimbe impi yamankomane phakathi kwakhe nomrepper uRifilwe Casper Nyovest Phulo ekhuluma ohlelweni luka Ayanda MVP noSinaye Kotobe kwi YFM.
1: Come on
0: kwi YFM,
1: come on. Ay. We
0: made it to the pipes. That's the green light.
1: Yo.
0: But you know what this means now? Now we need to bring Casper into the studio.
1: Of course, yeah.
0: Now we need to bring the big bro in.
1: Yep, he needs to pull up, man.
0: You know what I'm saying? We'll send him a nice invite. All right, let's wrap it up on that note with the red light, green light on a Monday afternoon. Hoppers 3.
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3: Stories making headlines. Public Interest SA has raised concerns about the repeated failure by some key witnesses to appear before the Madlanga Commission. And scores of foreign nationals have continued to arrive at the repatriation center in Musina, Limpopo, with many calling for accelerated efforts to assist them to return back home. I'll have more on these and other stories at the top of the hour. For now, here's Nzako Mkhari with your sport.
4: Yay. Serving sports from every angle. It's Why Sports.
5: A very good afternoon to you from the sport desk. We'll start things off with some rugby news, where Ayanda MVP firstly is being very ungovernable here. What's wrong?
0: I just realized. Uh-huh. No, but when you get to the FIFA World Cup 2026.
5: Okay, alright, cool. Let's start off with rugby then. So where Vusi Moyo, Yaku Williams, Ruben van Heerden and Karl Lusadi will all make their test debuts in the Springboks' third Nations Championship fixture against Wales in Durban this coming Saturday. So Rassie Erasmus has once again rejigged his team, making 10 changes to the starting 15 that beat Scotland 42-28 in Pretoria this past weekend. So Moyo and Williams will both have the honour of making their debuts at their home ground where they play for the Sharks. So Moyo will pull the strings from fly half alongside experienced scrum half Kobus Reinach, while the inexperienced Williams will form an exciting back three with fellow wing Kurtley Arensa and fullback Apele Lefasi, with the seasoned duo of Damon Dialandi and Jesse Creel managing the midfield. In the forward pack, Saudi will pack down in the front row with Gerard Steenkamp and Malcolm Marks, with Van Heerden and Kobus Wiese steering the engine room, while Paul de Villiers, Peter Steff de Toy, who will once again lead the team as captain, as well as Jasper Visa, forming the loose trio combination. And with the squad, Erasmus has given every single player in camp an opportunity to play.
6: I think like last weekend, there were some guys who got opportunities, and the weekend before and the Barbarians. Now, including those guys, everybody that would have been in camp with us now for the last 7 weeks, they've been with us for 7 weeks, some of them, and a guy like Yaku, Carlo, Vusi, and probably Ruben are the new guys. So what we've seen from them in training sessions, you know, they definitely brought it to us and helping prepare the other guys for the test matches. We feel it's fair to give them opportunity here, and yeah, hopefully we think that they can step up and do the job for us again as well.
5: And sticking with rugby, the Junior Springboks will face their sternest test at the Under-20 World Rugby Championship when they face off against England in the semi-finals this evening. The South Africans, who went into the tournament as the defending champions, were dominant in their pool stages, beating Uruguay, Georgia, as well as Wales to make it into the semis. Coach Kevin Foote has made 4 changes to the side that played against Wales and says that he expects a physical contest.
7: I think we are very well prepped. I think the guys have trained really well. We've finished our training now. The guys have trained very, very well. We're expecting another physical battle. We know they've got a good kicking game, England, and they've also showed some good attacking flair. So we're expecting another physical battle, but I think our pool stages have set us up really, really well for that. We've trained for those scenarios, and I think the guys we're very comfortable in the higher pressure environment. So I think the main thing is giving the guys clarity on how we want to play, which they've seen. And if it gets tight, we have to understand, you know, what we're going to do about that.
5: In football, tributes are continuing to pour in for Mamelodi Sundowns and Bafana Bafana midfielder Jaden Adams, who lost his life on Saturday afternoon in Cape Town at the tender age of 25. Now, Adams' body was found at an apartment building in Cape Town, and police have launched an inquest.

0: into the cause of his death. The Stellenbosch FC product was part of the Bafana team that had just competed at the ongoing FIFA World Cup, as well as the team that won a bronze medal at the 2023 Africa Cup of Nations in Côte d'Ivoire, as well as the Sundowns team that won the CAF Champions League in May. And speaking to our sister channel ENCA, Adam's father Juanito says that the support they've received from the world has been overwhelming.
1: Gesiere weet as het net een skielike dood en die familie vat het zwaar om het te verwerken. 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En je kan zien die liefde wat die wereld als hij sokker gaat en een van Zijden. Dat is overweldigend, rechtig.
0: And at the same time, the family of former SA Rugby under-18 hooker Ulukobo Bibo Makwedini are also on their way to France to repatriate his body after his untimely passing over the weekend as well. Makwedini was playing for a French club and is said to have passed on just after training. We'll close things off now with some tennis news, where Wimbledon champion Jannik Sinner has maintained his lead atop the ATP rankings ahead of Alexander Zverev, who's up to second, as well as Carlos Alcaraz, who is still recovering from a wrist injury. Sinner won his second title at SW19 last night after beating Zverev in 4 sets and secured his 5th Grand Slam trophy. At the same time, Zverev has vowed to keep challenging Sinner for the biggest trophies in tennis.
2: He's still the best player in the world. I do believe that. I think he is. I do believe there's only 3 guys with Novak. You have to give Novak that, who can challenge him. And all of us have to be working for that goal. And I'll continue working for that goal. And I think I've challenged him today. Not enough, obviously, because I still sit here as a loser, as the loser of the match. But I will continue doing that. And, you know, the big tournaments are still around the corner.
0: All right, so that'll do it from the Sport Desk for now. Back again at 4:30 with another update for our sport. I'm in Sako Mkari.
3: Wait.
0: Okay.
3: Every time we do these prediction things, Sako, you don't come back on Monday and we talk about it.
0: Oh, okay. Sorry.
3: I know it's because there's no money involved, but the principle of it, at the end of the day, we need to, you know, either brag or say, yeah, we lost.
0: So, sure.
3: At the moment, this is what we had said on Friday with our predictions. Mm.
0: So if you beat Norway, England,
4: Haaland is scoring. Oh, by the way,
5: Jude, guys.
3: Yeah.
4: Yo, Jude is not even playing.
3: I don't care, but I'm doing it for Jude. I'm saying it's going to England.
0: Oh, England for Jude.
3: Yeah. 1-0.
0: Argentina
3: 7
0: versus Switzerland.
4: Oh, wow.
3: I mean, the referees are allowing it. Ah! 7. What's his number? What's Messi's number?
0: 10.
3: Okay, they won't get there. 10,
0: yeah.
3: But maybe it'll be 7 Argentina, 3 Nyadlala. Let's say 5-2.
4: 5-2.
0: 5-2. Okay. High scoring game. High scoring game, Sinaya.
3: Argentina's playing against
0: Switzerland.
4: 3-1 to Argentina.
0: 3-1 to Argentina. Okay, Sinaya. All right.
4: Thank you.
3: Okay, so far,
4: thank you.
3: We have England.
0: Yes.
3: That I predicted would win.
0: Yeah.
3: Above Norway. And then Sinaye.
4: I said Norway was going to. Norway is actually my team. And
0: yeah.
3: Wait, you said Norway was going to win?
4: Yeah.
3: Oh. Yeah.
0: And this is the team that he predicted to win the whole tournament.
3: Oh, wow.
0: And now they're out, now they're out of the tournament.
3: So you're out too. Yeah.
4: I'm going back to. I'm shaking that
0: no.
4: team.
0: No.
4: Saying that team is out.
0: I don't want you here, dog.
3: Doyle.
4: Brother, come on.
0: No.
4: Make
0: room. No.
3: Doyle.
4: Argentina. I got Argentina right.
0: I was about to say that the green light for Sina is that he got the correct score, which was a 3-1 scoreline.
3: Yes.
0: So Argentina did beat Switzerland 3-1. So shout out, Sina.
3: Nice. Yeah. Ooh, that's nice. You didn't predict anything.
0: No, I mean, my team's already in.
3: I also said Spain was going to come through, didn't I? Mm. We did touch on Spain.
0: And they did, and they won.
3: And you guys voted for, what is the opposition?
0: Germany.
3: Yeah, guys, like, really?
4: No, Belgium.
0: Oh, yes, Belgium. You are correct. Yeah.
3: Y'all both said Belgium. I said Spain.
0: Did I
4: say Belgium as well?
0: Okay.
3: You did, Nae.
4: Really?
3: Hey, man, the proof is in the audio. Okay, cool. I'm just happy Jude made it. Yeah, and apparently they were playing Hey Jude in the stadium.
0: Yeah, yeah.
3: Do you know the song, Snai?
4: Yeah.
3: By who?
4: Andiyazi Gaban.
3: The Beatles.
4: Really?
3: Uti, really?

0: Come on, man.
1: Nzako, you know the song Hey Jude.
2: I do know the song Hey Jude. But I only got to know of the song after Jude Bellingham became a superstar.
0: That's how I also know. Yeah. I didn't even know it.
1: Y'all don't know the culture of the actual song, the story behind the actual song?
2: No.
1: If my memory serves me correct, one of the guys in the band created the song Hey Jude because of something that had happened. And I think Jude was probably someone who made them happy or was a part of their life. Mm-hmm. I can't really recall. But the song is written for Jude because of a situation that had happened, either between the band player and the person, or it's a love story that was said. So that's like, hey Jude, take a sad song and make it better. Remember to let me into your heart. No?
0: Yeah.
1: Nah.
0: Now you're talking to us.
1: Oh.
3: Cooking up the heat. It's Why.
4: Think your crew has sauce? Asmo Onege. Why is Soweto's finest present Battle of the Schools?
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6: Scenario, man.
0: Scenario on the road in Dama. Now we're in Lelene. And where am I taking you today, my homie? Let's start things over at Danny Joubert Freeway southbound. Do drive cautiously as there's a stationary vehicle at the ramp from Rigel Drive. And moving over to the N1 southbound on the Western Bypass, another stationary vehicle off the ramp towards Albertina Sisulu Road. And if you're making your way towards the N12 eastbound, do drive cautiously there as there is a crash just before the ramp towards the R59. And lastly, at Limbro Park on the N3 northbound, another crash just before Marlboro Drive. This has been Sinai on the road in December. Nowhere.
1: Let's play the home run quick quiz at 4:45. Today we're playing with Kitlano. She is an introvert and enjoys watching series and movies.
0: Nice.
1: Yeah. Ooh, we are like 2 minutes away from 4:45. Here's the perfect song for that. Hey.
3: Rev up your engines and turn up the volume. It's home run.

0: and it's not Carty, I'm my honor, so Richard. Well, gone. I ain't seen Shorty in a minute. She asked how I am, I said calm. She said I'm the man, I said in it. Posted up with my dog at yard. If you got a friend for my friend, then bring it. When I was broke, heart cold like December. But now I'm up, my step got a spring in.
1: Ashley number one.
2: This is the ultimate drive time experience. Home run.
3: And run about that time we played a home run.
1: Quick quiz on a Monday. On a Monday, we playing on a Monday.
3: Kutlano, what's going on? What's good?
4: It's very good.
3: Yay! I love the energy for a Monday. It's going down. Kutlano, are you nervous? More laughing.
4: Yeah, I am. I'm
3: kind of. Oh, kind of. Don't worry, Sinai is here to hold your hand.
5: Come on, you know, Kutlano, don't be

0: worried.
1: Wait, just is it Kitlano or Kutlano?
2: Kitlano.
0: Oh. My fault.
1: Yeah,
0: Kitlano.
1: pardon, Kitlano.
0: Don't worry. Just breathe. You got this, all right?
1: Yeah, if you don't understand, okay. It doesn't make sense. You can't say pass or skip, ne?
2: Okay.
1: All right.
0: Hi, ke Kitlano. Asibangene. Your time starts. Are you ready?
2: Yes, I am.
0: Ah, okay. I was just making sure I can hear you still have that confidence in your voice. The time starts in 3, 2, 1, let's go.
1: Kitlano, what is the largest planet in our solar system?
2: Jupiter.
1: What is the opposite of full?
2: Oh.
1: The opposite of full?
2: Unfold.
1: No, full, like I'm suiting.
2: Empty.
1: Thank you. Which sport uses a bat and a ball with wickets?
2: Cricket.
1: What are you called when you can write with both your right hand and left hand?
2: Skip.
1: What year did TV first broadcast in South Africa? Was it
2: 1987?
1: Okay. Where can you find anywhere in the world?
2: Where can you find?
1: That's a very good question, man. Jonas Gomora is a character played by which actor? Okay. Which color means go at the traffic light?
2: Green.
1: What is 100 divided by 2?
2: 15.
1: Which African country is famous for tea?
2: Ethiopia.
1: Which season comes after winter?
2: Autumn.
1: And that is time. Okay, you're done. You did it, Kitlano. Your first home run quick quiz.
0: Yeah.
1: You survived it.
0: Kitlano, you've got a chance of getting yourself a bonus question. Are you ready to answer?
2: Okay.
0: Were you backing Bafana Bafana in the FIFA World Cup?
2: Yes, I was.
0: Oh, that's my girl. All right, Kitlano, that brings your score to a total of 10 points.
1: Woo! Okay, girl. You got double digits. Well done. Yay. Now, as a fellow introvert, Kitlano, I also have a few of my favorite series and movies, but what are you currently watching right now? Binge watching at that.
2: Just finished the series on Netflix called SWAT. And I'm about to start another one on Disney now.
1: Oh, nice. Wow, so you got all the platforms, girl?
2: Yes, I do.
1: Nice.
0: A real introvert.
1: Which one have you repeated, like, more than once?
2: Rookie on Netflix.
1: Oh, okay.
0: So the action most.
1: CSI investigation or what?
2: No, I just love action.
1: Oh, you love the action. Wow, yeah, appreciate it.
0: Kitlano, top of your head right now, your top three series.
2: Rookie.
0: Uh-huh.
2: Siren.
1: Ooh, Siren is a good one too.
0: I've never watched that one, eh?
1: Yeah, sci-fi.
0: Oh, nice. Shout out.
1: Don't worry, we introverts know these things. You know what I'm saying? We know it. Kitlano, is anyone you want to say hi to live on Y?
2: I want to say hi to my colleagues, to my mom, and my cousin.
1: Yay! Yeah. Thanks, Kitlano. Enjoy your day, homie.
2: Thank you.
1: Bye. You know what sabotage is?
0: What?
1: Sabotage is producer Lerato writing these questions and not finishing them. When I said, where can you find anywhere in the world?
0: I gave a point there.
1: Lerato! Yes. Nami, at some point in my life, ngifuna ukujola, ngifuna ukuba happy. Now, if I'm saying a question like, where can you find anywhere in the world, live on radio, thousands of people are listening. What do I sound like?
0: No, at least you've explained it now.
1: Where can you find anywhere in the world?
0: Love.
1: Not what can you find.
0: Hey, man, where I'm trying to contextualize it here. I'm trying to help you, Ayanda.
1: Where can you find anywhere in the world?
0: Digvile, mna.
1: Yo.
0: Digvile.
1: Cabanga, lo muntu lona mhlambe ulalele ozothi yazini uAyanda ngizozothandana naye. 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Where can you find anywhere in the world?
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3: Stories making headlines, concerns about witness absence at the Madlanga Commission continue to mount, and foreign nationals continue to arrive at the repatriation site in Musina. A very good afternoon. I'm Ralebogang Nke. Public Interest SA has raised concerns about the repeated failure by some key witnesses to appear before the Madlanga Commission. The civic organization's concerns come after investigating Directorate Against Corruption head senior advocate Andrea Johnson was a no-show for her testimony today. Wani's reporter Odile Rabalao is following the story and files this report.
4: Advocate Johnson's legal team became the latest group to request a postponement on her behalf, citing medical reasons, marking one of many similar requests at the commission. Advocate Johnson joins the likes of disgraced Deputy Crime Intelligence boss Major General Feroz Khan, controversial Northwest businessman Suleiman Karim, and Medicare 24 CEO Mike Van Wyk, who all allegedly were admitted to hospital due to various medical conditions days before they were scheduled to testify. Public Interest SA chairperson Deboho Kass has told Y News that while every individual reserves their right to integrity, the commission must equally safeguard the integrity of its proceedings.
5: While every individual is entitled to privacy and

0: appropriate medical care. The Commission must also safeguard the integrity and credibility of its proceedings. Where circumstances warrant, independent medical verifications should be considered to ensure that postponements are genuine and do not erode public confidence. South Africans deserve a process that is both fair to witnesses and unwavering in its pursuit of the truth.
1: Some South Africans have also voiced their outrage at Advocate Johnson and other witnesses' failure to adhere to the Commission's subpoenas, saying their behavior demonstrates utter disrespect and disregard for the rule of law. For Y News, I am Udirile Rabalao in Tshwane.
2: Turning to this now, British murder suspect Ndodana Chuma will remain behind bars after his first appearance in the Johannesburg Magistrates Court today. During brief proceedings, the state told the court that it needs to establish the legality of his presence in South Africa before extradition proceedings can continue. The matter has now been postponed to the 22nd of July following an agreement between the state and the defense. Wani's reporter Lebohang Ndashe has more on this.
3: British murder suspect Ndodana Mkhanyisi Chuma will remain in custody after his first appearance in the Johannesburg Magistrates Court. The 45-year-old British citizen of Zimbabwean heritage is wanted in the United Kingdom on allegations of murdering his wife, 42-year-old Notabo Zandile Chuma, and their daughters, 15-year-old Natalie and 5-year-old Nala, whose bodies were found at their home in Great Denham and near Bedford. State prosecutor Gio Wasserman successfully applied for the matter to be postponed to the 22nd of July, telling the court that the delay is needed to establish the legality of Chuma's presence before the South African courts ahead of future extradition proceedings.
4: The matter is placed before the court for an extradition hearing that will take place in the future. Your Worship, I may just mention that I have attached to that charge sheet the warrant of arrest that was issued for the accused in the United Kingdom. The accused, however, was arrested in terms of Section 40(1)(k) of the criminal procedure.
3: Chuma's defense lawyer, Crispin Machingura, confirmed the postponement was by agreement, but told the court the defense had not yet been provided with the United Kingdom arrest warrant and requested access to it. The state undertook to make the warrant available. Preside Magistrate Anel Dupree postponed the matter to the 22nd of July, ordering that Chuma remain in custody. For Y News, I am Lebohang Ndashe in Johannesburg.
2: Lastly, scores of foreign nationals have continued to arrive at the repatriation center in Musina, Limpopo, with many calling for accelerated efforts to assist them to return home. Home Affairs Manager in Limpopo, Albert Matsawung, says officials managed to register close to 700 foreign nationals yesterday, with one bus heading to Mozambique. Six other buses carrying 377 Malawian nationals left South Africa yesterday, while only three buses transported Zimbabwean nationals back home. Matsawung says that while the number of migrants has risen sharply overnight, officials will continue to process those who continue to arrive at the center.
5: People continues to come from all the nine provinces. People continues to come over to the center as part of them wanting to be repatriated. Embassies continues to work closely with us and all the relevant stakeholders. So the numbers of yesterday as compared to what we are seeing today. Today we are flooded. We've got more numbers. So they keep on flooding. One day they are a little bit lower, the other day they increase. But what is important for us is that as and when they come, our responsibility is to make sure that we assist them. That is exactly what we are doing together with all the other sectors, those that are providing food, they are still here, just to make sure that these people are fed. All the other government departments are also here. And then we are doing what we are mandated to do.
2: 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For Y News, I'm Ralebogha Nke.
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1: Tito Boy, Latin of a Pons, the one and only Mr. Sosh Plata, Mr. Punyete, and you're listening to The Home Run with Ayanda MVP. Yes, yes sir.
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3: Sinayo, man.
4: Sinaya on the road in Damanawe in Lelene, and where am I taking you today, my homie? Let's start things over on the N1 northbound, some congestion on New Road. And while we're on the N1 northbound at Danny Jubei Freeway, a stationary vehicle before the ramp towards the N4. And if you're making way towards Midran on the N1 northbound, some heavy traffic towards Olifantsfontein Road. And on the R21 northbound, do drive cautiously there as there is some fire and smoke before the ramp towards the R25. This has been Sinai on the road, Dendisamba nowhere.
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5: Okay, so yesterday, I feel bad because I feel like I judged this man. I felt like he was going to take my car details because I was trying to pay for something at the garage. He was standing too close. He was like, sisters, that card machine is waiting for your payment. And then when I said to him, take a step back, it almost felt like he got offended. He was like, no, don't do that. When I'm standing here, it means I'm in a rush. Was that a bit mean of me to assume that he was going to rob me?
6: Not in South Africa.
7: I near Wenzekahle. Yay, nowadays... You cannot risk anything. Sike sabanjwa inkunzi, basibamba inkunzi, sibanjwa uko.
6: No
7: hamba ngotondolo. 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
8: Keep imali mntanam. 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
5: Let's
8: phone mntanam ngiyaxolisa kodwa. 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
5: Guys.
8: Kibaleyo imali ungangikwadisi mntanam ngiyacela.
1: 5 to 9 a.m. only on Y. This is the ultimate drive time experience. Home run.
5: We haven't played Try Me in Traffic in a while. It's been a minute since Try Me in Traffic. So how's about we try ourselves out once again with you on the road, wherever you are, actually. The roads seem empty these days.
9: Yeah.
5: Really drive time, man, during holidays.
9: Largely.
5: But I digress. Try Me in Traffic is simple. We give you a bunch of words that rhyme that allude to a certain person or thing. And today... The theme is soccer players.
9: Nice.
5: Yay!
9: Nice,
5: yeah, nice. I want to do the first one.
9: Of course you have to.
5: Yeah, so if you know what the answer is for the first one, give us a call on 011-772-0992 if you think you know which soccer player I'm talking about.
9: I feel like if the homies are really tapped in, they're going to know. They've already gotten a hint.
5: Yeah,
9: with
5: yeah.
9: With you saying, I want to do the first one.
5: Yeah! 011-772-0992 is the number to call. And if you think you know the answer, just take a listen to the one coming up right now, which sounds like this. I've played like a veteran since I was a teenager. I can defend, create, and score. England's midfield has a new leader. Who am I?

0: Okay, well, before you enter the traffic, what do you think the answer is? Or who, rather, do you think it is?
1: Not Jude Bellingham. Jude Bellingham.
0: It is! How did you know? Yeah, Lala.
1: I know you want to like Jude Bellingham.
0: Oh, T! You read me like an open book. Is there anyone you want to say hi to live on YT?
1: Jana, say hi to every boat driver in the street. You are listening to YFM.
0: Nakia, Nakia. Shout out to you. Enjoy the rest of your day, homie.
1: Our shout out.
0: Boy. Yes.
2: I wonder what gave it away.
0: I mean, England. England's new midfielder.
2: Or maybe the way you read it.
0: Oh, I guess. It's your turn. Okay, you go, you go.
2: I'm going to try to read it like his voice, because he was trending a lot for the way he speaks English. By the time you see me, I'm already gone. I became a World Cup winner before turning 20. France made me a star. Madrid made me a Galactico. Who am I?
0: Sinaya!
2: Oh, yeah, I try.
0: You know what I'm saying?
2: I try.
0: 011-772-0992. Who is Sinaya talking about?
2: Should I do it again? I'll do it again normal this time.
0: Okay.
2: By the time you see me, I'm already gone. I became a World Cup winner before turning 20. France made me a star. Madrid made me a Galactico. Who am I?
0: 011-772-0992. You're live on Why. What's going on? What's good?
1: Hey, I'm the MVP, now you're on the road.
2: Hola, hola, who am I speaking to, brother?
1: Yeah, Uzwane, all the way from Newcastle.
0: Uzwane?
1: Yeah, bro.
0: Oh, sure, Uzwane.
2: Shout out, Uzwane. What's your guest today, brother?
1: I have to be the one and only jersey number 10, B-E-E-D.
2: There we go.
0: Uzwane?
2: That's the one.
0: Wait, I didn't hear it. What did you say, Uzwane?
1: This was Zidane. This is number 10. Real Madrid legend.
2: Oh, no. That is not correct. Not a bad guess. Devote is number 10. Shout out, Ayan. Oh, you almost got it, bro. Very close.
0: I sure Zwane. Bye-yo.
2: Hey.
0: Mm-hmm.
2: That was close.
0: Yeah, you live on Why. What's going on? That's cool. Ooh, please switch off your radio.
3: Hey, sorry. What's going on, cool? Guys? It's your boy, Boulder Saint Clinton in the house.
0: Yeah, and what do you say the answer is, bro?
3: It can be the one and only, the next GOAT after CR7 is Kylian Mbappe.
2: There we go! Yeah. Are you currently stuck in traffic right now, bro?
3: Surprisingly not. I just got on the highway and it's very empty.
0: Yeah, because people are holidaying.
2: Nice, it's lacquer.
0: Otherwise, anyone you want to say hi to live on Why?
3: I just want to say hello to my mom, my dad, my girlfriend, and my colleagues by PSV.
0: Woo! Shout out, bro. Enjoy your day, homie.
3: Stop sweet.
0: Bye.
2: Cheers.
3: Bye.
0: Yeah, that was a good one.
2: Yeah.
0: These were both two good ones.
2: Yeah. Anytime someone says, I want to say hi to my girlfriend, I always think of that soccer player. Zako, who was it who said, I want to thank my girlfriend and my wife?
4: Mohamed Anas. Yeah, Mohamed Anas.
0: Guys, don't hate just because y'all are in the outside.
2: He didn't say it,
0: in.
2: Though. He didn't say it. He what said it say? Correct. He said, my mom. And my girlfriend. Look, come back to my wife and my girlfriend.
0: That's good. Well, I forgot to play the song of the weekend.
2: Oh.
0: And I had just played Mbambe Duze previous hour, but I have to give it back to this song. Angisayiboni manje khona oyisusile sinaye uyisusile.
2: Imina?
0: Yeah, oyisusile ngoba ngizoyisusa kanjani mina.
2: Okay, ngiyaxolisa. Is that the name of the song?
0: No, it's not. It's actually called Konke. The song of the weekend is by Maero, who recently dropped his album from MFR Souls. And he actually teams up with Bushley on this one.
2: Oh, nice.
0: Yeah, it's different from Mbambe Duze. Mbambe Duze, very club banger, let's get down to the party. But this one is cool, calm and collected, perfect for a Monday afternoon, actually. Take a listen. If you haven't listened to the album, here's a taste of what you can expect from Maero no Bushley with Konke.
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1: Stories making headlines. Some political analysts believe the growing number of witnesses citing medical reasons to avoid appearing before the Madlanga Commission raises serious questions about accountability. And actor Sam Neill, best known for his lead role in Jurassic Park, has died at the age of 78 in Sydney, Australia. I'll have more on these and other stories at the top of the hour. For now, here's Nzako Mkhari with your sport.
2: Serving sports from every angle. It's Y Sports.
3: A very good afternoon to you once again. We'll start things off with some football, where Mamelodi Sundowns have put their pre-season tour of Austria on hold following the tragic passing of influential midfielder Jaden Adams on Saturday. The African champions were supposed to leave for Europe on Saturday, where they were supposed to play against RB Salzburg, Dynamo Kiev, as well as Al Ittihad. Adams' body was found at an apartment in Cape Town, with police now having launched an inquest into his death. A moment of silence for the 25-year-old was also observed before the Norway vs. England quarterfinal at the 2026 FIFA World Cup, and black armbands were also worn in the tie between Switzerland and Argentina. Adams' father, Juanito Adams, says that it's been difficult to come to terms with the death of his son. Now, you will remember that Adams was part of the Bafana Bafana team that competed at the ongoing World Cup, as well as the team that won a bronze medal at the 2023 Africa Cup of Nations. He was also part of the Mamelodi Sundowns team that recently won the CAF Champions League. Meanwhile, at the same time, the family of former SA Rugby under 18 hooker Uluqobo Bibo Makwedini are also on their way to France to repatriate his body following his untimely passing over the weekend as well. Makwedini played for a French club and is said to have passed on just after training. Staying with rugby now, Springbok coach Rassie Erasmus is looking forward to see what youngsters Vusi Moyo and Yaku Williams can do on the international stage. Erasmus has given the former under 20 stars their debuts, naming them in his starting 15 to take on Wales in Saturday's Nations Championship clash in Durban. Carlos Saidi as well as Ruben van Heerden have also been handed their debuts, and Erasmus has made 10 changes to his team, with Peter Steph Dotoy again captain in the side.
4: I think Vusi, for his age, is a really big boy. Certainly in training sessions, he doesn't stand back for the physical side of the game. I think he's nice and calm. It's different than a test match, so that's why it's a test match. He will be tested in that. He's a wonderful kicker of the ball. He kicks great the way he kicks off, restarts, kicks to touch great, and to the poles. But that's been not in test matches. So we want to see him in a test match. Yep.
3: And the junior box, well, they'll face the sternest test at the Under-20 World Rugby Championship when they face off against England in the semi-finals this evening. The South Africans went into the tournament as the defending champions and were dominant in their pool stages, beating Uruguay, Georgia, as well as Wales to make it into the semi-finals. And that match against England will kick off at 6:30 tonight. And finally, in tennis, Wimbledon champion Jannik Sinner has maintained his lead atop the latest ATP rankings, ahead of Alexander Zverev, who's up to second, as well as Carlos Alcaraz, who is still recovering from a wrist injury. Sinner won his second title at SW19 last night after beating Zverev in four sets in the final to secure his fifth Grand Slam trophy.
5: He's still the best player in the world. I do believe that. I think he is. I do believe there's only two, maybe three guys, probably three guys with Novak. You have to give Novak that, who can challenge him. And all of us have to be working for that goal. And I'll continue working for that goal. And I think I've challenged him today. Not enough, obviously, because I still sit here as a loser, as the loser of the match. But I will continue doing that. And, you know, the big tournaments are still around the corner.
3: That is Alexander Zverev speaking after his loss to Jannik Sinner. And then finally, on the women's side, the newly minted Wimbledon champion Linda Noskova has moved up 5 spots on the latest WTA rankings into 7th spot following her maiden Grand Slam victory. The losing finalist at the All England Club, Karolina Muchova, she's moved up 3 places into 6th, and Arina Sabalenka retains her position at the very top of the rankings. That'll do it from the sport desk for now. I'm back again at 5:30 with another update for Y Sport. I'm Nsako Mkhari.
2: 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It's Y.

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1: Listen, my captain, on who's trending this afternoon. She was top 12 of Idols season 18. She's a soulful, versatile vocalist. And oh my gosh, she's in the building. Ladies and gentlemen, boys and girls, please make some noise for No.

0: 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Yeah, healer, or is it?
1: Nah, I'm
2: 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Jamming in traffic with Y.
3: Scenario, man.
4: Scenario on the road in Damba Nawa in Jelene. And where am I taking you today, my homie? Let's start things over on the N1 northbound. Some law enforcement before the ramp towards a new road. And while we're on the N1 northbound, a stationary vehicle at the ramp from the Golden Highway. And moving over to Houghton Estate on the M1 southbound, some heavy traffic towards Riviera Road. And if you're making your way towards Central Johannesburg on the M1 southbound, some slow-moving traffic towards Boysons. And lastly, on the N12 eastbound, some congestion before the ramp towards the R59. So do drive cautiously when you're making your way towards that area. This has been Sinai on the road. Dendisamba nowhere.
5: I wish that life orientation also existed in varsity and college, because there's so much of life that we have to learn through experiences, good or even bad at times. And then in those instances where we don't learn these experiences when we're younger, it feels as though we are now in traps of situations like loans and credit. Because if we had life orientation in university, we would have been told that we can actually negotiate our credit.
4: Sorry,
5: we can
4: what?
5: Negotiate how we pay back the things that we have borrowed from the bank or institutions of the likes. So now we're going to be having that conversation. Unfortunately, for most of us who are outside of, you know, the learning space, and we are learning through mistakes, more life thing.
4: I'm so shocked you said you can negotiate.
5: Exactly. We're going to be sitting with Bulelwa Ntwalana, who is going to be helping us understand credit negotiations before the credit negotiates us.
4: Hey.
5: Looks like it's already doing it.
2: Rev up your engines and turn up the volume. It's Home Run.

0: 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Home run.
1: Hashtag home run with Thando MVP. Suno, you're in the cool.
2: Yes, sir.
1: On a Money Moves Monday, we're understanding credit negotiations thanks to Ubulelwa Ntwalana. Welcome to Home Run.
2: Yeah.
1: Woo, woo, woo, woo, woo.
2: Yeah.
1: Thanks for joining us, Ubulelwa.
3: Oh, it's my pleasure.
1: Thank all the way from Cape Town.
3: Yes.
1: Ushiyiwe the young moya nje.
3: Matikabanda. Bye.
1: Cape Town. Yeah, apparently. But Ubulelwa, I mean, we discussed this. We wish that we had life orientation as adults, because there's some of us that really don't learn a lot about financial education. And we also feel like now we could kick ourselves in the foot because we've missed out on opportunities to actually benefit ourselves when we take out loans, knowing that we could actually pay them back in a different way than what we normally know. But can we just start off with what it means when it comes to taking out credit? What are we doing to ourselves? Is it good or a bad thing? Is it okay to take out credit, and how much?
3: I think what's really important for me is that you need to understand, do you really need it? So there's good credit and there's bad credit. And I think once you understand the difference between the two, you've mastered it. Because we often think, okay, I've just moved into a place. I probably need to get furniture right now. I need a 20 Kenyana. Because you qualify for it doesn't mean you can actually afford it. And also, do you need this? Can't you save up for it? You knew that you would like to move, so couldn't you save 1 Kenyan per month?
1: True.
3: 2K? You know, for the future.
1: Yes.
2: Now, Ubulelwa, when it comes to credit, I've heard that you can actually negotiate the credit terms with e-bank. Is that true?
3: 100% true.
1: John.
2: How?
3: Don't you guys often notice when you walk into a bank, they smile at you? That is because you're actually bringing them business. So that's the role that you can actually fulfill. You're there to then give them business, where it gives you the platform to say, you know what, I'm not really happy with this. How about, isn't there a better deal? Can you, but you also need to be walking in there and knowing that, can I then really afford this? So as much as one of the things I've kind of noticed now is that we walk in the bank to get finance or to get credit because we're coming from a place of desperation.
2: Yes.
3: So that's exactly where we start then messing everything up. So if we could actually understand that, okay, I'm walking in there and I can't pay 29%. 29%. That's insane. You know? So I mean, if you really get to think about it, if you take 20K, you bring it back as 55, is that fair?
1: No.
3: Couldn't you have saved that?
1: True.
2: Can we break it down? Because the only form of negotiation that most of us are aware of is balloon payment when it comes to cars, right?
3: Correct.
2: They're going to be like, oh no, how much can you afford? I can only afford 4,000. But later on, it's going to come back to bite me, right?
3: Correct.
2: Now, I walk into the bank right now, I say, hey bank, I need 50,000 rand. But interest is at the 29% that you use, for example. How then can I practically negotiate from there on?
3: So you walk in there confident. And you have the platform to actually negotiate the terms. And it's not just a balloon payment perspective. It's not just an interest rate perspective. It's overall the term, how long it's actually going to take you.
2: Okay.
3: Lerato and I were just having a conversation outside, and she was mentioning that someone got finance for like 9 years for vehicle financing.
2: Yep.
3: I'm like, what? Are they buying
1: that
3: a house?
1: Is weird.

0: Yeah.
1: So that's ridiculous. Mm. So don't be desperate for the asset or the debt that you want or the credit that you currently want right now. Rather investigate and see that what's rather better. Because, I mean, why not buy a vehicle that was then repossessed because you couldn't afford?
2: Mm.
0: Eesh.
2: Let's say I've signed this agreement for either a loan or credit card. Mm. Is there an opportunity for me to renegotiate my repayment terms now?
1: 100%. Nothing is actually costed on stone.
2: Okay.
1: So you can. Remember, your situation right now could be completely different in 3 months, 6 months from this conversation.
2: Yesterday's price doesn't mean today's price.
1: 100.
2: That's what you mean.
1: I mean, understand that.
2: Yes.
1: You know, you do not want to tie yourself down to something and think that's it.
2: Mm.
1: So those credit agreements, yes, it's limited to, but you can actually renegotiate, because if your credit agreement or your credit behavior is really good, you get an increment at work, so your salary is better. That puts you in a better position. I always share with my clients that rather renegotiate with who you're currently banking with.
2: Yes.
1: Because you become more favorable to that bank. They understand and they already have your books.
2: Are they not going to hold me back though?
1: No. You can still go and ask for, I always say this, get more offers.
2: Okay.
1: See how it goes, but you become more favorable to who knows your story.
0: Before I take out credit, right? One of the main things that I will personally look at is the interest rate and the loan, the term loan, right? Or there may be any other hidden things if negesis kangele before we even take out a credit.
1: I love this one.
2: Mm.
1: The total repayment amount
2: is
1: something that we actually never focus on.
2: Yes.
1: I've been working at... you know that phrase that says practice what you preach?
0: Yes.
1: So I decided to... I help people improve their credit profiles.
2: Mm.
1: So I said, you know what, let me take myself and do what I preach to people and use it on myself.
2: Mm.
1: So after really working on my profile for a while, 3 months, 4 months now, it's in a very great position right
2: now.
1: So, you know, when you enter your bank, you get offers on the banking app. So I got an offer from my bank saying I can qualify for 125,000.
2: Wow.
1: Trust me, I'd like to go blow that. But then curiosity got to me and I was like, let me check. So they can, the term, right, that you can play around with.
0: Mm. Okay.
1: But when you shorten your term, your installment goes high.
0: Of course.
1: Right? So that's why I'm saying, you need to be able to check what the total repayment then is. Because when I checked it, I'm going to take 125. But the amount that I was bringing it back in.
0: How much?
1: In 72 months, I was like, I'm just no ways.
0: Yo.
1: 250,000 rand.
2: That's insane.
1: Isn't that a car?
2: It's a trap.
1: Exactly.
0: That's literally double.
1: Exactly.
0: Wow.
1: Exactly. And I would need to commit myself on that for 72 months.
0: Sure.
1: Not having to think in 2 years, I could be a millionaire.
2: That's true.
1: So, you know, I mean, those are the things that you need to take in this way. But another thing that I want to mention. So there's the term to take in consideration.
2: Mm-hmm.
1: There's the monthly repayment.
2: Mm.
1: Can you afford this monthly repayment? Be that it is increased. Be that the interest actually does go up in 2 years' time.
0: Sure.
1: Be that remember I mentioned earlier on that situations do differ.
2: Mm.
1: Today you're up, tomorrow you're down.
0: Yep.
1: So when you're down, would you still be able to pay that 2.5 towards that credit card?
2: No.
1: So those are the kind of things that we need to honestly be thinking about, taking into consideration those things. Credit insurance.
2: Mm.
1: You are able to say, you know what, when you're negotiating with your banker, can I rather get insurance, credit insurance somewhere else?
2: Mm.
0: Oh, wow.
1: To replace this product.
0: It's not a must.
1: It's not a must.
0: Wow.
1: It's not a must to take it. But it's there because it's added fees for them.
2: Hectic.
1: Remember when I said you bring business for them?
2: Yeah. But that's what I said, though. That's why I said, why must I go to my bank? Because it looks like they just want to use me.
1: But you have the upper hand in that case. When you say, no, I don't really feel comfortable with this, trust me, you've got a credit card with them, you've got your car with them, you already have existing products with them.
2: Mm.
1: They don't want you to take your business elsewhere.
2: Mm.
1: They're going to want to make you happy. Yes, of course, guys, they're not going to give you 0%.
0: Yeah.
1: Please.
0: Yeah.
1: But you have the upper hand, honestly speaking.
2: Yeah.
1: Don't be afraid to speak.
2: Sure.
1: Don't be afraid to speak.
2: Anything else that we could make sure we research on before we go into the space of going to get credit? If we really know that it's an emergency, it's something that is a need. And I mean, in this economy we're in right now.
0: Ish.
2: Mampara week is already the second week of July for most of us.
0: Yep.
2: That's real.
1: Comes quick.
2: It really does.
1: Comes quick. You know, I love that. I really love that because there's short-term loans available to us now, right? Mm. Take a loan, you'll bring it back come month end when Mampara week is over. But can your salary really survive with that taken away? Mm. That's exactly how you step into the vicious cycle. So short-term loans have a negative impact on your overall scoring, actually.
2: Hectic.
1: Because you get to be seen as someone who's unable to manage with the current net income that they have. Mm. That's why you always need a cash injection. So that 5K or that 7K that you took, now they're going to take it off your salary. Mm. But truth be told, your salary cannot do without that 7,000. Mm. So what you're going to do? You're going to go back.
0: Yo.
1: What do you do? Continue doing the same thing all the time.
2: Wow.
1: It's a trap. It's honestly a trap. So ask questions, you know. Is this going to benefit me? It's benefiting me right now, yes. Mm. I just say people need to do better planning. Good credit is financing for that home for your kids. Mm. Now that thing is honestly a long-term investment. Mm. That, I'm okay with you paying 9 years. Mm. But a car.
2: That's a joke, my darling.
0: No way.
1: I'd rather drive a Taz.
2: So the lesson taken from today is play the game your own way.
0: Go with terms as well.
2: Terms and conditions, because they apply.
1: Please read.
2: Yeah.
1: People need to read their contracts.
2: Mm.
1: This is also how when you get those calls, hey, we see that on your profile you're paying quite a lot of interest. But if you had read, you would have known that.
2: Mm.
1: Then now there's other financial services you step into that you weren't supposed to get into. I don't want to mention names.
0: Yeah.
1: But I'm sure you guys know where I'm going.
2: Oh, like cash.
1: When they negotiate, they want to negotiate to, you know, have a lesser interest rate. You know your interest. You were told.
0: Mm.
1: And also, if you don't understand the language that the teller or the consultant is, you know, when they're reading the terms, you need to, you can ask them, can I have this in my language? And understand so that you don't get yourself in something that you don't understand.
2: True. Wow, Bulelo, thank you so much.
0: So informative.
2: Woo! Can we follow you on the socials?
1: Please do.
2: Where?
1: Guys, on TikTok, it is Bulelo Ntwalana. And then on Facebook, same. I think that's all of the social medias I actually have.
2: It's okay. Two is enough.
1: Delimited.
2: Thank you so much, Bulelo.
1: Thank you for having me, guys. Thank you so much.
2: A pleasure.
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0: If you're happy and you know it, don't hold back. 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Sinaye keeps you entertained for the happiest hour of your day, where the vibes hit harder than the traffic. 6 to 7 p.m. Monday to Friday with Sinaye. 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
6: Stories making headlines. Political analysts raise concerns about witnesses avoiding testimony at the Madanga Commission. And Jurassic Park and Peaky Blinders actor dies at age 78. A very good afternoon. I'm Ralepoha Nke. Some political analysts believe the growing number of witnesses citing medical reasons to avoid appearing before the Madanga Commission raises serious questions about accountability. At least 4 witnesses have failed to comply with the commission's subpoenas after reportedly being admitted to hospital shortly before they were due to testify. Among them are IDEC head, senior advocate Andrea Johnson, and suspended deputy crime intelligence boss Feroz Khan, both implicated in allegations of interference in a 2018 assault investigation. YNews reporter Udirle Rabalao is following the story and files this report.
7: Political analyst Professor Dirk Kotze says the commission's rigorous questioning of witnesses could be contributing to the repeated postponements.
8: Several of the witnesses who have conducted their witness presentation at the Matlanga Commission soon after that they were actually arrested or appeared in court quite soon after that. And I think this is what these persons, including Andrea Johnson, is trying to avoid.
7: Another political analyst, Goodenough Mashego, says Commission Chair Justice Mbuyiseli Madlanga should also scrutinize the medical practitioners issuing certificates that excuse witnesses from testifying.
9: This act itself, it's really putting the risk of those doctors, because doctors get their certificate issued by the health professional HPCSA, and those certificates can be revoked if you are found to have used the profession, your license, to advance injustice, to advance something unfairness. So the doctors are risking, but they think they've covered their backs, but they've not, because by issuing that certificate already, it means you've put your license to use it on issues that you know that they've got nothing to do with medicine.
7: The commission says it will closely examine Advocate

0: Johnson's medical certificate after Justice Matlanga described it as useless. Johnson's attorney, Advocate Alpa Botlani, told the commission that he had arrived for the hearing before receiving a phone call informing him that his client would not testify due to an undisclosed medical condition. For Y News, I am Udirile Ravalao in Tshwane.
1: Turning to the courts now, British murder suspect Ndodana Chuma will remain behind bars after deciding not to apply for bail at the stage of the case. Police say Chuma's arrest after a few days of entering South Africa highlights the effectiveness of the investigation that tracked him down. One News report, Lebohang Ndashe, has more.
2: British murder suspect Ndodana Mkhanyisi Chuma will remain in custody after opting not to apply for bail when he appeared in the Johannesburg Magistrates Court today. The defense says it will first assess developments in both the firearm and extradition proceedings before deciding whether to bring a bail application when the matter returns to court on the 22nd of July. Police spokesperson Atlenda Mate says Chuma was tracked down just 5 days after entering South Africa legally on the 5th of July, before it emerged internationally that he's a wanted fugitive. Investigators followed his movements, including a stay at a hotel in Sandton, before tracing him to his eventual arrest.
3: But yes, he is facing a charge in the country. He will have to be trialed and sentenced and convicted in South Africa. He will have to serve that time first before he's extradited out of the country back to the UK.
2: Mate says UK authorities have praised the South African police services for the swift arrest and continue to work with investigators by providing the documentation needed to support Chuma's extradition to the United Kingdom. For Y News, I am Lebohang Ndashe in Johannesburg.
1: Lastly, actor Sam Neill, best known for his lead role in Jurassic Park, has died at the age of 78 in Sydney, Australia. His family announced in a statement on social media today, describing his passing as sudden and unexpected. His passing comes a few months after he announced that he's cancer-free, following his diagnosis with a type of blood cancer, non-Hodgkin's lymphoma. Neill will be remembered for other lead roles in movies like The Piano and more recently in his role as a policeman in the series Peaky Blinders. Recapping your top story this hour, some political analysts believe the growing number of witnesses citing medical reasons to avoid appearing before the Matlanga Commission raises serious questions about accountability. Be sure to follow us on X and on Instagram at YFM. For Y News, I'm Ralepha Nke.
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1: Scenario, man.
2: Scenario on the road. And where am I taking you today, my homie? Let's start things over at the Western Bypass. Do drive cautiously there, as there's a stationary vehicle at the ramp from Rivonia Road. And moving over to Danny Joubert Freeway on the N1 southbound, a crash at the ramp towards John Foster Drive. And moving over to the N3 southbound, do drive cautiously there as well, as there is a crash at Modderfontein Road. And lastly, at Germiston on the N3 southbound, again, some heavy traffic towards Geldenhuys Interchange. This has been Sinai on the road. In December, nowhere.
3: It's 10 past 5, which means it's time to
4: sing it back.
5: Ayanda MVP on 1.

0: Oh yeah. Brand new week to sing it back.
1: Yes, sir.
0: No theme, really.
1: We just freestyling it this week.
0: We freestyling it, man.
1: Yeah, this freestyle got to our heads from last week.
0: That's
1: so
0: right.
1: So now we're just like, let's just freestyle this too, yeah?
0: Yeah, yeah, yeah. All right. Freestyling Sing It Back. A song that just came to mind today was like, you know what? It's crazy that we're in our second week of July and it's already Mampara week for
1: Dude.
0: So many of us.
1: Yep.
0: And we just spoke now about negotiating credit and loans, and sometimes the desperation really comes quick, hey?
1: Mm-hmm.
0: And then for some of us, what we usually do is just go on our knees and we speak to the man upstairs.
1: Oh, rather. Yeah.
0: We have
1: yeah.
0: a conversation.
1: Mm.
0: Siyathandaza.
1: Oh.
0: And I think that song is needed today.
1: Oh.
0: Yeah.
1: By who?
0: By the one and only, Sam Deep. Tato Hatsi on the vocals. Time to drop the voice note on the YF and... Sing it back.
2: I am deep. I am at the park.

0: Chale, Sam Deep, Tato Hatsi. I'll sing it back for today, Tandaza. Let's take a listen to you singing it back with your vocals. Kalengo, Temba, what's going on? Was good.
1: Manje nyali malangi se muva no kila.
0: Yes.
1: Pelana zolo ndila lendinga bonanga ndinga tringanga. 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
0: Ooh, let's go, Temba.
1: Goku andina lukono. 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
0: Bazodidi ingqondo.
1: What?

0: Aye, let's keep it going, Kosi. Yam shula.
1: Yo. No, I pretend.
0: Yo.
2: My brother.
0: Yeah, yo. He knows it's what's needed. Mm-hmm. The song that we really needed to sing it back to today. Benito!
3: Yo.
0: But yo is like the national like exclamation of the country.
2: Yeah.
0: Every single person in this country knows yo.
2: Yeah. I think it's the equivalent of damn maybe in America. You see how they use damn?
0: No.
2: Like damn. Think about that moment with Chris Rock. I did damn.
0: Oh yeah.
2: So yo.
0: No, but I'm thinking about like young and old. Like kids can go yo.
2: Okay.
0: They can't say.
2: Yeah.
0: You know what I'm saying?
2: I was trying to find the American equivalent of it.
0: It's maybe it's howdy.
2: Howdy? Who says howdy
0: no,
2: when they're in trouble?
0: It's aight.
2: Like aight.
0: Oh, you mean an exclamation in terms of yo?
2: Like you wonder when you're in trouble or when you're feeling something.
0: America doesn't have that.
2: It's damn.
0: No, it's not.
2: Think about it, Ayanda.
0: Not everyone would say it though. That's what I'm saying. For us, because we have yo and how, those words are not like words that need to be censored. Sometimes you need to censor.
2: Okay.
0: You see what I'm saying?
2: Okay.
0: That's why I'm like, they ain't got it like we do.
2: Fair.
0: Yeah.
2: It's just RSA.
0: Exactly. That's our DNA. DK.
4: Manje yali malangi se muva no kila.
0: Yes.
4: Bayakona bon.
0: Batini.
4: Ungababoni bakhalaza bayakho.
0: Ungababona bakhalaza bayabona. What's
4: that?
0: Oh yes.
2: Come on.
4: Ungababoni bakhalaza bayakho.
2: Bati.
0: Not yet.
4: Bayakona bon.
0: Yeah. Don't worry, DK. We'll wait for you to get to that chorus, bro. We got you. Yes.
4: That's why.
0: Yes. Hey,
5: this song is currently nominated for a SAMA for Best Collaboration. It's Sam Deep with Tato Hatsi. It's been a dominant force in South African music charts. It's achieved number one spot on the Apple Music Songs chart and peaked at number two on the Spotify Daily chart. It famously became the fastest Amapiano track of its release window to reach 2 million streams. A milli.
2: Come on.
5: Wow, Sam Deep. Our manzi pants. Forgot to ask him what that means.
2: Kumanzi pants. Everybody's sweating from dancing.
5: Oh,
2: yeah.
5: Okay. Yeah. You see, you caught me slipping. See what I did there? I'm so
2: whack. My goodness.
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2: You know that feeling when your salary finally clocks in?
1: Mm.
2: Suddenly,

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1: Look, I think moral of the story is it doesn't matter when you get paid. Mm. What matters is how you approach money.
2: Monday to Thursday, 8 to 10 p.m. Why? 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It's Home Run.

0: 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Home run.
1: Yo, MVP, what's up, Sinaye? Yeah, so MVP, that our same deep, our mad deepana, ne? It doesn't say human pants, nah. It says mad deepana.
2: Oh.
1: It is other. His second stage name, yeah, Uma Dipana, just like how they say Njelikis Njeje. He's also Uma Dipana, yeah.
2: Oh, Lebza, this is why we appreciate homies like you, you know, and me and Snai. Ah, Manzipanzi, yeah, I know the sweat on the floor.
3: It makes sense, Manzipanzi, you know.
2: No, Uma Dipana.
3: Wow, shout out.
2: Yeah, that's shout out. We appreciate that one, Lebza. Ah, you know, I, as a DJ, having an AKA is really cool, hey.
3: Mm.
2: Yeah, I'm either Ayanda MVP or I'm MVP. Mm. See, when someone says, hey, Ayanda, I'm like, hey. When they say, hey, MVP, I'm like, yeah.
3: That's me right there.
2: That's me right there, because there's so many Ayandas, but there's only one MVP.
3: Come on.
2: That's right. Speaking of Friday night, I had the pleasure of playing a hip hop set at Tempo Luxury.
3: Yes, how did that go?
2: It went extremely well. So I had posted a snippet of me playing my set on my stories.
3: Mm-hmm.
2: And naturally, as homies, we also watch each other's stories. So a homie commented on my story saying, ah, but you said you ain't gonna play Drake though.
3: Mm.
2: You said you ain't gonna play Drake though.

0: And I was like, yeah, I said it. I said I wasn't going to play Drake. But turns out for that entire evening, let's think maybe 6, 7, 8 hours, I was the only hip hop DJ.
1: Seriously?
0: The only hip hop DJ. And I only played for literally 30 minutes.
1: Wow.
0: Yeah, yeah. Played for 30 minutes.
1: So what was playing the whole time?
0: I'm a piano. There's gom, three step between like rotating with those songs, because that seems to be what people are vibing to in the club. But I think it's what seems to be what the consumer that usually goes to that venue enjoys listening to a lot. I know, but also let me just finish off quickly on my side with my set. It was amazing. That's why I could play. I played everything. I said, oh, I'm the only hip hop DJ. I only got 30 minutes. And then I had to super say in my set, and I went in.
1: Nice.
0: And it's sad that I only played for 30 minutes, because I don't know if people like hip hop anymore. I don't know if there are certain spaces where people are just enjoying music that is just standard. I'm a piano, three step and gom, and that's it. Mm. That's what it is right now. It just seems to me like we are losing the experience of just giving people a musical experience that they might not know of. Mm. Where when we go to another country, we're not forced really, but they give you the experience of the music that they have in their country.
1: Yes.
0: For us, we do the same, but I think we do too much of it. Mm. If there's something wrong with that, because we miss the sing-along songs. We miss the Kerry Hilson's Knock You Down, the Buy You a Drink by T-Pain. Sure. There's so many lovely hip-hop R&B songs that I think are not getting the justice they deserve anymore, because people feel that, well, promoters rather, or people that are in charge of these venues that give music and nightlife, they think that this is the only genre or genres rather that work. And in my head, it just thinks, is this why now we're not getting as much traction in clubs or in venues? Is this why most of us actually don't like going out to the club? Because we're going to hear the same thing. Like, I know if I go to a specific club there by Ben Moore, Afro beats.
1: Yeah, yeah, yeah, yeah.
0: So then you ask yourself, but who is actually the curator of the music? It's definitely not the DJ.
1: 100%. I don't think it's also Nabandu. They don't go there to hear that all the time, like you mentioned. Because I've seen chatters of this online where people are saying that, yo, we understand certain genres are amazing, but can we bring back versatility? That's why, like, your events like Strictly Soul, they do so well, because it's like, wow, man, we haven't experienced this in a very long time. Oh, Hip Hop Flow, Baga Speedstar, you know, like, people go, they have to go to certain events to experience like versatility.
0: What's sad is we go to these niche events once a month, because it's not like we can afford to do it on a daily or on a weekly, because we know that when we go to venues, most of the time we're going to be hearing the same sound.
1: Yep.
0: It's not an experience anymore. Like, I can't remember when the last time I went to a DJ and said, who's this? What's the name of this song? Oh my goodness. So
1: And you've been in the game like that.
0: I really have. But the question is, who is the curator? Who is the real person in charge of the music?
2: But don't you think it's up to the organizer of the event, the person who's hiring the DJs and booking them, to make sure that there's a balance, that when they're calling an Ayanda, that they're calling maybe a three-step DJ and also maybe an R&B type of DJ? So don't you think they're the ones who basically have the responsibility to make sure that the music is going to be balanced throughout the evening?
1: But then it could happen a thing of, I get an organizer, but as a snai, I own the club, and I'm like, this is the genre that I want to hear.
3: I just think it's supply and demand, man.
1: Sure.
3: You really can't take away from the wave that Amapiano has right now. Also, just three step, even Gom, like you say. And these are South African genres that we own and have pioneered. So I think it's really, really just that. It's just supply and demand.
0: I think that they are consumers that are in charge of the music. If I am Ayanda MVP and I go to a venue maybe once a month, and I'm there like just once a month, I'm just there to get a drink at the bar, a cocktail or two, and then I go home. But if I'm Ayanda MVP that comes with an entourage every Friday night and I got a section and I'm popping bottles, then I'm going to say, yo, why are we only playing hip-hop for 30 minutes?
1: Oh.
0: You feel me?
1: Okay.
3: Supply and demand. Supply and demand.
0: You feel me? Yeah. That's why I believe the consumer is now the person that's in charge of the experience. They're the ones who actually lead with saying, this is

0: what we want to hear. And if there are many a people who are the ones that are always putting money into the venue and are always there and have a section and, you know, the waiters know you by name and they let out a carpet for you to walk into your section, bring the fire lights there with your bottles. Of course, they're going to ask you, what's your music? What do you like listening to?
1: Yeah.
0: And then they know, oh, they rock up at like 11:30. Okay, we need to make sure that Ayanda plays 11:30 to 12. And then from then on, it's Amapiano only because we need to serve the customer. I don't think the owner is in charge. I don't think it's anyone else. The DJ is being told what to play and then they will play it. So now we have literally become the robots.
1: Interesting.
0: Yeah.
1: Yeah, you feeling that one.
0: If you want to put your 20 cents in or 50 cents, because, you know, it's currency right now. You the consumer. You the one who actually buys the experience. Drop a voice note on the Y app. What happened to the versatility of music offered at Groove? Is it because of the leading consumers that are there on a regular? They are the ones that I personally think determine what is being played for the entire night, because naturally, they keep the place going. They keep it alive. It's Hoppers 5. Bars!
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3: Stories making headlines. Some political analysts believe the growing number of witnesses citing medical reasons to avoid appearing before the Madlanga Commission raises serious questions about accountability. And Venezuela's National Assembly says the death toll for the twin earthquakes has now risen to 4,490. I'll have more on these and other stories at the top of the hour. For now, here's Nsako Mkhari with your sport.
2: Serving sports from every angle. 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
4: A very good afternoon once again from the sport desk. We'll start off with some football, where the president of the South African Football Association, Danny Jordan, has met with the family of Bafana Bafana and Mamelodi Sundowns midfielder Jaden Adams, who died on Saturday in Cape Town. The news of the 25-year-old's death has sent shockwaves throughout the entire football fraternity, with FIFA president Gianni Infantino among those who have offered their condolences. His untimely death has also seen Sundowns postpone their preseason camp, which was set to take place in Austria. So a later date could be determined by Mamelodi Sundowns or a complete cancellation of the tour. Adams was part of the Bafana team that recently competed at the ongoing 2026 FIFA World Cup, and his sister Amy Adams and cousin Aidan Johnson spoke to the national broadcast over the weekend.
5: All I want to say is thank you, Jaden, for everything that you've done for us, and we love you. You are always in our hearts forever.
6: Jaden was my best friend. He was really like a true brother to me, and there's nothing that can or ever will replace who he was to me. So I just want him to know that I truly love him, and I'll cherish all the moments we've had together, and he'll always stay in my heart forever.
4: Let's move to rugby now, where Springbok coach Rassie Erasmus is looking forward to see what youngsters Vusi Moyo and Yaku Williams can do on the international stage. Erasmus has given the former under 20 stars their debuts, naming them in his starting 15 to take on Wales in Saturday's Nations Championship clash in Durban. Carlos Saidi and Ruben van Heerden have also been handed their debuts, and Erasmus has made 10 changes to this team, with Peter Steph Dutoy once again captaining the side in the absence of CM Thanda Kolisi.
7: I think Vusi, for his age, is a really big boy. Certainly in training sessions, he doesn't stand back for the physical side of the game. I think he's nice and calm. It's different than a test match, so that's why it's a test match. He will be tested in that. He's a wonderful kicker of the ball. He kicks great the way he kicks off, restarts, kicks to touch great and to the poles, but that's been not in test matches. So we want to see him in a test match. Yep.
4: Sticking with the Oblong ball, the Junior Springboks will face their sternest test at the ongoing Under-20 World Rugby Championship when they face off against England in the semi-finals this evening. The South Africans, who go into the tournament as the defending champions, were dominant in their pool stages, beating the likes of Uruguay, Georgia and Wales to make it into the semis. Their coach Kevin Foote has made four changes to the side that played against Wales and is expecting a physical contest against the English.
8: I think we are very well prepped. I think the guys have trained really well. We've finished our training now. The guys have trained very, very well. We're expecting another physical battle. We know they've got a good kicking game, England, and they've also showed some good attacking flair. So.

0: We're expecting another physical battle, but I think our pool stages have set us up really, really well for that. We've trained for those scenarios, and I think the guys are, we're very comfortable in the higher pressure environment. So I think the main thing is giving the guys clarity on how we want to play, which they've seen. And if it gets tight, we have to understand, you know, what we're going to do about that.
1: That match will kick off at 6:30. And finally, in Wimbledon, the new champion, that's Jannik Sinner, he maintained his lead atop the latest ATP rankings ahead of Alexander Zverev, who's up to second, as well as Carlos Alcaraz, who is still recovering from a wrist injury. Sinner won his second title at SW19 last night after beating Zverev in four sets and secured his fifth Grand Slam trophy. At the same time, Zverev has vowed to keep challenging Sinner for the biggest trophies in tennis.
2: He's still the best player in the world. I do believe that. I think he is. I do believe there's only two, maybe three guys, probably three guys with Novak. You have to give Novak that, who can challenge him. And all of us have to be working for that goal, and I'll continue working for that goal. And I think I've challenged him today. Not enough, obviously, because I still sit here as the loser of the match, but I will continue doing that. And, you know, the big tournaments are still around the corner.
1: That'll do it from the Sport Desk for today. For our sport, I'm Ntsako Mkhari.
3: 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This isn't said lightly. 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
5: Sinaya on the road, Ndamanawe in Leleni. And of course, I will be with you on Happy Hour from 6 to 7 p.m. For now, though, let's take a trip and go all the way to the N1 southbound. A stationary vehicle at the ramp from Olifantsfontein Road. And while we're on the N1 northbound, this time another stationary vehicle before the ramp from Rigel Avenue. And if you're making your way towards the N3 southbound, do drive cautiously there as there is a crash just before the ramp towards the N12. And lastly, on the N1 northbound, a stationary vehicle before the ramp towards Malibongwe Drive. This has been Sinaya on the road, and Ndisahamba Nowhere.
6: Who controls the experience musically in a venue when you go to groove? Is it you as the consumer, as the customer? Is it the owner of the venue? Is it the promoter? Who do you think makes sure the music is pumping and also really builds more on a specific genre, or favors rather a specific genre, like an amapiano or a three-step or a gom? It doesn't necessarily have to be area oriented, but now I'm thinking that it's definitely oriented around the consumer who spends a lot at the venue. Because if I know that I like spending a lot in this specific venue, I'm going to want to make sure that I keep hearing the type of music I want to hear, regardless of other consumers that are around, because I'm the one that's spending more. I'm investing in the venue, right? What do you say, Mtoko CC?
7: You know... I'm just laughing alone here.
6: Why?
7: Guys. Like, how's it going on the MVP
6: good,
7: and
6: Snaye?
7: I just realized y'all say a lot.
6: Okay.
7: Anybody else is saying something in the studio.
6: Siyavumelana.
7: But yeah, on a club part, like

0: I don't know. I'd also like to think that it's the event organizers, the people who are organizing the event, that like book more of like the more popping DJs or in that specific genre, because honestly speaking, like y'all are right. Like, yo, hip hop hits at like, you know, those like awkward hours when like you're thinking about leaving, and then like they just throw in like a nice hip hop track, and then you're like, you know what, I'm revived, I'm staying.
1: That's right. That's right.
0: So, well, all right. Like, they don't play that much hip hop. Cheers, guys.
1: Yeah, look, I mean, we're gonna work on that. We're gonna make sure that there will be more venues that play a lot more hip hop. But what I'm asking is, who is the person that's in charge of what type of music we hear when we get into that venue? And that's why I will say it's the money spenders. It's the big ballers. They're the ones who control the playlist these days. And that's why in most cases you'll find that there's a lot of Afro beats playing, or there's a lot of Amapiano playing, but not a lot of hip-hop or Kommo three-step, because of the spenders. The spenders are the ones that control the music on the decks. Correct me if I'm wrong. Drop that voice note on the Wire app. What do you have to say?
2: Rev up your engines and turn up the volume. It's Home Run.

0: And the MVP, and Sina, your main, and Ria, and Zakukari. How's it, guys? I hope you're doing good. For me, I think it's also, demand and supply, and also us consumers are the ones who determine that. Because let's say, example here in Jozi, if you go in Maboneng, they play all genres. But mostly they play amapiano and three step. But if you come at Mayoville, I can say it's strictly hip hop. Because most people who go at Mayoville, they listen hip hop, rap, R&B. So most DJs that are hip hop, that are under MVP, so batola konala. Emaboneni, so abama mostly abama three steps, na abama piano, because most people call them aboneng, they like my piano and three steps. So mostly us consumers are the ones who determine the type of music and the DJs and also the places that you are going to play. There are people who listen to which type of genres.
1: Ayanda MVP on why?
2: Yo, Ayanda MVP, Sinaya, man. Tako in the stew. One word, TikTok. It's TikTok, bro. TikTok has dominated and has dominated I'm a playlist of money. Because most people, they make music now. They will make music, especially when it comes to I'm a piano, three step. They make music to have a TikTok challenge, because you know if your song is a hit on TikTok, then it's gonna be a hit. The streams are gonna come. So it's TikTok. TikTok has made that. So I think it's TikTok. People, the DJs will see what is the next TikTok challenge. Even the DJs now are streaming to have views on TikTok while they are playing. So it's TikTok.
1: Ayanda MVP on why.
3: Hello guys. Ayanda is so right, guys. Like Ayanda Habuimaka. The particular club she mentioned in Benmore that plays Afrobeats is because our brothers in the West frequent there. And if a person is telling you they're going to spend like 100K, are you going to tell them, no, let's not, don't spend it here. We're going to play amapiano, sorry. Of course not. Businesses run, a business is a business, right? And the biggest spender is the one that controls the music.
1: The music you crave, all day, every day. 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
6: 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When Thabo Mbeki was president, we had a little bit of a scuffle. Nothing has been done. The government is not acting. They're only doing this now because people are taking a stand.
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1: Hi, Wires. 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There's this pose in JA by Timbisa. I think you value a kotongo. Kutwakuseslo chile. You have another place? Uyafika namhlanje. Today, zingapi? Zindoni date today? 13th of July. Fuye kaliswa the very same music. It's like your old school kwaito. Neches nyana nje. Ingathi kufakwa USB. Then zikhale lezo ngoma like the entire day. And then uphinde uye futhi next month. Nangokuya wayile last year and that other year ufike khala the very same songs. And thina ke as the spenders, do we like that? Do we enjoy that? Do we have control over that? No, we do not. Besi and Jay Pana just survives and for the food. But otherwise, nah. It's not us.
2: Ayanda MVP on Y.
3: Hey, Ayanda MVP. MVP, what's up, man? What's up? It's Babaka Boy here. In Randfontein. Yeah, I mean, I beg to differ in terms of, with your statement, in terms of maybe the big ballers are the ones that are controlling the music, okay? Because I think it depends on the crowd, the club, mostly host. Because on the Niger clubs, because I'm a DJ as well. Because on the Niger clubs, most likely they want to hear your Afro beats, the music that's more relevant to their largest crowd. And then, these areas, dude, they book you, you get there. All they want to hear is Makhadzi. Lili Kompo, you play something else, that man seba tswaka khoro. Utla resident DJ here, agri-tshwari nyana la ngwam. Understand? So, I think the largest crowd that the club hosts is what controls the music that is consumed in that certain in that certain space. You understand? Yes, maybe the bowlers affect, influence the decision-making of the music that's consumed in the place. And a bit the organizers as well, but it's mostly the crowd that the people are hosting.
4: Shout out Babaga. Babaga Banvel. It's Babaga. Pela, Ubabaga. Shout out. And I do stand to be corrected. I thought it was just the spenders, but naturally it's also the area you're in. It's the people that are vibing with that type of genre. And that's why in different parts of Stada, you'll get different parts or different types rather of music as we are groovy, small lifing. I'm just saying, give hip hop a chance. That's all I'm saying. Give hip hop and R&B a chance. We love those sing-along songs. There's nothing like sometimes love comes around when you're at your peak, having so many shots and missing umuntu wakho and they're not here and you're just like, sometimes love. So if you want to hear that, book me. I will play it for you. I'm done for today. Let me take things over to Sinaye. From me, Ayanda MVP, I see you, Valeni Lapo.
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it's not Carty, I'm my honor, so Richard. 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She asked how I am, I said calm. She said I'm the man, I said innit. Posted up with my dog at yard. If you got a friend for my friend, then bring it. When I was broke, heart cold like December. But now I'm up, my step got springin'.

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3: Stories making headlines. Political analysts raise concerns about witnesses avoiding testimony at the Madlanga Commission. And Venezuela twin earthquake death toll rises. A very good evening. I'm Ralepuja Nke. Some political analysts believe the growing number of witnesses citing medical reasons to avoid appearing before the Madlanga Commission raises serious questions about accountability. At least four witnesses have failed to comply with commission subpoenas after reportedly being admitted to hospital shortly before they were due to testify. Among them are IDEC head senior advocate Andrea Johnson and suspended deputy crime intelligence boss Feroz Khan, both implicated in allegations of interference in a 2018 assault investigation. YNews reporter Udile Rabalao files this report.
4: Political analyst Professor Dirk Kotzer says the commission's rigorous questioning of witnesses could be contributing to the repeated postponements.
5: Several of the witnesses who have conducted their witness presentation at the Madlanga Commission soon after that they were actually arrested or appeared in court quite soon after that. And I think this is what these persons, including Andrea Johnson, is trying to avoid.
4: Another political analyst, Goodenough Mashego, says Commission Chair Justice Mbuyiseli Madlanga should also scrutinize the medical practitioners issuing certificates that excuse witnesses from testifying.
6: This act itself, it's really putting the risk of those doctors, because doctors get their certificate issued by the health professional HPCSA, and those certificates can be, revoked if you are found to have used the profession, your license, to advance injustice, to advance something unfairness. So the doctors are risking, but they think they've covered their backs, but they've not, because by issuing that certificate, already it means you've put your license to use it on issues that you know that they've got nothing to do with medicine.
4: The commission says it will closely examine Advocate Johnson's medical certificate after Justice Madlanga described it as useless. Johnson's attorney, Advocate Alpa Botlani, told the commission that he had arrived for the hearing

0: before receiving a phone call informing him that his client would not testify due to an undisclosed medical condition. For Y News, I am Udirile Ravalao in Tshwane.
1: Turning to this now, British murder suspect Ndodana Chuma will remain behind bars after deciding not to apply for bail at this stage of the case. Police say Chuma's arrest after a few days of entering South Africa highlights the effectiveness of the investigation that tracked him down. One News reporter Lebohang Ndashe has more on this.
2: British murder suspect Ndodana Mkhanyisi Chuma will remain in custody after opting not to apply for bail when he appeared in the Johannesburg Magistrates Court today. The defense says it will first assess developments in both the firearm and extradition proceedings before deciding whether to bring a bail application when the matter returns to court on the 22nd of July. Police spokesperson Atlenda Mate says Chuma was tracked down just 5 days after entering South Africa legally on the 5th of July before it emerged internationally that he's a wanted fugitive. Investigators followed his movements, including a stay at a hotel in Sandton, before tracing him to his eventual arrest.
3: Yes, he is facing a charge in the country. He will have to be trialed and sentenced and convicted in South Africa. He will have to serve that time first before he's extradited out of the country back to the UK.
2: Mate says UK authorities have praised the South African police services for the swift arrest and continue to work with investigators by providing the documentation needed to support Chuma's extradition to the United Kingdom. For Y News, I am Lebohang Ndashe in Johannesburg.
1: Further afield, Venezuela's National Assembly says the death toll for the twin earthquakes has now risen to 4,490. Officials say close to 17,000 people have been injured following the massive twin earthquakes that struck the capital Caracas and La Guardia last month. More than 6,400 survivors were pulled out of the rubble during rescue operations, while nearly 18,000 people have been left homeless. Emergency response teams continue to provide humanitarian assistance as authorities assess the full extent of the destruction. Recapping your top story this hour, some political analysts believe the growing number of witnesses citing medical reasons to avoid appearing before the Madlanga Commission raises serious questions about accountability. Be sure to follow us on X and on Instagram at YFM. For Y News, I'm Rale Bukhanke.
4: It's happy hour time.
5: Brewing up good times so you don't have to whine about your day. Happy hour on Y.
6: It's wild, man. It's really wild in these streets. Yeah, I mean-

0: Flame, and he's coming through with McLara Doughboy on this one. The song is called Keep Going. You and I'm a happy person. Can keep going right now, because from 6 to 7 p.m., you know you guaranteed a happy time.
1: Disclaimer, this show will make you smile from ear to ear. Happy Hour with Sinaye on Y.
0: Oh yes, my happy person, 9 minutes past the hour, 6 p.m. It's a beautiful Monday evening. And Jeng and Jayalo, each and every single Monday, here's what we do. We do this thing called Fantasy Coach Mondays, right? But today we're not alone. We're with somebody who reports from the sidelines. I'll tell you who that is just now.
2: Getting closer.
3: Fantasy Coach Mondays.
0: Oh yes, my happy person, from the touchlines of the Premier League to the bright lights of the Formula One. She is living proof that storytelling knows no boundaries. Egyptian, Jamaican fire, and a global voice in sport. Please, my happy person, help me welcome the woman that is changing the game one interview at a time. The incomparable Saraya Sunshine. That's it, right, Saraya?
4: Yes.
0: Saraya Shiraz is in the building.
4: London to Johannesburg.
0: Yeah. Yo, what brings you all the way to South Africa? Is this your first time in South Africa, by
4: My
0: the way?
4: First time.
0: Yeah?
4: And I've been blown away, you know.
0: How have you been finding it so far?
4: I've been outside.
0: Yeah.
4: I've been in the club.
0: Where have you been, namely?
4: You want me to name the
0: club? Yeah.
4: I've been Liv, I've been Booth, I've been
0: Wow.
4: Audio, I've been
0: Wow.
4: Scabby, I've been 130 Lounge. No, I've been out.
0: How long have you been here for?
4: I think 20 days.
0: 20 days.
4: Yeah.
0: What actually brings you to South Africa?
4: I'm working on the Morning Cup show for Supersport, covering all things World Cup. And it's been a beautiful experience so far. I've got to work with some legends like Fat Joe.
0: Yeah. So why did Supersport bring you on board? You get that call. They're like, yo, Saraya, we need you to come through. Like, what was your initial thought?
4: They wanted that Pan-African flavor. You know?
0: Come on with it.
4: They wanted some of that London seasoning.
0: Come on.
4: No, but it's great to have such a diverse cast that represent different aspects of what Africa means across the world. And I think it works well. That's what the World Cup's about.
0: Yeah. Okay, so since you've been all around the world, I want to play a fun game with you, right?
4: Ooh.
0: And it is called Passport Challenge, right?
4: Okay.
0: So I'm going to name something, and you're going to tell me which country owns it. Like, they're the best at it. They're the goat at it.
4: Oh, you're
0: right?
4: Going to get me in trouble.
0: No, not at all. It's a fun show. Let's have fun. Are you ready?
4: Yes, I'm ready.
0: Okay, best football atmosphere.
4: England.
0: Okay, I saw that one coming. Best commentators.
4: England. No.
0: All sporting codes.
4: Wait. Arab.
0: Okay.
4: Commentators.
0: Okay.
4: Are amazing.
0: Okay, since you've been at Supersport, have you heard the Xhosa rugby commentators?
4: Yes, I have.
0: What do you think of them?
4: I think it's phenomenal.
0: Right?
4: Yeah. It's a good aura and it's a good atmosphere. But the Arab commentators, if you don't speak Arabic, you don't know what they're saying, but you know.
0: Yeah.
4: You know what they're saying.
0: Just like with the Xhosa ones, you don't even know what they're saying, but you just hear it. Yeah, okay. Best supporters?
4: Ooh.
0: Or best fans?
4: England.
0: Okay, I saw that. Okay, England for the win. Best food?
4: Ooh. Africa.
0: Where in Africa? South Africa.
4: You know, South Africa has some good meat.
0: That's what I'm talking about.
4: Biltong?
0: Yeah.
4: I went to the rugby and I was cleaning that bowl.
0: Yo, you've been having so much fun over here. Okay, best sporting culture.
4: You know what? For the entertainment wise, I'll go America, you know.
0: America. Yeah. Okay, entertainment. They all.

0: pretty entertaining.
1: Yeah.
0: Best weather.
1: Not where I'm from. Not England.
0: Okay.
1: North Africa. I'll say North Africa.
0: North Africa. And the last one. Ooh. Best music.
1: Has to be Africa.
0: Has to be. Come on
1: has
0: with it.
1: Has to be. All regions.
0: Now, I want to take it all the way back, right? Like, back in the day, before you stepped onto the big screen, I want to find out who Saraya is. Like, when other girlies were playing with dolls and watching Hannah Montana and all that, you were like, you know what? I would like to watch Didier Drogba score a banger through the net.
1: Yeah.
0: How did your love of sport come about?
1: Oh, well, my parents have always loved football when they immigrated to the UK.
0: Mm-hmm.
1: They moved to North London, so I have an Arsenal-loving mum and a Tottenham-loving dad.
0: And you are Chelsea,
1: and
0: right?
1: And I am Chelsea.
0: I'm so interested. How does that dynamic work?
1: It's very, very simple. There's beef in my house nonstop. So I said, I'm going to go to the winning team.
0: I love that.
1: And I went to Chelsea, West London, and I haven't changed ever since.
0: I love that. Chelsea, who's your go Chelsea player?
1: It's between Drogba and Lampard.
0: Ah, very good selection.
1: Very good selection.
0: Sports broadcasting is a very competitive space, you know, especially as a lady. You came into the scene like bursting through. You've interviewed so many big names like Erling Haaland, like literally all of them.
1: Yeah.
0: Do you still get starstruck when you meet them?
1: No.
0: From a footballing fan's perspective, like, don't you look at them and be like, oh my goodness, I'm geeking out, I'm fanning out.
1: I think when I reflect on it as a whole, yes. I'm like, wow, when I was a kid, I never would imagine that this job was available to someone that was like me or that looked like me.
0: Mm.
1: But now as an adult, I like to meet them at the same level. And it's cool just to get to know them beyond what they seem like.
0: Yeah. We're going to be catching up with Saraya right here on 99.2, the only frequency that moves you right now. Here comes Jack Harlow with Loving On Me. And you know I love you, my happy person. So do not.

0: It's EQ and PC, no Royal music on this one. The song is called G-Wave. You know what the wave is right now. It's 99.2. It's happy hour time. If you're not tapped into why, what are you doing? And why aren't you tapped in?
1: Sinaye, serving you the feel-good hour you deserve. Happy hour on Why.
2: This is happy news.
0: Still a fantasy coach Monday, my happy person. And in the building, we're still hanging out with the one and only Soraya. Yeah. So, Soraya, there is a very interesting clip of yours that I got online. Uh-huh. And I'm going to play it for you. Uh-huh. And I've got a follow-up question afterwards. Take a listen to this.
3: I'm realistic. They can. Will they? I'm not sure.
4: What are the chances?
3: If everyone plays the way they need to play and they've got Tuchel, who's a phenomenal tournament knockout manager, then I expect bare minimum a semi-final. Bare minimum.
4: Is that going to be enough in the larger context?
3: No, I think we're owed a World Cup. We have some

0: bitch. We out
1: no,
0: here.
1: No, no. I mean, there's nothing wrong. You're just being a patriot. You know, like you're being a nationalist. You're backing England.
0: True, but I also love France.
1: Oh.
0: So, you know, I don't mind either side. England France final would be phenomenal for me.
1: Yeah.
0: It would be a dream.
1: Yeah. Mm-hmm. How do you fancy their chances against Argentina? I mean, with all the controversy that's been happening around them and the rules, how do you think the game is going to go?
0: I think it's going to go to penalties. I think Argentina play very similarly to England. They're very physical. They're very aggressive. And yes, there's been a lot of talk about refereeing, but I do feel like England are one of the only teams in the tournament that can knock Lionel Messi's team out.
1: Mm, you know what? I do not disagree with you on that one. I think you're correct with that one. So just like England, South Africa has got a very huge football culture, right? We love football. And I want to know from you, since you've been all around the world, but particular focus with England, what are some of the differences and the similarities that you've seen with South African football and English football?
0: South Africans are nicer.
1: Oh, wow.
0: South African fans are way nicer.
1: Yeah.
0: And you have, like, more community chants and dances. Like that. I'm not going to say atmosphere, but the vibe, the energy is way more positive and uplifting. Towards the team.
1: Okay.
0: Whereas England, there's a lot of pressure.
1: I can imagine.
0: They say, like, the manager of England is more important than the prime minister of England.
1: Wow.
0: So it's...
1: Wow.
0: That's how we die for stuff in my European motherland.
1: And then some of the similarities that you've noticed, any?
0: Yeah, the passion.
1: Okay.
0: I think fundamentally you understand why football is so important to the community, to the culture, how you can use it to educate people, how sport is political. And I think that's a beautiful thing. So it's good to see. There's a massive African diaspora in the UK. So there's that similarity.
1: Yeah. Now, representation is something that you've spoken about so many times throughout your career. And you're not just speaking about it, you're doing it. Like, you're doing it for real.
0: Clap.
1: But I want to find out from you, like, how important is it for young women to start taking up these spaces?
0: I think for me, when I was growing up, there wasn't anyone on TV that looked like me. So I didn't even know that I wanted to do this job. So I didn't even have the dream initially. So it's important for me to be in spaces to show people, even though I'm still in rooms of people that don't look like me, that you can exist in this place, you can be valued, you can be respected, and you can drive your own lane. And I think that's important for any young woman in any career, that they want to pursue that mission of self-belief.
1: Oh, man. You're just so good with the words. Like, you didn't even rehearse that. It's just right top of the dome.
0: I didn't. Presenter,
1: come
0: baby.
1: Come on. You see, I get why you are where you are right now.
0: Oh, I love that.
1: And you're still going all the way up. We're still catching up with Saraya right here on Why I'm a Happy Person. Make sure you do not go anywhere. If maybe you've got any questions for her, drop them on the Y app.

0: Rest in peace to one of the greatest to ever do it, man, Ricky Rick, and he features Mass Music on this one. The song is called Home. Because you tuned into White right now, you are home, my happy person. From 6 to 7 p.m., you know, this is where we give you the good music and the happy vibes. It's a Fantasy Coach Monday. So you know all we're going to be talking is sports, baby.
1: Fantasy Coach Monday.
0: 31 minutes past the hour, 6 p.m. Kamalam Gusnai, and I'm here to make sure that you listen to good music and you have yourself some fun. But today I'm not alone. I'm still with the very lovely Saraya Sunshine. I really like this nickname.
2: Oh, like Saraya Sunshine. You like
0: Saraya
2: it?
0: Sunshine. Because you really are. Like, you came through in the building and you lit it up. But when you came through, you weren't alone.
2: No.
0: You're with somebody who's making me very, very nervous in the studio. I know the wires. If you've been rocking with the YFM brand since way back, you will know this voice. If you're just a South African in general, you will know this voice. We've seen him on our radio. Well, we've heard him on our radio. We've seen him on our TV screens. And he's currently with Saraya right now on the Morning Cup. Who we got?
3: The big dog is here.
0: Yo, I am geeking right now. How you been? How you been, Uncle Joe? Do I say Uncle Joe?
2: Uncle Joe?
4: Say whatever you want, my man.
0: How you been, Joe?
4: I'm good, man. I'm good. I get to work with this lovely lady every morning. You know what I'm saying? Keep a baddie next to me always, you know. even at my age, I'm collecting them one by one,
0: like Infinity Stones.
4: Yeah, exactly.
0: How's it been working like with Saraya, bro?
4: Nah, she's a great talent, man. Phenomenal, amazing, impressive, great resume. Young, you know what I mean. And I think that for young women, like, it's just like, you know, it's actually, we work with some amazing women well. It's super sport as well. I've just been intrigued to see so many women behind, like, the technical aspect of the show. From we've got an all-female production team, cameras, audio. Like, it's just crazy. I haven't seen that before. So,
0: wow, that's amazing.
4: Yeah, it's like an awakening for me.
0: You guys are both currently working on The Morning Show. Was it called The Morning Cup, rather?
2: Morning
0: right?
2: Cup.
0: What excites you most about being involved in the show? Let's start with you, Saraya.
2: The 4 a.m. call times.
0: It
2: excites me. I like to test myself. I'm not a morning person. And you know what? I maybe have turned into one.
0: Really?
2: Yeah.
0: 4 a.m. call times.
2: 4 a.m. call times. But also, I think working with people like Joe, who are in the

0: entertainment space and are tapping into the sports space, I think it's a good dynamic to be in. It's fun for me because I get to talk about sport in a way where I have to make it palatable and understandable for loads of people who aren't like football heads, and that's really, that's a challenge, but a fun challenge, and I've had so much fun seeing Joe's expertise in football grow.
1: It's a dope skill I think to also develop, which is, I think it's a great experience for you. For me, man, dog, I'm the first broadcaster to get a show on a sports platform who knows nothing about sports. like I know nada.
0: He does nada now though.
1: I know a little bit, like, you know, I've been getting into the politics of the game and the, you know, things like that. She's been coaching me a little bit, no pun intended. But I literally come from a sporting family, played sports, know nothing about sports.
2: Really?
1: No, like nada, zero.
2: Shall we test his sports knowledge? Like,
1: don't even do it.
2: With what he knows right
1: now. I've already acknowledged that I know very little, like, so there's no need to. Yeah, no, I haven't given up. It's just I'm telling you the truth.
2: What do you think he knows?
1: Okay,
0: Names of footballers.
2: Okay,
0: which is a good start.
1: No, go ahead. Ask me the question. What do you want to ask me?
2: Offside. What happens when a player's offside?
0: Yeah, that's too far.
1: Yeah, I mean, like, that's the player being on the wrong side. You know what I mean?
0: That's
1: like,
0: too far, my dear. He doesn't
2: that's
0: know
2: too far.
0: That
2: okay, players. Which team does Jude Bellingham play for?
1: I don't know.
0: You do.
1: I really don't.
0: Look in today. I spoke about Jude Bellingham.
1: Oh, Jude. Yeah, England. You said
0: there
1: Jude.
0: There we go.
1: No, I thought he said Gene or something.
2: Jude.
1: Jude. Oh yeah, the Jude song and everybody singing.
2: Yeah. Okay. So you know a little bit.
1: Yeah, dibble and dabble. You know what I mean?
2: Yeah, you tapped
1: I'm like the street dude who hangs out with the drug dealers but never sold anything.
2: Ah.
1: Like, that's me. That's the best analogy, you know?
0: I love it.
1: Yeah, I'm in the streets.
2: So then you get the call from SuperSport. They're like, yo, come through, do the Morning Cup show. Like, how do you react?
1: No, they didn't even tell me what it was about. They were just like, listen, what's your fee? I said, it's very high. I said, are you sure? I said, listen, dog, it's super high. They said, listen, we'll meet you. And then they met me. I said, okay, I'll be on the next flight out. And I didn't know what I was doing. I didn't know who I was working with. I landed. They said, it's a sports show. I said, damn. You guys are trying to ruin my career. And, you know, that's what happened. Yeah.
2: Soraya, you've worked on so many massive stages. I mean, Ballon d'Or. I just want to park there. Ballon d'Or. Like, what?
0: Yep, the golden ball.
2: You get that call that you're going to be a part of this team. You're going to be a part of the production. You're going to be a part of the Ballon d'Or.
0: Yeah.
2: Like, what's your first reaction? Who do you first call? How do you even react?
0: I won't even lie to you, honey. The first thing I did was, what am I going to wear? This is the top level. Yeah. All the footballers even want to be at. What the hell do I wear?
2: Mm.
0: But for me, that's the pinnacle of sports broadcasting. Every sports broadcaster in football wants to work the Ballon d'Or. And to be there and see Dembele, who's, you know, a black man from Africa, but raised in France, lift that. It's been a long time since we've seen a black winner. So it was a great experience to be a part of.
2: Yeah. And Uncle Joe. I want to bring. Okay, I'm sorry. I'm sorry.
1: She gets
2: all
1: the nice, serious questions.
2: I'm done.
1: And then when it's time to get goofy, it's like Uncle
2: No. I want to throw this one to you. You've worked with Soraya for how long now? How long is the morning?
1: Soraya, it's supposed to be 6 weeks in total, but I think we missed you for the first, what, 2-3 weeks?
0: Yeah.
1: So it's only been 3 weeks. Like, she's a big superstar.
2: Though. Yeah.
1: They couldn't afford her for the whole time.
2: She is. Like, I mean, she is.
1: They could afford me, but not her.
0: Lock it, Uncle Joe.
2: But since you've started working with her, I want to ask you, like, what would you say are some of the notable qualities that you appreciate about working with her?
1: She knows her stuff, and she holds her own, and I think she puts a lot of the guys to shame in the game as well, which has been interesting to watch. Like, I love when I see dudes melt down, and I'm like, you call yourself a sports anchor.
2: Yeah.
1: Not anymore.
0: He's not lying. He'd be up in that corner chucking.
1: No, dudes are scared of her.
2: For
1: like,
2: real.
1: There's a fear factor when it comes to her. Like, it's just like people get the heebie-jeebies when she walks in the room. So I love that, man. I love that. You know, I come from a very competitive space. I've always been, and I feel like competition is what brings out the best in all of us. But I've watched people melt and fall apart in front of her.
2: Wow. And I've seen that a lot online, actually, when I was doing my research on you. Like, a lot of comments, people were like, yep, top presenter, she knows her stuff.
0: Yeah,
2: happy that she's a Chelsea.
1: And
2: I was like, you know what?
0: Papa Chelsea,
2: you
0: know, shout out to Chelsea.
2: Come on. Do you support any football teams in the UK?
0: He supports Chelsea.
1: In the UK? Look, I'll be honest with you. I did a radio show for a long time, and my sports guy was a Chelsea guy. Nick Feinberg, shout out to him. He was Chelsea through and through.
0: Quality.
1: Like he would cry. Like he was superstitious. He's the guy who lays out the shirts before a game.
2: Wow.
1: Like the whole story, the room and everything. But and his son also now plays for the Springboks.
2: Oh, yeah?

0: What's his name? I forget. Sasha.
1: Oh, Sasha Feinberg. Yeah. Oh, wow. Wow.
0: And he plays for an England team now as well. Yeah, so shout out to both of them.
1: Oh, man.
0: And his other son was in Love Island.
2: Oh, God.
1: Oh, yeah.
0: He was a male baddie in Love Island.
2: A male baddie?
0: Males can be baddies now, too.
1: He was.
0: There you go.
2: Clock it, Unk.
1: My happy person, keep the lock loaded on the only frequency that moves. He was still hanging out with Saraya. And Fat Joe has also joined us in the building. So make sure you do not go anywhere. If you've got any voice notes that you'd like to drop on the Y app, please feel free to drop them.
3: 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Struz Bob, some things just go together like aromat and eggs. Add some to your eggs.
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0: 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Happy Hour on Y.
1: This is Happy News.
2: 48 minutes past the hour, 6 p.m.

0: Man, would you look at that? We're almost out of time. Oh my goodness, Saraya, time seems to fly when we're having fun, right?
1: Love
0: Oh
1: it.
0: my goodness. I actually want to speak a little bit about the FIFA World Cup, right?
1: Oof.
0: And just sports in general, right? So, which sports moment would you coin and be like, yo, that really gave you goosebumps? For me, I'd say it's the 2010 FIFA World Cup when Tshabalala scored that goal and he was like, goal for South Africa, goal for Africa, Jabulile. I think that's what they said. But what's that one moment for you?
1: One moment for me is 2022 Qatar World Cup when France fielded an 11 of all black players for the first time in history, and then Kylian Mbappe scores 3 goals in 10 minutes to keep them in the game till penalties. I feel like that was for all of us. I think every little black person around the world, every little kid stood up and said, he's that guy, we can do it. That's about us. He showed the seasoning, the flavor. And even though he didn't take it home, let's hope he takes it home this time.
0: And speaking of the FIFA World Cup, I mean, it sparked a lot of mixed reactions, I think, specifically with Argentina. I actually want to find out from somebody who's like a pro in their sports and knows their sport. Do you think what's been happening around them has been good for sports and their players, or has it put too much strain on them?
1: Argentina, I think we need to talk about it more because statistically they're being refereed way lighter than any other nation. You can't get to the semi-final of a World Cup and not play any team not ranked in the top 15. So, you know, this is the first time Messi's going to face England in his entire international career.
0: Are you
1: That's a
0: serious?
1: crazy stat. That's a
0: Wow.
1: crazy thing to say. So for me, no, it's a good topic of discussion, and let's see how his legacy is impacted after this World Cup. I think it will be a little bit.
0: And also with that France, I think it was France, and they had the VAR, like all the refs there
1: Well,
0: were
1: Argentinian.
0: like, how did that even happen? Can you break it down to somebody who doesn't even really understand like what's going on?
1: Well, it's not completely unusual, but given the history between the two countries, I do think it was not smart for FIFA to elect those. But there are teams in the World Cup that all come from the same region or area because they speak the same language, and it's easier and cohesive as a team to referee and officiate. But given, you know, the racism that has of course occurred between Argentina and France as well, it is a bit odd that that was given.
0: Yeah, it was pretty odd. Who do you think is gonna take it actually? Like, who do you think is gonna go all the way?
1: If every team plays their best football, every team plays to their level, France is winning the whole thing.
0: I agree with you, man.
1: But this is a World Cup and surprises happen, and I do think sometimes the teams that don't start off well, Argentina in 2022, can end up taking it home. So I do feel like England are the underdogs here.
0: How long are you in South Africa for still?
1: I've got 1 week left.
0: 1 week left? Oh my goodness. And then
1: And
0: you off?
1: then I'm off to New York for the final.
0: Oh yeah?
1: Yep.
0: Oh man, that's major. How do you feel about that? Are you excited?
1: Guys, I haven't even comprehended it yet, but I will be shaking a leg at the MetLife in New York. So when you're watching,
0: Ah.
1: think of Soraya there, having the time of her life.
0: As being about shaking a leg, is there one place in South Africa that you feel like, man, I would have loved to shake a leg there, but I didn't have a chance to go shake my
1: I
0: leg yet?
1: haven't gone to Cape Town.
0: Really? Like, you've
1: No,
0: never
1: never
0: been
1: been to
0: ever?
1: Cape Town, and everyone said you're giving Cape Town
0: Oh,
1: vibes as well.
0: yeah. You actually, I thought you were colored when I first saw you. Like, I
1: I
0: was
1: take it as
0: like,
1: a compliment. There's baddies over here.
0: Yeah, yo, for real,
1: For
0: for real.
1: real.
0: I don't know. I think, what would a colored name be? Maybe like, I think Anne Ashley. She kind of looks like an Ashley or, what, a Bianca or
1: Michaela.
0: Brianna. Michaela's solid. I like Michaela.
1: Okay,
0: I
1: Michaela
0: like
1: Shiraz is in the building.
0: So that's his African name, yeah?
1: Yeah.
0: And then since you've been on all the global stages of like football, like you've done it all. Well, almost all, but I think Ballon d'Or, like, it doesn't get any bigger than that,
1: Yeah.
0: you know? What's that one stage that you're like, you know what, I would still like to do this, or that one milestone in your career that you haven't achieved yet that you would like to achieve?
1: I would like to interview Lewis Hamilton for sure. Proper sit down. Let's get into the tea. I'd like to do the same with Serena Williams.
0: Nice.
1: And I think me and
0: Nice.
1: Ronaldo would cut it the hell up. Like,
0: Really?
1: me and Ronaldo, we're both Aquariuses. We both, you know, running the thing in our game. We know ourselves. We've got belief. We've got confidence. And we got style. And people love to hate on that. So I want to sit down and talk to Ronaldo about the royalty. Forget talking about Messi and all the things people want to ask
0: Yeah,
1: him.
0: yeah, yeah,
1: Let's
0: yeah.
1: get into the tea. We want to know about Georgina. We want to know
0: Yeah.
1: about everything. And I'm going
0: Yo,
1: to get
0: you're speaking for the girlies and everybody on that one.
1: to
0: I love it. I love it. Saraya, thank you so much for joining us right here on
1: Pleasure.
0: Why. You're such an amazing vibe, and we
1: Thank
0: want to
1: you.
0: wish you all the best in your career. You've done amazing so far, and we know you're going to continue doing even more greater things on the global stage. Can't wait to see you again soon. It's been an amazing journey. Is there anything that you want to say to the people that are listening right now? Say what's up to them.
1: Love to the Y family. Love to South Africa. You have treated me like one.

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1: Major Steez, why?
2: Major, I think we need to address this thing. There's a lot of Steezes in the building. This is on the streets with Major Steez, and we have Phantom Steez in the building with us. So I want a social vote on this one. How do you spell Steez? Because, dog, I remember when me and Major were coming up, Phantom was already around.
3: I was already there.
2: You were coming with the Phantom Steez E at the end after the Z.
3: Yes, but you know why?
2: Why?
3: Because I'm elite. So it's like, yo, I'm a Steez.
2: Yeah.
3: I'm the elite one.
2: What about Steez without an E? Because to me, dog, grammatically, it just looks right. Because when you put an E after Steez, it's Steezy now. My back one, but say Phantom Steezy, Major Steezy.
4: But yes. you know what's real, man.
3: I'm real.
1: Get ready to elevate your night. Yeah. This is On the Streets, where the culture lives. Wow.

0: 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Your vibe, your tribe.
1: When the forecast says a cold storm is coming, they're talking about Smirnoff Ice. Winter might bring the cold, but Smirnoff Ice brings the chill. Light, crisp, refreshing, and made to turn cold nights into a good time. 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

0: Yo, Eli, why they touching me? 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
1: like,
0: to me.
1: I don't keep that.
0: Like, I ain't got a header to the left
1: like,
0: of me.
1: I ain't got a header.
0: Like, we ain't in these streets more than sesame.
1: Ooh.
0: But that's your chick, then why she texting
1: me?
0: Why she keep calling my phone, speaking sexually?
1: Ooh.
0: Every time I'm out, why she stressing
1: me?
0: You call her Stephanie?
1: Call her, huh?
0: I call her Heffany.

0: The forecast says a cold storm is coming. They're talking about Smirnoff Ice. 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Light, crisp, refreshing, and made to turn cold nights into a good time. 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
1: So you're a chill dude who prefers this sound.
2: Big dog, people is weed. Big dog, people is weed. Big dog, the bloody feed. Big dog, is just a
1: but your girl, well, your girl prefers this kind of music. And I'm a gents jam to this.
3: And I be yelling out, gang, gang. Do you gang bang? Gang bang. I be outside with my gang gang.
1: So you can never win, right?
4: Right?
1: Wrong. And we can tell you why. This is the frequency that moves you.
5: Hey. Did somebody say we're getting uncensored? Nasty. Oh my God. Hey. We got the sauce.

0: It's the combo you didn't know you needed. Big Zulu MT, it's called Abazazi Bafunani, helping you and I step into a brand new day. In fact, let me not just say I, because I never ride solo. Utools Umadala's in the cut.
1: And he's rocking with Barbara.
0: Happy Monday to you and yours. Hope you're good. Hope you're all right. We're 13 days into the month of July. How was your Monday?
1: It doesn't feel like 13 days, Sana. Can you believe that August is 2 weeks away?
0: Yeah. You know what someone said to me?
1: What?
0: December is it's 6 months away.
1: Wow.
0: And once you think of it like that, it means the year.
1: No, not 6 months away.
0: What are we in? We're in July.
1: If August is the 8th month of the year, December is 4 months away.
0: You see now, I did pure maths lead.
1: We
0: are almost there.
1: We are there.
0: Yeah.
1: Basically, who December, if you didn't know. But my weekend was insane. I went to a spa yesterday. Did a full day spa for the first time in my big life.
0: Okay.
1: My mom sent me out for my 26th birthday. And I genuinely didn't know why people go to spas until I went to the spa and they started crack-a-lacking on my back. Now I'm like, I'm so free. Like, I could do a split tools. That's how flexible I am now.
0: I remember when I went to the spa, it was the noises I was making. Like, yo, it's like you're breathing heavily. You weren't doing that?
1: No.
0: Oh, it's a me thing.
1: It's you. I think it's you. But there was a lot of men at the spa yesterday.
0: Yeah.
1: There were a lot more men who came alone to the spa than there were women who brought themselves to the spa, which was a very interesting thing for me to see. I didn't know that men love the spa.
0: Yeah, it feels great. Have you had the one where they stand on your back?
1: Dandy.
0: Yes,
1: I don't think I have the structure to lift up a mama on my back.
0: You breathing it? Yo, sis. Yo, ngiyabonga, sis. Yo, it feels amazing.
1: Ngiyabonga, sis. It's crazy.
0: I would never go live while doing that, but that sounds like a good weekend. I sense what the lurking there. Should we get into it?
1: Let's do it.
2: Have you ever felt like this?
3: Oh, my God.
2: Or like this? This is your time to vent and let us know what was your
4: what the
2: moment.
0: Well, if it's your first time tuning in, right, you're uncensored. Just after 8, we want to find out about your weekend and your day. So if anything annoyed you or wowed you in a good way, it's your time to vent, share, speak about it. Do you want to start or should I?
1: You can start.
0: Okay, I'm glad you said that.
1: You look so excited.
0: Yes, yes. Scott's Mapuma has struck again.
1: Oh, wow.
0: Okay, I need you to hear it before I talk about it.
5: Hey.

0: Right? Yeah?
1: Is this a remix of a song?
0: No, it's his new song, Why Did You View My Status?
1: Oh, it's new.
0: Yeah.
1: It sounds so much like something I already know.
0: It does.
1: Nice.
0: Let's talk. Don't hold back. Look, I think he's mastered finding his niche.
1: He's got a niche.
0: Yeah.
1: He has a sound.
0: And I think he studied the South African audience long enough to know what's going to land, even when we don't know. Konganje. I remember. I even know the dance. You know, you got a rev first.
1: That's what it sounds like. It sounds like.
0: Why did you view my state?
1: That's the same song.
0: Konganje.
1: Is he on Konganje? Did he make that
0: song?
1: Yeah,
0: it's his song.
1: No, he has a niche.
0: It's his formula.
1: Wow. those are my thoughting statements. Wow.
0: Look, I think he struck again. If he can make this song another hit, Amina.
1: I don't even think it's a him. If we make this another hit,
0: yes,
1: I will blame us as a society.
0: Because we complain, but we are retweeting, we are sharing. Mm.
1: We are dancing.
0: This weekend.
1: Why did you feel my state? It's going to be a TikTok trend.
0: I know it sounds crazy, but I think he's onto something so big and so powerful that we'll love now. But like the Kanye, he's not right now.
1: Mm.
0: But he's going to be right.
1: I love that you use Kanye to describe Scott Mapuma, but it's fine. I don't think that's what the conversation is about.
0: Okay. Well, that was my what the. Yeah, you heard how I did it. What is yours? Go ahead and drop a voice note using the YFM app. Keep it short. Keep it sweet. Ungatugi. And I guarantee we'll play it.
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0: Sus Mandala on Y. Uncensored, Monday to Thursday, 8 to 10 p.m. Why?
1: So I was not planning on sending a voice note. But yeah, my what the is the fact that I've been single 9 months and now I think I'm in love. Yo. Imagine after telling myself that I'm never doing this again. Mind you.

0: Ingathi sengithomthando
1: wafuthi.
0: Yo. But otherwise, great show as always. I wear tools, I wear Barbara. Show up here too.
2: Hola, hola.
1: Washa, it's Black Diamond with Mangi Bonawena. That's reminding him of the new love of his life. Oh, Sabaweli.
2: He actually starts off by saying how much he loves the song.
1: Yes.
2: R&B slaps different when you're in love. Like, you look at the window, the grass is beautiful, the sky.
1: Wait, R&B, I thought this was Maskandi.
2: R&B can be Maskandi.
1: Maskandi Mbi.
2: Maskandi Mbi.
1: Because wow.
2: Black Diamond, come on, bro. It's kind of me. Come on with it. What's your weather?
1: My weather? So I told you about the spa situation, right? And while I was lying down there, I happened to be scrolling on social media and saw that Jay-Z brought out Beyonce, Rihanna, Asha, Tiana Taylor. It's like the Infinity Stones of celebrities.
2: Yeah.
1: I was so gagged. Like, how do you have all those people in one concert setting? Also, how did those people not faint? Like, how was it not a Michael Jackson moment?
2: You know what I realized? Like, even Hollywood stars go goo goo gaga when they see Beyonce and Jay-Z. So when they get an invite, it's, oh my gosh.
1: Beyonce and Jay-Z.
2: Exactly.
1: You know what killed me the most is that Beyonce performs, and when she's done performing, she's like, give it up for my baby Jay. I died so much because this is not your concert, Beyonce.
2: And he's not a baby. Yeah.
1: Well,
2: yeah.
1: He's not a baby, but but it's Jay-Z who's supposed to say, give it up for my baby Beyonce. Mm. But Beyonce is such a main character in everything that she does that even at someone else's concert, it's a Beyonce concert.
2: Also, I think they're on a tour of making us appreciate Jigga again. A lot has happened, controversial stuff in the news that's made the public receive him differently.
1: Wow.
2: Like, he'll drop a freestyle and we'll laugh before we even listen to what he was saying now. Mm. At least that's how I feel. So lately it feels like she's been, I don't want to call it an apology tour, but they're doing stuff to be like, yeah, we're just normal people. Look, I'm doing his hair.
1: I never thought of that. I really never thought of Jay's thing like that.
2: And who's more lovable than Beyonce?
1: I love Beyonce.
2: Exactly.
1: I love Beyonce so much, but I also love hearing from you. Do we have any what-thers?
2: Yes, we do, from Umkolisi.
3: Hey, Uncensored. So my what-ther of the day has to be, what is HR, or rather, what are hiring managers looking for in a person they're trying to hire? Because I had an interview. They told me to tell them a struggle story of mine. And I related it to the work I'm currently doing. Mm. And he's like, no. You're giving me a PR answer. Give me something that's personal. And I'm like, to be honest, we all have struggle stories personally that we can give. But if you want a struggle story, then why don't you start a podcast and ask people for their struggle stories?
1: Ooh.
3: Not in an interview for a job. Because that doesn't make sense. Unless I'm the one getting it wrong.
1: Yeah.
2: Sassy, I like it. Salt and vinegar.
1: That's a tough one. Like, in the beginning, I was on the side of the HR people. But now I'm getting it, because technically you're never supposed to bring your personal issues to the workplace.
2: Mm-hmm.
1: So even if you wanted to know a personal struggle of mine, so for what? You want to know that my husband cheated on me with 7 women?
2: Yeah. And what does knowing change anything? Because now I need to know that you're going through that. And do I treat you differently now?
1: Also, do you award the job to the person with the sobbiest story?
2: Yeah, they're going through the most.
1: Nah, yeah. But look, go office in your house. Now work can't get done.
2: I've never heard you say no like that. Like,
1: No.
2: No.
1: It's a no from me.
2: Okay, well, look, we got about 10 more minutes until we wrap up what the. So if you haven't sent your voice note, I do not know what you're waiting for. All you need to do is download the YFM app. It's easy to use. Apart from being able to send voice notes into studio, you can rewind to all the mixes. You heard that mix by Rari.
1: Yeah.
2: So many other DJs that rock the best. So download the YFM app and send us that voice note.
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1: The Way Up. Okay, so yesterday, I feel bad because I feel like I judged this man. I felt like he was going to take my car details because I was trying to pay for something at the garage. He was standing too close. He was like, sisters, that card machine is waiting for your payment. And then when I said to him, take a step back, it almost felt like he got offended. He was like, no, don't do that. When I'm standing here, it means I'm in a rush. Was that a bit mean of me to assume that he was going to rob me?
2: Not in South Africa.
3: Yay, nowadays, you cannot risk anything. 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

0: I am absolutely loving this jam, Anele Zondo. Now, earlier on, I made a mistake. Ngadlala iline ka Tido. El Tido. It genuinely was a mistake.
1: Ah, wena.
0: No, for real. I think I was thinking about the one and not the other, so let me do justice, okay?
2: Hey, what's up? This is Anele Zondo, a.k.a. Nathan Bay in Ntombi Ingozi, Ghost Tiktiwane, a.k.a. El Patron, Ngiyaba Patronizer. And you're tuned into Uncensored on Y.
0: Ngiyaba Patronize.
1: She's so iconic. Ingozi, Ghost Tiktiwane. I don't know what she said, but I know that song, man.
0: It's a beautiful song, man. She's got bars for days and is easily part of the cutest couple in SA right now, El Tido and her.
1: Look, I just love that the female rappers in the country are finally standing up. Like between her, Nomuzi,
0: Rouge,
1: Nadia Nagai.
0: Yeah. Okay, it's all about what the. And this just came in from Mervin.
3: Oh, wow. And you guys just had to play this song.
0: Oh, no, my bad. This is the one coming in from Smith, rather.
4: Yo, what's up, Uncensored? So my wonder of the week is that Argentina won their game again. Like, at this point, can someone just eliminate this team? Because, like, they're giving me sleepless nights, and every day we must hear that Messi is the GOAT. And every day now, we can't have peace in jail. Like, can they just be eliminated from the competition so I can have great weeks?
0: Thank you, Smith. I can relate.
1: How, Luna, you want to rejoice on people's downfalls? No, let Argentina rise.
0: I need you to understand, Argentina's the fan base that was throwing racial slurs at Speed while he was watching a game. It's the same people that chose to keep cheering when a moment of silence was being reserved for a South African player that recently passed. Rest in peace to Mr. Adams and his family, man. Condolences. But it's hard to really appreciate and enjoy Argentina for me. I can relate. I get where she's coming from. Their football is great. But if football is celebrating someone and we're having a moment of silence and your fans are choosing...
1: A howling.
0: Do you get me?
1: Yeah, you see when you put it like that. Down, Argentina.
0: Yes!
1: Down. Fancy Messi, down.
0: Nangu Karabo.
5: Hi, Uncensored team. So my what the...

0: of the day is very small, but it still kind of inconvenienced me, right?
1: Okay.
0: So I was ironing in the morning, getting ready for work, and lo and behold, the electricity decides to just go. Now, one part of my trousers ironed and the other one is still wrinkled. It was just the most annoying thing that happened.
1: That is so funny.
2: Getting to work looking like a crocodile is not pretty.
1: Problem number one is that the baddies are ironing. Baddies shouldn't be ironing in 2026.
2: What? What?
1: Yeah.
2: What am I downloading? Please explain what?
1: I don't iron.
2: So what do you do?
1: I just put it on, man.
2: I'm a petty nandan. So what? The body irons the clothes?
1: Moshisa. You understand? Moshisa is in Bahlulo.
2: Imbatha, yeah.
1: Yes, yeah, bus straight.
2: Okay.
1: Yeah.
2: Okay. So can someone ironing homes and bond band hot?
3: Let's be honest. If it's not hot,
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0: In my opinion, this is probably the biggest lover boy in this country. His name is Java and the song is called Isoka. But it is that time of the day where we get into your hood and what's going on in your place.
1: Uncensored. Exclusive to Y.
2: Bobs, you were away for a while, dude. And I mean, you told us a bit about your trip, but did you really tell us how...
0: Did I tell you though about my trip? My trip was awesome. In fact, according to Instagram, I only came back home today. So
2: I saw
0: welcome
2: that.
0: Me back officially. Welcome me back officially, Baselwane. I'm back in South Africa. But I happened to go to Rwanda on my way to Tanzania, on my way to Zanzibar for my 26th birthday. And it was a very interesting place to be in, to say the least. But I met a couple of people who were locals in the area. And I asked them a very simple question, right? If you had an hour to razzle-dazzle me and show me your hood, where would you take me and why?
2: Ooh, I want to hear this.
0: Yeah, but I asked men, so obviously they didn't stick to the question that was at hand. They deflected and went into many different things, but they did try.
2: So you went to different countries.
0: Yes, so who do you want to hear first? The guy from Rwanda or the guy who was in Zanzibar?
2: Let's hear from the guy in Rwanda. What's
0: okay.
2: his name?
0: Okay, his name is Dikachi. He's actually from Nigeria. There were a couple of people who were connecting flights in Rwanda to go somewhere else. Like I was connecting in Rwanda to go to Tanzania. So he was on his way home to Nigeria.
2: Okay, well, here's Dikachi repping his hood.
3: I'm Dikachi from Nigeria. And let me tell you, if you ever come to Nigeria, you should definitely come to Lagos. I'm sure you've heard a lot of great things about Lagos. I mean, it has so much to offer. The nightlife is top tier. You know, there's a popular saying that goes, ain't no party like a Lagos party. Yeah, if you're also looking for like a scenery vibe, you know, by the beach, there's this beautiful place called Takwa Bay. So you board a boat from Lekki to Takwa Bay and it has the stunning views of the ocean alongside several activities that you can do there. And if you're in the mood for like a history lesson, you should definitely visit Badagry. They have a lot of exhibition and historical facts about the slave trade that happened and how, you know, people from Lagos and Nigeria in general were taken on ships via the Atlantic Ocean to Europe and America and all of that. So, yeah,
0: I don't
3: put Lagos on your bucket list and you won't regret it.

0: Like when he was saying all of this, I was finding it very hard to focus.
1: I can tell it's a bit
0: Yeah.
1: flirty
0: He
1: there.
0: is flirting, right? He's
1: No,
0: like,
1: I...
0: in my mind, it sounded like this is where I'm gonna take you when we start dating.
1: Yeah! Have you seen how Stella got his got her groove back? Oh, it's an old movie.
0: I'm young.
1: Please go watch that movie.
0: I'll watch it.
1: Okay, so we're done with the catchy. Where else did you go?
0: So the second person was actually a waiter at one of the restaurants that I happened to visit to have a local meal at. His name was Abusi, which I found very interesting because Busi, but Abusi,
1: Abusi.
0: yeah, like I don't get it. But I had to coach him through it because the English was Abusi.
1: I see as well, pussy.
2: Answer this question. Where is the best place to go in Tanzania?
3: In Serengeti.
2: Serengeti?
3: Arusha, yes.
2: What happens there?
3: Yeah, it's very similar to country for culture. You have these animals and the traditional for Maasai.
2: Okay.
3: Yeah. Everything.
2: Serengeti is in Tanzania?
3: Yeah, in Tanzania, in
2: Oh,
3: Arusha.
2: nice.
3: Yeah. Mainland.
2: Abusha.
3: Alusha.
2: Alusha.
3: Yes.
2: Okay. Alusha Serengeti.
3: Yes.
2: Thank you.
3: Serengeti, Ngorongoro, whatever you want.
2: Gorongoro.
3: Ngorongoro, Arusha.
2: Okay.
3: Okoko.
2: Nice.
3: It's a very nice place.
2: Thank you.
3: Can I enjoy a lot?
2: Thank you. It's all.
1: I'm a flirty now, and I'm a funny.
0: You know, when I'm listening back to it now, I can see how I missed the signs. Do you think this is why I'm single?
1: Well, if you did not agree to Dikachi or Abusi to go on one of these trips, then that's why you're single. Because they were flirting on the mic.
0: Well, at least I know where to find them, okay?
1: Okay.
0: Yeah.
1: Look, that's across Africa, right? We got to bring it back home to Mzansi. And to whoever's listening right now, I can tell you now, I'm from East London. Best place is a place called The Plant.
0: Okay.
1: Very rich. You get to braai, stand around. It's not like the club, but kumnandi. Eplanti in East London. It's by the beach. Rich, but nice, yeah.
0: A tavern at the beach.
1: Exactly.
0: Wow.
1: You see the fishy.
0: That is very bougie. Ratchet bougie, if I do say so myself. In my hometown, Mahikeng, you go to Mabato Palms. That's like a hotel.
1: Oh, wow.
0: That's where everybody, like, Casper on your fist, chills at Mabato Palms. You understand?
1: Okay.
0: That's all we had to offer the world.
1: Anything with palms is usually good. I
0: yeah.
1: like that. Okay, let's throw it out to the wire then. What's the question?
0: If you had 1 hour to take me to the hottest spot in your hood, where would it be? But you have to tell us your name, which hood you're representing, and then get into your spot. Keep it short, keep it sweet, and we'll play it.
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0: Romeo Makota on this one. It's called Abangfuni. It's giving long distance snacks. No mundo wako. Nihamba niye Cape Town.
1: I can't relate.
0: One day.
1: I receive.
0: And since it's on your radio, man, Tools Matala no Papa say good evening to you and yours. It's all about repping your hood.
1: What's yes. the question? We asked you a very simple question. If you were to take us to one spot in your hood and you just had an hour to impress us, where would you take us? All you had to do is send a voice note with your name, the hood you're representing, and tell us about your spot. Or
2: yeah, I've afraid to nina na peace namhlanje. You're wow, what a question. So, Barbara, get me, you know, if I had an hour to take you wherever okay. in my hood, it would definitely have to be the place I grew up in, which so happens to be Carltonville, a small town in the West Rand. There's a nice place, a nice spot called Suits Guest House. I love the place to bits. And it's amazing, man. I think that's where it would be.
0: You got the brothers licking lips today. Like, you know, Barbara, if I were to do that, girl, if I took you out.
1: I feel like I'm on an episode of Date My Family. And, yeah! and you're the family member vetting the boys.
0: Do you like any so far? Let's hear one from Yoli.
3: Hi, Tools. Hi, Barbara. Hey. My name is Yoli, and I'm from Rand Park. So if you had to be in my ends, particularly on a Saturday night, I would take you to the Randburg Night Market. It's a fun place where you can buy different types of food. There's live music, things to buy, and also games you can play.
0: Ooh.
1: That sounds like a vibe.
0: It does. It does. And Randburg is close to everything, in my opinion.
1: Oh, Randburg is here.
0: Yeah,
1: okay,
0: yeah.
1: Okay. I don't know why when she said Randburg, I thought about somewhere Randfontein.
0: Sounded like Randburg Ridge.
1: Yeah.
0: Hey, now that one is far.
1: Yeah.
0: Hey. Here's Lebo.
4: Hi, Barbara and Tools Matala. I'm from Pretoria North, and the best place that I can take you guys for an hour in my area would definitely be the Vonderbom Nature Reserve. Mm. If you guys are into hiking, I would definitely take you there so that you can see the overview of the northern side of PTA. And then alternatively, I can take you to Soshanguve just to come and see the culture, you know, Bacardi and how people live. It's such a very interesting place to be in or around. People are very friendly. The music is always going.
1: I love how he makes us sound like we're from England. I will take you to Soshanguve. You'll experience Bacardi.
0: I like it though, because as he's explaining it, I'm seeing it.
1: Really?
0: In my brain, yeah. Like, you're going to be there, Bacardi.
1: You know what I mean? Do you know what this makes me realize? That our country is actually so big and there's so much to explore before you even dream about leaving the borders.
0: This is true. So diverse. Yes, we have many different languages, but that means we move and think differently. So having fun can be different if you're open to trying different things.
1: Like a tavern on the beach in Eastern Cape.
0: We are taller. Pearl, what about your hood?
5: Hi, Tools and Barbara. My name is Pearl and I'm from Botswana.
1: Ooh.
5: One place I would take you to is Simonati Dimonati / OC. It's equivalent to your KFC.

0: but it's crispy fried chicken with slab chips. It's the best. Trust me, it's the best in the hood, and we love it so much. I don't know what the secret is, but homonate. Hence, they call it Dimonate. And then, if we want chillers and stuff, we can go to B6. B6 is where all the cool kids go to, even the adults. Everybody, Homonate, the DJ plays some good music. But also, if you don't want the busyness of B6, you can go to the ranch for some nice live jazz music and have a great time, especially on Sundays. So, yes, pull through.
1: For a country that's smaller than the Northwest, it sounds like there's a lot happening there.
2: Going small towns, small places.
1: Small country.
2: Yo, lalela, small once been everyone knows each other one way or another.
1: That sounds dangerous.
2: Oh, I love it.
1: Someone at the home, and they're selling chicken. Very scary. But there's 5 minutes left of Rep Your Hood. If you haven't told us about your hood, where now my melody, where none. What happens in the Northern Cape? Really?
2: God's Window, I think it's in the Northern Cape or
1: No, I think that's
2: Mpumalanga.
1: in Mpumalanga.
2: Oh,
1: You see,
2: you
1: we don't
2: see.
1: even know. People from Mpumalanga, people from Northern Cape, we need you to chime in. Send a voice note and let us know what your name is, the hood you're representing, and where you would take us if you had an hour to razzle dazzle us.
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10: 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When Thabo Mbeki was president, we had a little bit of a scuffle. Nothing has been done. 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
11: 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It's why.

0: It's DJ Melzi with Ngalo Chwala here on Y. Did I say it right?
1: Yeah, Ngalo Chwala.
0: Thank you, Kimuzulu. We're doing Rep Your Hood, and the question is, if you had an hour to razzle dazzle us in your hood, where would you take us?
1: Got a voice note coming in from Umandla.
2: Tools, Matala.
1: Hola.
2: And the Barbara. Hope you're good, guys. I mean, Umindlosla, Umandla. Upuma Ekasi called Mkhuhlu. Just a fence away from the Kruger National Park.
0: Oh, wow.
2: So, yeah, man. There's this place called Emalaitini, elegant. Yeah, they aglalwa. But besides that, I'll take you to Kruger, man. Yeah, just on a safari tour to the Kruger National Park.
0: What's that?
2: And then we'd be using those cars. We call them Stop Tour. Where there's no windows, there's nothing. Just you and the lion and the elephant and whatsoever.
0: Hi.
2: So, yeah, man. Mkhuhlu. I think for now, Kruger National Park is the place to be. And I think it's rated, if not the second or the third, tourist attraction place in South A.
0: Washa?
2: So, yep. Other than that, I can't mention places far from the Mpuma, from Mkhuhlu Township. If I were, I'd call the panorama route, your three rondavels, your Mac pools, your
0: cold
2: window, and there's this other, the three rondavels, that's where Casper shot his, that's my baby girl, yeah, the video.
1: Oh yeah, yeah, that was a beautiful video.
2: And again, that's where Romeo Makota made one of his videos at the Savi Road, the panorama road. So yep,
1: I love that from Mandla. It shows he knows a lot about his hood.
0: I'm
1: as
0: sure
1: well.
0: He's casually showing over. Oh, yeah, whatever you want, rondavels, Casper on your vest.
1: And in case you think it's not a pretty place, yeah, Casper shot there, Mang shot. I even forgot all the rest of the names.
0: No, he's just flexing on us. Sorry, clearly Mpumalanga is the best hood to be in.
1: So far, I have to say, the most amount of voice notes have come through. If you want to impress somebody, razzle, dazzle them,
0: yes.
1: Mpumalanga seems to be the place. Although there's another voice note coming in from a guy called Dude. I'm going to say Dude. His name is complicated.
0: Dude.
1: It's Jedude.
0: Oh.
3: Tools Matala, Le Barbara.
0: Nanga
3: Wisa Solomon Daily. Kwa kopela shiho. Listen. La pagia yo boni sabuti goloshi di totoana.
0: How?
3: Kone nyinda batsi kusema kotopong. A la pazia shage, pakadi ge, mwazuti ibuya la paya. Abushandi sbaza la paya wazo.
1: Was that a swear word?
0: I don't know. It sounded like a something.
1: No!
0: Togoloshi, I said toto. What?
1: Togoloshi is not.
0: What? What?
1: When I need to take you to my mind. If that's how you're acting to a voice note, how would you do in my mind?
0: What do you mean? Like, what happens in my mind?
1: So they sell really good food.
0: Yeah.
1: And really good herbs.
0: Herbs?
1: Yeah.
0: What kind of herbs?
1: The kind of herbs that help you find someone.
0: No, I'm not going there. Sorry to you. My mind will never see me.
1: Long lost lover? My.
0: Ever. Okay.
1: All right, man, that's where we're wrapping it up. What's coming up in the next hour, fam?
0: In the next hour, we are having a conversation about SARS. Do you know that it's tax filing season?
1: Again?
0: Yes, it's time for SARS to collect their money. So we're asking you if you actually know what is getting deducted from your salary every month. Like, are you just letting them deduct, or do you know why they deduct that money? Like, pay ee dira in. Yeah, tough one. But we'll chat about it when the mic is open.
4: 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Remember when you were in traffic and we played you this?

They played this. Making traffic a breeze and reminding you that this is the frequency that moves you. Why?

0: What to do, everybody? What a privilege it is to be here with you at a station that played such an integral role in my life. My name is Jay Something, and you are at the only place that you should be, YFM, and it's uncensored.
1: Yes. Wait a minute. Who are you?
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2: Where the beats never run dry. Why?
5: Yo, what's up, guys? This is Goldie, and you're listening to Uncensored on Why.

0: I love this queen so much. Coco Jones is Cold Lover Girl right here, 99.2. Yeah, second hour of the show, which means it's almost time for us to open up that microphone. And today is Khulumanga Chelete.
1: Oh, SARS and Gosiam.
0: Yeah, I nam nge isabalena.
2: Anyone else who would like to share with us tonight?
3: Yeah.
4: What did he say?
5: It's about to go down.
0: Yeah, it's really about to go down because today we're speaking about money. Yeah. It's that time of year again where you have to face the music with SARS. The emails start coming in, the reminders pop up, and suddenly you remember that tax season is not something that you can actually ignore.
1: Yes, I was sitting thinking to myself, the saxophones are getting louder and louder. Like, if there's one thing that gets me every time, is those deductions. You work hard, you see the money coming in, you are sending invoices.

0: taxes, and then you look at what actually lands in your account, and it's like, did I really go to work this month? Nyempel. Truly?
1: And that feeling comes so quickly. So I really hear you. I really hear you. The life of freelancing is not exactly pop inflation either. It's what we do 24/7, but people think it's easy because it's glamorized, but it's not pop in place, right? Because when you're independent, you quickly learn that earning money is one thing, but understanding what happens to that money afterwards is a whole different conversation.
0: Yeah.
1: Like, I'd hear people saying, oh, don't forget, we are freelancer. I'm like, so what?
0: The freelancer chat is a bit tricky. And I think very early on into my freelancing career, I realized it's important to register a business. Otherwise, the only way that you can noir them back is by starting a business and then invoicing as a business instead of a freelancer. But I also found that for people with fixed salaries, there's a certain comfort that comes with knowing that SARS is going to be paid before the money even reaches you. So for me, I've seen my mom live that life. I've seen my sister live that life, and they don't really stress too much when it comes to calculating what SARS and what, because the money already comes deducted. But even then, how many people actually understand what UIF and pay AE working pay?
1: It's pay as you earn, but it's spelled P-A-Y-E.
0: Yeah, paye.
1: Paye. Mm. And I get why you say that, because there's so many different ones. There's UIF, there's deduction here, deduction there. Yo. And sometimes you just mise and focus on the final number, the net, because it's your take home.
0: No, real, valid. You know, when I get my payslip, I'm like, oh, okay. I don't know what this means, but I see the number at the bottom and thanks. Mm-hmm. And I move on. And I think sometimes I ask myself, like, when they do take that money, what am I paying? Like, why am I paying it? Is it also the right amount? Like, why is there still a part where I have to, like, submit stuff to SARS and, like,
1: also, if they're monitoring me, why do I still need to submit? I'm still the same tools from last year.
0: You understand? The salary is kind of the same. Allow.
1: Yeah. Also, I won't lie. Sometimes it feels like it's punishment.
0: You're not lying.
1: Right?
0: Yeah.
1: Because it's money leaving your account, right? It's not always, you don't get warned. It's boom, nah, you net. And because of that, it's not always the process happening behind the scenes that we understand. And maybe that's the real issue. You know, maybe it's not that South Africans don't want to pay tax. It's just that we've never been taught about tax or how it works.
0: I keep saying this. Life orientation in school was supposed to teach us about tax. Who was supposed to show us? I took accounting. I didn't even get shown how to.
1: There's like, nothing in accounting as well.
0: No. I mean, we know about tax as a theory.
1: Yeah, yeah.
0: But when you do it as a, not a module, as a subject in high school, you get told that the real tax is explored in university for the real people doing real tax. And then I took accounting as a module in university, and even then, we never explored tax to that degree. So I think tax is an entirely different thing that only a select few people in the country get to truly understand, and that's if you have the opportunity to go to school. But when SARS sends that message, or you have to open the website, it really is a nerve-wracking situation, because you start thinking, like, am I supposed to click this? Do I accept this? If I click it, is it the wrong link? Does that mean they're gonna take more money? Like, it's so confusing.
1: It is, and there's a pressure that gets turned on into the atmosphere as soon as they say it's taxis. I have a friend of mine who's like, download the app. All you do, finish, submit.
0: finish.
1: Do you get me?
0: You're clicking next, but you don't know what you're nexting.
1: And look, I won't lie. At some point, I think it was last year, I tried that and I failed badly. And it's because you get there and the website, I mean, it's not just me saying it.
0: It's not cute.
1: It's not cute. And it has a reputation for being difficult. So by the time I got there, I was already feeling like, yay. But maybe the real issue is that many of us were clearly not taught how to do e-tax, and it's still affecting us till this day. Now, SARS has more than 23 million people registered on its personal income tax register, right?
0: Yeah.
1: That's 23 million people. But only about 6 million taxpayers are expected to actively file returns this year.
0: Now, what does that even mean? Like,
1: so 23 and only 6 are expected? What's happening to the rest?
0: That's a quarter.
1: Yeah, it's a fraction. I mean, I'm going to say that. No, you know me and my pure maths lit now.
0: It's a quarter. It's a quarter of those
1: people. Of the whole.
0: Yeah.
1: So
0: how do you have 23 million people registered, but only a quarter are expected to file? What about the rest? What about the 75%? What happens to them? And I think the way that we make money has changed too. Like,

0: people have side hustles, people freelance, people have online businesses, people invest, people have different streams of income. Like, how do we keep up with understanding the tech side of that? I know our technical producer, Glenn, has got like 7 jobs. I want to know how that man handles his techs. We actually need to have a conversation with him after this. But for me, what I'm realizing is that millions of people are a part of the tax system, but not everyone is actively engaging with it or understanding their affairs.
1: This is true. I was at home asking Usisi on Sizayev, like, yo, are you registered? Do you know about SARS? She has a couple of businesses. One of them is like, you know, borrowing cash. And she's not registered.
0: Obviously.
1: Yeah!
0: Umufa payslip?
1: No, I don't give her a payslip either. So I'm adding to the problem myself. Yeah. I'm adding to the issue. So basically, personal income tax contributes around 35% on all tax SARS credits, right? Mm. It's the single biggest source of revenue in the country. It's where the money really comes on or from to run the country. So we're talking about one of the biggest financial commitments many working South Africans make every single month, right?
0: Mm.
1: Yet most of us only notice it when the salary arrives or consider it when the salary arrives. I know once upon a time I earned higher than my tax bracket. So I was taxed higher than the usual.
0: Sorry?
1: Yeah, yeah. I got more than what I usually get.
0: Mm.
1: So then the deduction became greater.
0: Yes.
1: So let's say I'm used to earning 5K. That month I made 10K. So
0: now
1: I'm
0: deducting 6K. Now you're earning 4K.
1: So I thought I was going to get my whole 10K.
0: Wow.
1: $7,000. Do you see what I mean?
0: Eish.
1: And only then did I check the pay slips, check the deductions, and want to understand because my net had been affected.
0: And it's a tough one because I think with a lot of us being self-employed and business owners, there needs to be an understanding around why we should have a UIF and why you should have a payee. I mean, last year, SARS issued 5.8 million auto assessments, and this year they're aiming for around 6 million. That means more people than ever are receiving tax calculations that are already prepared for them. I know I was one of them last year.
1: Was it automated?
0: Yeah, it was automated. They just, money came in, quing. I said, guys? I lived.
1: Was it a good amount? I'm not asking how much
0: it was.
1: It was
0: too good.
1: Really?
0: It was too good.
1: I'm crossing my SARS fingers. Look, that does sound convenient. It sounds easier. But does convenience mean we're learning less about our own money?
0: Mm.
1: It's like the ChatGPT thing, right? You just...
0: If you could ask ChatGPT to do your taxes and go zero.
1: Do you get me? You just click accept. You know, it's not the same as understanding. Because when you click accept, you just scroll to the bottom.
0: Yeah.
1: And the bottom is far.
0: Yeah.
1: And you just click accept.
0: Like when I got the refund last year, I didn't actually know why SARS was giving me a refund. I was just happy that I'm being refunded and I'm not the payer, you know? But if SARS says you owe more tax, do you know how they worked out that number?
1: Mm-mm.
0: No. That was so humble.
1: Here's another question. If your employer stopped deducting pay as you earn tomorrow,
0: yeah,
1: would you know how much tax you actually owe? Hey, South Africans wouldn't even go deposit it.
0: I didn't know I was supposed to give them.
1: Yo. Ayiko, this man.
0: I think it's a tough one, but that's exactly what the conversation is tonight. Not whether SARS is right or wrong, but whether we as South Africans actually understand one of the biggest deductions from our income, Mr. Pay As You Earn. So I'm asking you this question tonight. Do we really understand our tax, or do we just accept the deductions every month and move on? I know I just be grateful to have a crumb in my account.
1: I'm grateful until the crumb is big. Then, yo, I'm watching everything, hey?
0: Really?
1: When you earn more than, you know, what you usually do, I watch way more, okay? Imagine?
0: Okay, so they remove how much? For rice.
1: Sometimes you even wish, like, you could tell the company, listen, don't give me the money all at once. Just break it down.
0: That's so real. That's so real. I'm not encouraging
1: my suggestion.
0: Yes, his suggestion. However, love the suggestion. I think it would rock. Do we really understand our tax, or do we just accept the deductions every month and move on? This is the question we're asking you. Drop us a voice note on the Wire app. Keep it short. Keep it very short and sweet. And we'll play it.
2: 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Aslan, tune into Uncensored with Tools Matala and Papra.

0: every Wednesday to battle it out. Two finalists will go straight to the top for a chance to win a vault of sneakers worth 200,000. 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
1: 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This isn't said lightly. 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They never lie. 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Why dominates the crowd? 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Why invites you into the conversation and hands you the mic? 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
1: 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More than a frequency. 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

0: This song is not called They Know. It's called Headlines by Drake. A nice throwback to kickstart your Monday. And we're asking you, do we really understand our tax, or do we just accept the deductions every month and move on? Standing mali nje.
1: Standing mali, especially bang in accounting. Bakutshela ukuthi kungeni 10 mawuthi uyabheka, hayi man.
0: 7,120 rand and 30 cents.
1: Where does that money go? Tax season is upon us. So if you're trying to avoid it, hey, it's going to be very, very bad for you. It's uncensored, man. So get this, right? It's a great time to have this chat right now because today officially marks the opening of the general filing period for taxpayers who need to actually

0: around 6 million taxpayers to receive the auto assessment that you just spoke about, right? That's a massive number. So the idea is very simple. SARS already has information from your employer, your bank, your medical aid, and your retirement fund. Yo, they know everything.
1: Yeah.
0: So it helps prepare for your tax assessment. Do you get what I mean? The computers do it, I'm assuming. I don't know if they got people physically doing it.
1: Yeah.
0: But I think with the advancement of technology, they can take all these documents, pull here, push there, and find a figure.
1: So from what I understood from my accountant is that sometimes the auto assessment is fabulous, you know, they do it for you.
0: Okay.
1: But if you're running a business, there are certain things that they might calculate as an expense. Actually an operational expense. And then it must be deducted from your tax and what. And that's your money, Barbara. So we must go claim it. Which is why I think it's important that when you're doing things like this, you're not just winging it like your friend who says, finish, accept. Yeah, there are forms like ITR3 and this and that. So an auto assessment isn't necessarily a free pass. Just because SARS is saying when you don't owe, it's still your responsibility at the end of the day to check that everything is correct before you just accept.
0: Okay, you can't just dial and just
1: my babe.
0: So during the 2025 filing season, 5.8 million taxpayers received the auto assessment that we're talking about, which was up from 5 million the year before. So it had actually improved.
1: Yeah.
0: SARS also paid out 10.6 billion in refunds within 72 hours. Yep. Right? And everything was in order. So usually we talk about how stuff is not so good within the government. That sounds good.
1: They really gave that billion out.
0: Nah, no, shut up, man. That sounds like a good thing.
1: It does.
0: Nah, we mustn't just say everything is wrong.
1: Sir, you're taking our money. No, they are giving it back. Yeah, they are giving it back. I just wish they would give me a billion, but it's fine. Let's compare that stat to this year. SARS says that they're aiming for around 6 million auto assessments. And within the first day of filing, it had already processed more than 1.9 million, paying out about 8 billion in refunds within 72 hours. So if that's anything to go by, they've only done a third of the 6 million target and they've already paid out 8 billion. If last year they paid out 10.6 billion, that means they're probably on track to paying more than 10 billion in refunds.
0: Hopefully.
1: This year, hopefully.
0: Hopefully, man. But there's also a couple of new things that SARS has done to improve their digital services.
1: Okay.
0: They have strong security features, for example, with your biometric authentication. That's when you use your fingerprint. Sometimes it uses your face.
1: What's up?
0: Expanded self-service options. Get this, an AI virtual assistant called Ulwazi.
1: Why is he Xhosa? That's my only question. Like, he could have been Tepo. He could have been Tumelo.
0: Lwazi doesn't have to be Xhosa. Yeah, it sounds very Xhosa.
1: Lwazi. All the Lwazis I know are Xhosa.
0: Look, I'm going to try and get a clip of Lwazi so we can hear what this assistant actually sounds like, right? But even the ability to upload supporting documents and receive certain notices through WhatsApp is some of the things they've added to the system now.
1: I think technology definitely is making tax easier, but I think my problem with relying on technology is that it doesn't allow us the space to actually understand processes. If you think about how kids today are graduating from high school, but their essays are being written by AI, versus when we were in school, you really had to think about what you were going to say in that creative arts like essay. So for me, it's the same with technology now. Yes, it's making life easier, but is that crippling our understanding and our ability to be empowered in the things that we're actually doing? Because there's a difference between clicking accept and actually knowing what it is that you're accepting.
0: True. Because if I asked you right now, what does pay, as you said, pay as you earn? Well, it's self-explanatory. But if you read it as P-A-Y-E, do you know what it stands for?
1: You can't ask me that question. I know everything.
0: Okay. And if I asked why your tax was charged at a certain number this month, would you know?
1: Yeah. I went to Zanzibar and they saw my social media
0: posts. Oh, you
1: post.
0: Reported. You reported, ne? And if someone says you owe them money this year, will you be able to understand the how they got to that number?
1: Eish, yeah, that's a deep one.
0: Really is, man.
1: I think that's why tonight is about asking whether we've become comfortable letting technology do everything while we understand less and less about our own money.
0: Mm-hmm.

0: maybe we just focus on the wrong things when it comes to money. We focus on the little that we've got and how we're going to spend it. But we got a couple of voice notes that came in.
1: Let's do it.
0: One is from Umpumi.
2: Hey, Tools and Bobs.
1: Huh?
2: So if SARS stopped deducting pays you earn automatically, would I pay it myself, firstly? Would I pay it myself every month? I'm not sure. But I would know how much I'm supposed to pay each month. There's this website, actually, where I check, like, if I'm going to get a new job, if I'm going to get a new offer, I go on there and then I check. I put in that proposed salary and then check how much pays you earn they would deduct.
1: How?
2: I think it's TaxTim or something. So I think that's the only reason why I would know how much to pay. But why I'm paying it, that's another story. Like, why are we paying so much money, guys? It makes no sense to me. It makes absolutely no sense. I think, yeah, with pay as you earn, that's all I would know. But if there are any other deductions, I would definitely not know how much I'm supposed to pay and why.
0: Shout out to Mbumi. That's her breaking down what she understands about the tax world. We need to do more of this. Let's share the little secrets and the little things that you need to do before you start a job. Or they tell you, we're giving you a 5,000 raise. Can you lay 5,000 and we born?
1: It'll be some more raho, in fact, because now you're going to be deducted more. But I think she asked a very valid question. What does PAYE do? Like, what do they use that money for?
0: I just know how they take it. No? I don't know what they do with it.
1: That's my point. It's like, yeah. Is it for the potholes? Potholes,
0: everything, salaries for everything to run South Africa.
1: See, that's not an answer, man.
0: That's my understanding, unfortunately, but that's why we have an expert joining us a little bit later so we can unpack it further.
1: Mm.
0: But I want to hear from Amanda as well, what she has to say and understands about this tax world.
3: Hi, Barbara and Tools. Hope you guys are good. Such an interesting topic. Wow, guys. Like, honestly, when it comes to SARS, it feels like it's a battle that never ends, and we're all trying to understand, like, why such a certain amount of money is taken from us. But when jobs are changed, or like when people get retrenched, we don't get the same amount back.
1: Mm.
3: And it becomes very triggering, because it's like, to them, every month they take a certain amount, but when you go claim it back, the procedure is not the same. And oh, yeah. It's not the same, because it makes it seem like you are working for nothing while they were taking that amount. And once you claim it back, it's like, where must the rest of it be? They literally only give it to you, like, I think 4 to 5 times, then that's it. But yet you've been working for like 2 to 3 years. And that's like a good, like, I believe like 36 months. Or 48 months. So where's the rest of the money? It should be able to balance what was taken as compared to what was paid.
0: I like that. She makes a good point. They must take the way they give.
1: Mm.
0: You know what I mean? Keep the same energy. Like, when you took my cash, it was immediate. I didn't have say. It was nothing. Return the same energy. Why am I now uploading all these documents?
1: I mean, to be fair, when it comes to the whole tax returns things, when they give their refunds, it happens within 72 hours usually. So they are trying their best. Imagine, it's one of them against 6 billion of us.
0: Yeah, okay.
1: Like, give the girls a chance.
0: One more from Horton, huh?
4: Okay, yes. So, I do know how much I earn and then how much SARS takes. And then I do know why it takes it. PAYE is tax that's deductible from every person's salary. Well, if your salary is eligible to be taxed, that is. So, yeah, you have to understand every line. You can't just get money and then that's it. So every month when you get your pay slip, you'll just go through your pay slip to see what you received, what was deducted, and then how much you'll be left with, what exactly will be coming into your account. Mostly, because people's salaries don't change.
1: Ah.
4: Unless you get a raise, you wouldn't necessarily like check thoroughly every month. Mm. You'll just skip to the end to see if it's the same as every month. And then if you see that there's a there's been a change, that's when you'll really go into it to check on the discrepancies. And then if SARS stopped deducting PAYE and I had to pay it, I honestly wouldn't even know

0: how much I should pay SARS, I would probably end up being dead or overpay being in debt or overpaying. Most people don't really know how to calculate the amount that SARS takes. So it's better if they do it because they know what the calculations are. And every tax year you get an IT, is it an ITA statement? Yes, where you'll see how much was taxed and why. So it's just easier for SARS to do it.
1: Thank you so much for that. That was what? Also, these names. I'm a file. I'm an IRP file.
2: Like, it's a
1: Call it something
2: lot.
1: simple, bro.
2: Why don't you just call it paper one?
1: Paper two.
2: You understand? Now you're calling it IT3A. Sister, resty. Resty.
1: But look, if you haven't answered the very same question, we had some wires answering this, yeah? Do you understand your tax or do you just look at it, you know? And just move on because you got your net, you got what you really wanted. We ask you to drop a voice note using the Wi-Fi map and let us know.
2: Yeah, when you get your payslip, do you actually understand every deduction or do you skip straight to your take-home pay like Tool said? And if SARS stop paying that payee, what are you doing? Why are you laughing?
1: I'm just thinking, I wouldn't even deposit it. If they stop paying it, yo,
2: Really?
1: I'd go to
2: Yeah.
1: jail, bruh.
2: Ooh.
1: Your salary full bahasa.
2: I think I would say, you see, next month I will give them. Then next
1: Exactly.
2: month I'll say, you see, next month I'm gonna give them. Next thing I know, it's July and it's
1: Yeah.
2: crying.
1: Yeah. Well, let us know, man. Let's have a conversation.
3: The way up.
4: Okay, so yesterday I feel bad because I feel like I judged this man. I felt like he was going to take my car details because I was trying to pay for something at the garage. He was standing too close. He was like, "Sisters, that card machine is waiting for your payment." And then when I said to him, take a step back," it almost felt like he got offended. He was like, "No, no, no, no, don't do that. When I'm standing here, it means I'm in a rush." Was that a bit mean of me to assume
5: Nope.
4: that he was gonna rob me?
5: Not in South Africa.
6: I near Wenzekahle. Yay, nowadays. You cannot risk anything.
1: Keep him malim danam. It's under moyen.
4: Let's
1: see from him danang call it sakatan. Ding him malim danam yo.
4: Guys!
1: Keep a lay your malung and what this in danangatala.
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10: When the forecast says a cold storm is coming, they're talking about Smirnoff Ice. Winter might bring the cold, but Smirnoff Ice brings the chill. Light, crisp, refreshing, and made to turn cold nights into a good time. 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

0: It's Fido with lava. It got to me there, but it's because of the money that's leaving my account. What tax filing season, mwana?
1: It really is tax filing season, man, and we're having a conversation. Do you understand your tax, or do you just look away? Once that net comes in, it feels great, but you need to know your money. Now, we actually have someone joining us on the line.
0: Yes,
1: right?
0: Joining us is Mamello Mahlumba, a business development manager who holds qualifications in accounting and tax and previously works as a SARS compliance auditor. Mamello, I'm so excited to have you. Welcome to Uncensored.
2: Thanks for having me.
0: Please, you have to tell us, tax filing season is officially here. And for anyone who feels overwhelmed every time they hear SARS, as a former SARS compliance auditor, what is tax filing season?
2: So tax filing season can be described as the period in which taxpayers get an opportunity to bring their taxes into account. Because as you guys have been talking about pay as you earn, so essentially, during the previous year of assessment, your employer would have been making estimate calculations of what they think your tax liability is going to be at the end of the year.
0: Oh.
2: So when tax filing season comes, you then get to have an opportunity to actually file the correct figure, which is why there will be a deficit or a surplus, which is a refund or you having a tax payable. So essentially, that's what tax filing season is all about.
0: Okay. Wowza. I think many people assume that because pay is deducted from their salary every month, they don't need to do anything else. So who actually needs to file a tax return? Is it just the people who get salaries because their bosses are posting estimates to SARS?

0: Or is it everybody, including the freelancers?
1: It's everyone, which
0: Okay.
1: is why even like if you see the ads from SARS, they speak about the different types of categories of taxpayers. It would be the individual taxpayers, the provisional taxpayers, and non-provisional taxpayer. Those would be like people who receive like let's say for instance you have property business where you're renting out properties and all of those other things. You also have an obligation to actually file during the tax season.
0: Hey, everybody's gotta pay.
2: Look, here's another thing, right? There's this auto-assessment thing that's happening, right? And millions of people are going to be auto-assessed. What happens when someone accepts an assessment because they're excited by the money, but later realize, hey, there's something missing or something that was incorrect?
1: Okay, so essentially you have two options. Let's say, for instance, SARS does issue you with the auto assessment before you ex well, you can literally leave it and then SARS will pay the money into your account, or you can actually interrupt it by correcting it. So you can go onto their system. Let's say, for instance, they issue your auto assessment today, and then you don't essentially agree with the numbers and you feel maybe you could be getting more of a refund, or maybe their liability is not correct, then you can go to their apps or their website and request for your return. That's the first option. But if you've already received the amount and you feel it's still incorrect, then you can lodge a dispute with SARS. So you can lodge an objection with SARS using their e-filing platform, or you can visit a SARS branch office so that they can help you with that process.
2: Okay, and then can we speak about the documents? I mean, earlier on we were just talking about how there's IRP5, there's Tinasazi, what, 3 months back statement. Reangtuala, can you tell us what are these documents that are needed before doing e-filing?
1: I think before the tax season actually commences, your employer would have sent you your IRP5, as well as, let's say, you have investments, your bank would have sent you your tax certificates, your medical aid would have sent you your tax certificates. And if you are like the category of person that I described earlier, who has another form of income over and above your salary, let's say, for instance, you have rental income, then you would need to actually have a schedule of your expenses and deductible, no, schedule of your income and deductible expenses beforehand, before you go onto the SARS e-filing platform to file your return. So it's important to review all these documents that you have, and these documents can largely be informed by the nature of income that is associated with your individual return, which is not going to be the same for everyone. Some people, they receive travel allowance, so then you have to have your logbook ready when you are filing your return.
0: And what about till slips? I've heard a lot of people, particularly content creators, speak about how you need to save your receipts when you go to the store or like a restaurant if you're doing a review. Is that a real thing, or can you get away with not saving your receipts?
1: So if you want to change them, it's very important to keep your receipts.
0: Okay.
1: I mean, yeah, I would just say keep all your receipts, because should an audit come, at least you have that proof on hand for SARS.
0: Sure, that's a hectic one. So, as someone who's worked as a SARS compliance auditor, what would you say the biggest mistake taxpayers make during the season is?
1: I think it's accepting whatever figure that SARS gives you as final, you know?
0: Real.
1: Yeah, I mean, like, even when you're getting a refund, it's very exciting and it's nice to receive money, but there's a big chance that you could be getting less than what you've actually due to you, right? And even like with the liability, I've seen instances where a person had a tax liability, but upon reviewing their actual return, they ended up having a refund. So the number is not really final. It's important to get someone to review it for you. It's either you're going to visit the SARS branch, or you're going to empower yourself and get a little bit of knowledge so that you can do it yourself, or hire an accountant or a consultant. It's a small fee to pay to ensure that you're actually filing correctly, and also you're not leaving your money on the table.
2: I just want to ask with that, how do you go about deciding how much to pay the tax practitioner or person.

0: person that's helping you out, because we don't know much about SARS. Sometimes you have someone come to you and say, I'll take 10% of whatever's paid out, or they have fees. How do you gauge how much to pay a person helping you out?
1: I mean, that's a personal choice. But then again, you also have, that has to be informed by your affordability, right?
2: Yeah.
1: I mean, I can't tell like a small business to go and seek help from a big four firm, right? They can't afford those fees. But then at the same time, if you feel 10% is a small amount to pay to ensure that your taxes are correctly done, then that's a personal decision to make. But in terms of SARS regulations, especially around tax practitioners, they're not allowed to charge you a percentage of your refund. It has to be informed by the level of effort or the work that they're actually undertaking in assisting you. So there's also like that balance from the SARS's end, you know. So, but I also think it's a personal choice that the person who's seeking help has to make at the end of the day.
0: Okay, well, we've got a couple of voice notes that we'd like to play for you before we let you go. This one is actually from Unombulelo. Have a listen.
3: Hi, Tools and Barbara. So I make it a point to understand everything on a payslip. As someone who's been retrenched before, the information on a payslip is actually very crucial, and I implore everyone to actually understand every single line item, because at least you kind of have line of sight of how much you're actually paying towards either medical aid schemes, you know, your pension funds, your UIFs, if some of those are obviously deducted through the company that you work for. Because, yeah, there are days where, you know, when you have to go and claim your UIF, at least you've got the proof of this is how much I was contributing, you know, and then looking at how much you're basically going to be getting back as well. But it really is an important thing to actually know, aside from how much you're already getting into your account after all of those deductions. So, yeah, everyone must actually know what each of those line items actually mean. Mm-hmm. Great. Thank you.
0: That was a voice note coming in from Unombulelo. She's huge on social media, which just speaks to how everyone is affected and impacted by this whole SARS thing. So before we let you go, any advice for someone who's afraid to file because they're thinking, hey, what if I'm going to, you know,
4: $10 million.
0: Yeah, I'm going to owe SARS $10 million. There's a practitioner. Yo, what would you say to someone who's panicking about this whole entire conversation?
1: I think seek help, especially where you're uncertain. Sit down with the person who's qualified to actually run through the numbers with you.
2: That's good.
1: And because they will literally utilize legislation on your behalf, right?
2: Mm.
1: Because as much as there's like income that is taxable, there is always deductions that are always available, and not everyone knows about those deductions. So it's important to sit down with a person who actually has the knowledge in the field to help you out with your return. But also, you can utilize SARS. SARS also has tax engagement teams that are literally focusing on educating taxpayers, on your obligations. So if you can't afford to pay someone, perhaps visit a branch office. They have teams of taxpayer education, consultants
0: classes
1: who are available who can actually help you in understanding your taxes, you know.
2: Wow.
1: So utilize the education that is currently available from SARS's perspective, as well as if you can afford to pay a consultant or an accountant, then please do that.
2: You know when they say let the Beyoncés be Beyoncé, Mamelo, you have been the Beyoncé tonight. Thank you so much for coming through and like educating us on all of this. Gen Z would say you have absolutely cooked, because I did not know that you could go to SARS and ask SARS for help.
0: For classes.
2: Yeah,
0: like, I love that.
2: That's insane. That was Mamelo joining us, who's a business development manager and holds qualifications in accounting and tax. We're so grateful to have had her on the show, man.
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4: Major Steve.

0: Why?
1: Major, I think we need to address this thing. There's a lot of steezes in the building. This is on the streets with Major Steez, and we have Phantom Steez in the building with us. I want a social vote on this one. How do you spell Steez? Because, dog, I remember when me and Major were coming up, Phantom was already around.
2: I was already there.
1: You were coming with the Phantom Steez E at the end after the Z.
2: Yes, but you know why?
1: Why?
2: Because I'm elite. So it's like, yo, I'm a Steez.
1: Yeah.
2: I'm the elite one.
1: What about Steez without an E? Because to me, dog, grammatically, it just looks right. Because when you put an E after Steez, it's Steezy now. Babakwana, but say Phantom Steezy, Major Steezy.
3: But yes. you know what's real, man.
2: I'm real.
4: Get ready to elevate your night. Yes! This is On the Streets, where the culture lives.
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6: But good things must come to an end. 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
6: Yeah, less excuses, especially if there's using a SARS department or classes. But okay, our time is out. We're back again tomorrow. 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I'm the one named Utuzu Matala.
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0: 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Listener expression is advised.
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0: Yeah, sure. 60 minutes after 10 o'clock. Used by one of my favorite Afrotech artists who goes by the name of Lala Tuxin. The DJ's in the damn building. My name is Zakai, live on Savage Nights on Y. Welcome to it. In case you just tuned in, my name is Tabo XX on Solfeggy. It's always in the damn building. We do this one every single Monday to Wednesday between 10 p.m. to midnight, exclusive to Y. Spanga in it, dog. All right, so listen, my dog, for having an amazing Monday. Shout out to you. Let me give you some damn love. You understand? All right, so listen, what can I say? It's the last couple of weeks of the World Cup, man. It's crazy. I think that's what I've been excited on, man. This World Cup has been absolutely incredible, but equally, minus that, I've had a fantastic weekend, Buffet. Like, I worked my I almost said the A word, but I worked very hard, you know what I'm saying, this weekend. But in particular, I just think yesterday was the best day I've ever had in a long time. Let me tell you why. Because this is all, I mean, personally, I did not work. I did not do anything. I just sat there, just puzzly whiny, you know what I'm saying? Watching like X-Men movies all night long. I'm relaxed. I didn't even answer people's like texts. I didn't even care. I was living my life. You get me? But listen, it's not all about that. It's all about you on a beautiful Monday. So listen, send me some love, right? Let me know where you're listening from, what you're getting up to on a beautiful Monday so that I can make you feel loved in this particular winter. And listen, if you're feeling lonely, I'm here for you. Don't understand. Daddy X, Tabo X is in the damn building and I'll always hold you down. You understand? But until then, of course, there's a bit of a verses that myself and Shamiso will be going through. Shamiso is not in the building today. Unfortunately, she was still in Durban. She cannot make the show. But we have a bit of a verses, right? And you know, when myself and Shamiso verse each other, it's quite a big one. So we'll talk about that in the next couple of minutes. Until then, more music on the way, of course, right? Sean Y, music by Low to Nova Pounds. And of course, some music also by Mass Music and Amos. It's called Bambelela, live on Y. So welcome to it. It's the most savage Peruela and the most supreme one on Y. It's Tabo X. Asbanga in it, baby.
1: When the forecast says a cold storm is coming, they're talking about Smirnoff Ice. 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

0: Yeah.
1: Okay, so yesterday, I feel bad because I feel like I judged this man. I felt like he was going to take my car details because I was trying to pay for something at the garage. He was standing too close. He was like, sisters, that card machine is waiting for your payment. And then when I said to him, take a step back, it almost felt like he got offended. He was like, no, don't do that. When I'm standing here, it means I'm in a rush. Was that a bit mean of me to assume that he was going to rob me?
2: Not in South Africa.
3: Nia, wenzekahle. 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

0: This is my mass music. Bambelela, live on Y. Welcome to the KSS Tune In. My name is Tabo XX on the Soul Fake in the Damn Building. And Tabo Kaba always holds it down between 10 p.m. to midnight. Exclusive to Y, baby, on a Monday. It is Savage Nights on Y with your boy.
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0: All right, so listen, we're going to get into something myself and Shamiso get into every single Monday. Like I said, she's not in studio with us, but she has decided she wants to compete with the king because that's the only way that competition gets through. So I'll tell you about it in the next couple of minutes right here on Y.
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5: When the forecast says a cold storm is coming, they're talking about Smirnoff Ice. Winter might bring the cold, but Smirnoff Ice brings the chill. Light, crisp, refreshing, and made to turn cold nights into a good time. So, whatever you do when the temperature drops,

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3: That's right. Round one. Fight, baby. Let's get into it. Monday Music Mayhem. Sanbona. All right, in case you don't know what Monday Music Mayhem is all about, it's basically myself versus Shamiso when it comes to the music that best describes the Monday that you just had. So, of course, it's a versus, right? I usually come with the best music, and I know that Shamiso would be here to agree with me, but I usually come with the best song that describes your Monday evening. She usually comes second when it comes to me. But listen, she does have an entry, right? And she's going to go first in round one. So Shamiso, unfortunately, could not send us a voice note at least just to let us know, why she chose this particular song. She was coming and flying down from Durban. It's a bit of a crazy one. But she did have a song she submitted tonight. And this particular song is by Drake teaming up with Popcorn. It's called Amazing Shape. That's her entry for Monday Music Mayhem, of course. And she is going to go first as player one. So Sham Bam, take us away. Player one in the damn hizzy, Shamikso.
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1: Your body hot, babe. Me turn your back way. Love when you wrote me. Tabo X and Shamikso. Why? Savage Nights. 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Why?
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0: First entry by Shamiso. It's Drape Teaming Up with Popcorn, and this one's called Amazing Shape, Live on Y. Of course, it is Savage Nights, your boy Tabo X. And like I said, it is Monday Music Mayhem, myself versus Shamiso tonight. And she chose a song that I really like. I like the vibe. It brings that sense of Caribbean vibes. Imagine, angazi for me, nabafethu, ngicabanga intombazane laphayana, ngase beachini, ufakile nje, i-outfit emnandi, bikini emnandi, e-sex, dancing to this music near the fire. Bro, that's what I'm looking at. That's what I'm feeling. But listen, I think I have a better song, and I think the song encapsulates the type of vibe that I'm on lately. You know what I'm saying? Like, I think I'm positive as of late. I'm getting things together. I'm getting my life together. I'm blessed with some good friends. I'm blessed with a good family. I'm good with the blessed supportive system. But on top of that, we're making something that is very important in this life, and that's making money. Do you understand? And my song will definitely get you into the mood. If you're that type of person, or tandy positivity, and you like a song that just drives you further, then I've got one for you, right? It's Connor Price. He wants Big Sean. He calls this one Moolah. So, Tabo X, Player 2 in the Damp Elite D.
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feet, ain't about the money, it ain't about the moolah. Used by Connor Price in this one, team up, of course, Big Sean. It's called Moolah Life on Wire. What can I say? I feel like my fair too. I've got the best entry, young us. Mina, personally, I have the best entry tonight on Monday Music Mayhem. Personally. Tell me if I'm wrong.

0: But listen, the vote is up to you. It's up to you to tell us right now on the YFM Wild World app. Who do you think has the best song tonight, right? Is it Shamisa with Drake teaming up with Popcorn? It's called Amazing Shape. It's myself with Connor Price teaming up with Big Sean. It's called Moolah on Y. Let us know right now who has the best song that describes your Monday in particular, right? Your entire day, your evening, whatever the case may be. Whatever song you've heard tonight, it best describes who you are and your mood and your vibe. So, if you know the winner, please send us a message on the Y World. Say Tabo X, say Shamiso, or I'm going with Shamiso, I'm going with Tabo X. It's up to you. It's your choice. Do let me know.
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0: The amazing sounds of Yams Simi and also Kaylee Botman on this one. Represent Ngiyabonga live and live. Of course, you hang out with your boy.
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0: That's right, it's Tabo X on Y. Baby, listen, we're doing a show. It's called Monday Music Mayhem. You get me? And of course, it's a bit of a versus between myself and Sham Bam. Of course, she couldn't make it into studio, like I said. But it is a competition between me and her who has the best song on a Monday. So Shamiso came through with the song with Drake, Timo, and Popcorn. It's called Amazing Shape. And then I came through with Connor Price, Big Sean. It's called Moolah. Listen, if you didn't go with my choice, there's something wrong with you. I'm telling you. But let's see what you have to say on YFM socials. I've got one here by Lunga Lunga. It says, number two, I'm going with Moolah. It's an absolute vibe. I think it best represents what you're talking about. And that's right, baby. Got another one here on the Y World app, and I thought this would be the winning vote, but clearly not. This one is by one of our favorite listeners, Nomvelo, who says, Mommy Shammy takes this one for me. So, unfortunately, for another week in a row, myself and Shamiso are tied at 1-1 for Monday Music Mayhem. So, you know, in this case, when it comes to that, there's basically two winners. You know what I'm saying? And the winner sounds like this.
2: You win. Perfect.
0: We're both winners. Perfect, right? We're not a bunch of losers. We're both winners in this particular case, and it's fine. You know what? I don't understand how I didn't win tonight. You know, it makes no sense. I want to take out... I feel like I need to take out a statement on Instagram right now at TabuX_. I feel like I need to tell the peeps. This makes no sense. I should be winning this. You get me? I feel like it's a bit of bias because Shamiso's song is like Caribbean vibes and Drake is involved and it has a lot of booty shaking and stuff. But I feel like I've got it like pretty much a motivational song. You know what I'm saying? It's all about the moolah in this life, and if you're not getting it, what's the problem? But you know what? Winners are winners. Myself and Shamiso are at another draw between me and her. We both win, but we also both drew, and that's the case for tonight. Until then, some more music on the way, of course, right, John Y? Of course, music by Rema, teaming up with Ira Star. It's called Baby Is It Crime at Teleman, Baby Daz. It's called Now For Real. And also, in the next hour, as you know, baby, there might be something you're going to have to take off, but we'll talk about that on Y.
3: When the forecast says a cold storm is coming, they're talking about Smirnoff Ice. 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
1: If you're happy and you know it, don't hold back. 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

0: This is by Taylor Manor. 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Live on Savage Nights on Y. My name is Tabo XX. I'm sort of in the damn building. Tabo Kaba, you know how we hold it down, baby. 10 p.m. to midnight, exclusive to Y. So listen, in the next hour, we're going to get into, obviously, a conversation where, you know, the red, and or rather, the lights in studio turn red. And it's all about taking your panties off. Because trust and believe me, it's about to get really soaking wet in here, dog. Believe me when I say this. So listen, we'll be back straight after a lot of music. I've got Dizzo 729 on the way with Baqolele, Chris Brown. We also got music by Odile and also Citizen Deep. And Doc Zin teaming up with Moscow. It's called Hleka Nabo. Right, sure. On Y. Don't touch that dial.
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0: 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So you're a chill dude who prefers this song.
1: I am the king of the black. Louis bag, that's a lot. You trying to get what I got. You claiming it's real, but it's not.
0: But your girl, well, your girl prefers this kind of music. And I'm a gents jam to this. So you can never win, right?
2: Right?
0: Wrong. And we can tell you why. This is the frequency that moves you.

0: 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Late games, they got you.
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0: Post a short video or pic showing us how you or you and your squad have been staying up for the Vibes. 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
0: That's right, Tabo X on Y. Listen, we're getting into something that we always talk about, and we're going to give you a bit of a warning because my mail, tonight, it's about to be different.
1: This show contains content of a sexual nature and is intended for adults only. Listener discretion is advised.
0: And that's right, listener discretion is advised because we're entering into the...
2: It's just beyond this door.
3: What is...
2: My playroom.
3: Now, what do you really want from me?
0: And that's right, baby. Welcome to the playroom. And as you know, when it comes to everything in the playroom, I do not go by the name of Tabo X. I go by the name of Daddy X. So when Daddy X is in the damp elite day...
3: Daddy chill.
0: Daddy chill indeed. All right, so tonight, let's talk about something that a lot of people always have a conversation about. This one has to do... with body count. Now, body count for me, personally, it can get tricky. It can get personal. So, I think women have this tendency, either when you're dating them or you start vibing with them, where they say, so tell me, what's your body count? And now I have to like sit and think about it because now I'm like, and now because I'm sitting and thinking about it, it makes it seem like I've got a bigger body count than I do. But it's like, I don't. I just need to think about nights where maybe things were white nightstands, nights where maybe I was drunk, nights where maybe I just, you know, I was in a relationship. You got to think about all these things. So it doesn't mean I've had, you know, sex with like 100 people or whatever. It just means I need to think about the number. But body count plays a role in so many people's lives. I mean, personally, anytime I get into a relationship with someone I like or love or whatever, I never ask them about their body count because trust and believe me, I do not want to know. Don't tell me about it. Don't tell me about your body count. It's going to piss me off. In fact, it might allow me or let me detach from you. So, but body count has that thing, right? Where people are asking themselves, is body count about morality? Or is it just insecurity that needed a number to attach itself to? You know what I mean? So, do you use your body count in particular as a way of showing that you're really good in bed? Or is your body count just something that you're really honest with and you want that person to know you're not the only one? Because I won't lie, when a girl says to me, "Ooh, I've had sex with only 3 people," I'm like, tears of joy! Because you've only had sex with 3 people. I love that. But when someone says to me, "I've had sex with more than 15 people and you're someone I like as a girl, we can't be together."

0: together, bro. So listen, my wife, I'm going to ask you tonight, is body count about morality, or is it just insecurity that needed a number to attach itself to? Do you go out and brag to people about the number of people you've slept with? Because that's what people do, right? They go out and they say, I've slept with 15,000 people, just to show you, they know how to lay pipe or whatever, you know? And it's like, we don't need to know about all of that, bro. So please send me a message, send me a voice note, let Daddy X know right now, the Y World app. Just let me know, right? Is body count about morality, or is it just insecurity that needed a number to attach itself to?
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7: Yes, sir.
6: On a Money Moves Monday, we're understanding credit negotiations thanks to Ubulelwa Ntwalana. 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
7: Yeah.
8: I think what's really important for me is that you need to understand, do you really need it? 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I probably need to get furniture right now. I need a 20K nyana. 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Can't you save up for it? You knew that you would like to move. 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
6: True.
8: 2K? 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
5: 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It's Y.

0: If G's the spot, why's where it's hot? Why?
1: Anyway, cut that shit, okay? Cut that shit, okay?

0: Live on Y, welcome to it. 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
0: But listen, as you know, I don't go by the name of Tubbo X, I go by the name of Daddy X when you're on this damn show. And like I said, is body count something that we still love to brag about, or it's just a sign of insecurity when you're going out and bragging about your body count? Like, why do you need to tell us? We don't need to know about that. But hey, listen, maybe for some people, I've realized, I don't know about women, right? And maybe the ladies can explain this one to me, but I realized that in circles that involve men, amapruela, we like to have this tendency where when we talk about body counts, we want to up each other as to who has the most body count, just to show that you're a great F-worder, you know what I'm saying? And it's like, just because I'm great at having 50 million women, it doesn't actually have a good reputation, you know what I mean? Because the day you find yourself a quality woman, the first thing she's going to say is, "Ooh, your boys keep on telling me, gore wena, you're the ultimate bro who does this and this and this." And I don't think that's a good thing. I can't lie. You know, so you don't want to take yourself away from, you know, women that are, you know, they still have the quality. They're good women. They're still incredible. And now it's because of the fact that you've been bragging about your body count in particular, you know. So like, is body count a thing we love talking about, or is body count a thing that has to do with insecurities and trying to show that you're great in bed by the number of people you sleep with? So listen, continue to let me know on the Y World app. Send me a message, send me a voice note right now on Savage Nights and talk to Daddy X. Let him know what it's all about. Is it insecurity, or body count is just body count? I don't know. Let's talk about it.
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4: 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When Thabo Mbeki was president, we had a little bit of a scuffle. 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They're only doing this now because people are taking a stand.
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1: 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This isn't said lightly. It's how we move, sound, and show up as the hottest. 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And the numbers? They never lie. 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Why dominates the crowd? Because we don't just talk trends. Why invites you into the conversation and hands you the mic. When we say the hottest station, we put our persona on it.
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1: 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More than a frequency. Where the beats never run dry. Why?

0: Airborne. Every step, a statement. Every fresh sneaker, a ticket to the next level. In search of Russian Bear's next king of kicks, we're unleashing a trip that defines the generation. Aslan, tune into Uncensored with Tools Matala and Papra. Every Wednesday, to battle it out, two finalists will go straight to the top for a chance to win a vault of sneakers worth 200,000. Ulindeni, claim your throne as the next king of kicks. Russian Bear, next level. T's and C's apply. Not for persons under the age of 18.
1: There's no problem when the answer

0: Daddy X in the damn building, of course, having a conversation right here in the playroom. We gave you a warning all night. It sounds like this.
1: This show contains content of a sexual nature and is intended for adults only. Listener discretion is advised.
0: And that's right, listener discretion is advised on the playroom because we're talking about all things sex in this building. Like I said, we're speaking about body counts. Is body counts something that is a measurement of your insecurity, or body count? It doesn't really matter in this case. Personally, like I said, I never want to know about a girl's body count that I'm about to date. Don't tell me, I don't want to know about it. But someone disagrees with me, apparently, and let's see what they have to say. So this one is by Nomvelo. Nomvelo, what you got to say tonight, girl?
2: Hi, Diddy Eggs.
0: What's
2: Hi,
0: up, mama?
2: Wires. Oh my God, I love this topic. Personally, I don't care about my partner's, hypothetically speaking, my partner's body counts. Like, I won't even ask you. Anyways, to answer your question, I think concern over body counts is often rooted in insecurity because it can reflect fears of comparison, feeling inadequate, or your partner's past, basically. So I don't know, when Tower X, why would a large body count throw you off? Like, what? Why?
0: Nah, personally, I don't want to know that my girl has been with like 50 gents, bro. Like, it's a me thing. I don't think it's an insecurity thing. I think I'm a great guy. I bring a lot to the table in many ways, right? And I'm very confident in myself. And I'm also confident in myself getting any type of girl I want, except for maybe those about Funimali Kakulu, because unfortunately, truth be told, actually not unfortunately, fortunately for me, even if I was rich, I'm pining Imali nje. You don't understand? But I would not be comfortable wanting to ask my girlfriend that how many guys has she been with? Because it kills the experience. In my eyes, my girlfriend is only for me. She's my prize. She's my girl. And maybe you can call it possessiveness a little bit, but I like that. Maybe I'm a bit possessive, right? Not in a controlling way, but yeah, I want to feel like I am the only person who has dealt with this situation. I am the only person who has touched her thighs, opened her thighs, you understand, like a chicken. And I pretzeled her because it was my choice. And I'm the only guy who's given this pretzel giving. You understand? That's special. I want to feel like that. So I don't think it's an insecurity. I just don't want to know. And that's why I've never ever asked any girl I've dated what's her body count. I think it's only happened once where I dated a girl. She asked me what my body count was. She was surprised that it was surprisingly low. And then I asked her what her body count was. And she told me. And I was just like, get grand. I think it's a bit too much for me. You know what I mean? So I don't know. I feel like, in particular, to conclude, right? I don't think you can ever use a body count as a way of showing that you're good in bed. That's just my point of view. Whether you're with 50 people, whether you're with 3 people, at least don't be with one person. That's a problem. Like, if you're with one person and that's your experience, you can always tell when you've been with one person. But at least 3 people on your list, where we know, Guti, you got a bit of experience. You know what I mean? But listen, I'm wrapping it up right here. And why, when it comes to all things the playroom, we'll be back again next week. There's a particular conversation I want to have next week because I was speaking to a couple of my friends at a different radio station about this last week, and I do want to talk about it next week. Hopefully Shamiso will be in the building for us to have that particular conversation. But let's wrap it up right here on why. So some more music on the way, Fat Joe on the way, before I say goodbye to you on why.
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0: Hold on, listen. We received one more voice note before I say goodbye to you. This one is by SKO. What you gonna say, Njaka?
1: Yo, X, listen, body counts, it's tricky. I think for a guy also, I'm also that kind of guy that is not really interested in my partner's body count, because I think to some level, my partner being inaccessible to other people makes her that much of a treasure to me.
0: Yeah.
1: Versus, like, if I know that you, a lot of guys have had access to her, so it's less like, hey, like, she loses that thing, you know, and it just reminds me of that old say where they say a key that opens many doors is a master key versus a door that can be opened by many keys.
0: Yeah!
1: You know, so it just goes to that. And I mean, even for women, I feel like a woman becomes more prideful, you know, when her man is desired out there versus you, if your woman is desired out there, or rather a lot of guys just have a lot of access to her.
0: Exactly. Now I'm with that. Let me give you some damn love. If I'm the only one who holds this key and not other people hold the entire key and it's a master key, then it's something special. I hear you so much, my dog. Listen, but thank you so much for that. Thank you for your contribution to this, SKO. I knew as a Bruela, you'd understand where I'm coming from with this. But listen, before I say goodbye, listen to this.
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0: But the budget is saying. Relax. Wise got you with this. I'm a dollar. A boom. So tell her. And this.
2: Uyazenzela.
0: And this. 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
1: You see your family and friends on social media during a month-end long weekend. 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Because one thing that phone will do, my baby, it will ring. Now, let's be honest. You really can't stress me if you're not going to be there for me when I need you. Like, I will.
2: I mean, I'd say I'm with it. 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
1: 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How am I supposed to let you go?

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1: You know that feeling when your salary finally clocks in? 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
2: Mangenga bambi mali ngesandla. 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
1: Look, I think moral of the story is it doesn't matter when you get paid. 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
0: Monday to Thursday, 8 to 10 p.m. Why? This is all you need right now. Why?

0: 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Y invites you into the conversation and hands you the mic. When we say the hottest station, we put our persona on it.
1: Hearts on your speakers.
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2: Nadia,

0: Major Steez, why?
1: Major, I think we need to address this thing. There's a lot of Steezes in the building. This is on the streets with Major Steez, and we have Phantom Steez in the building with us. I want a social vote on this one. How do you spell Steez? Because, dog, I remember when me and Major were coming up, Phantom was already around.
2: I was already there.
1: You were coming with the Phantom Steez E at the end after the Z.
2: Yes, but you know why?
1: Why?
2: Because I'm elite. So it's like, yo, I'm a Steez.
1: Yeah.
2: I'm the elite one.
1: What about Steez without an E? Because to me, dog, grammatically, it just looks right. Because when you put an E after Steez, it's Steezy now. But you're a Phantom Steezy, Major Steezy.
3: But yes. you know what's real, man.
2: I'm real.
0: Get ready to elevate your night. Yeah! This is On the Streets, where the culture lives. Where the beats never run dry.

0: 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It's Why.
1: Mesh. Yeah.

fanti putzi di stringsi botlo go trapa etwa se maskang champagne itwe lesen go to ba re pitoring e khang mo tsheno ba bontsi tse spoko tsene go istile grand.